Dean on the hits. We've got two songs currently battling for the hits best song ever, and each of these songs have won their previous three battle rounds. Black Eyed Peas, I Got a Feeling versus the Cranberries, Zombie. You can text the word VOTE to our number 4487 to get your say in.

0: Hello, Maddie and PJ back with you this afternoon. We want to know the gadget that you purchased, and Maddie and I will tell you if it was a waste of money or not. Text it through to 4487.
1: Plus, what do I reckon are the five best, biggest rom-coms of all time? 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
0: We'll see you then from 3 on the hits.

You're on the heads. We have cracked past the halfway mark of the week, soared through it. And now we're on the downhill for that weekend, that glorious, sweet, sweet weekend that is not just around the corner, but it is closer than it was yesterday. Gosh, look at me making profound statements.

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1: Hey, this is Ben from Borderline and you're listening to Watching It Burn on the Hits. It's the song you should probably listen to with the roof down in your car and just blast the speakers at max.

0: It's Natasha Bedingfield on the hits. 8 days ago, I had no idea this was happening. We had the annual Lumberjack World Championships in Wisconsin. This is, you know, we have two people either side with a big saw, sawing off a big log, big bit of wood. A lot of women would pay good money to watch men in a lumberjack competition. But the women are the real impressive ones. There were three women's world records set a week ago at this Lumberjack World Championship, and you should see the size of the biceps on these women. I am so, so impressed. I reckon they should have called it Lumberjack for the men, Lumberjill for the ladies, but obviously they don't have a great marketing team. Coming up, we've got one of the latest from Harry Styles. Also, we're going to tally up the votes. Black Eyed Peas, I Got a Feeling, has been battling the Cranberry Zombie for this battle round for the Hits Best Song Ever. Both of these songs won their previous three rounds. It gets really hard this stage of the competition. We'll land and crown one song tomorrow with Maddie and PJ for the Hits Best Song Ever. But the winning song from this round is going to play next on the Hits.
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0: Black Eyed Peas, I Got a Feeling, is out of the running for being crowned the Hits Best Song Ever tomorrow with Maddie and PJ. This song now has won four battle rounds. Really solid contender for tomorrow's crowning. Winning round one with 68% of the vote is the Cranberry Zombie. It's going forward through to the next round to try and be crowned the Hits Best Song Ever tomorrow.

0: You're on the hits. Hayley with you. This is the easiest way that you can win a trip over to Vegas, you and a loved one, 5 nights accommodation, flights and tickets to one of the world's biggest two-night music festival event, which is the iHeartRadio Music Festival. This would be incredible to go see. Zara Larsson and Goo Goo Dolls, including The Sky. Benson Boone, and it's the easiest way in the whole world to win an incredible overseas trip to Vegas. Send me a text. 5 letters is all it takes to win. Vegas. Text me Vegas to our number 4487. It spells hits. 4487. And I will get you into the draw for that. And if you want, you can download the app, iHeartRadio as well. And you'll have more chances to win there. Another song battle just after one, coming up with the hits, best song ever.
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9: In this update, Aussie company NZ Energy has been granted the first exploration permit since the oil and gas ban was reversed. It has a 12-year concession to dig for petroleum over roughly 546 square kilometres in the offshore Taranaki Basin. Police say there's no ongoing threat after a man's been accused of two murders and one attempted murder last night in homes in Auckland's Glenfield and Birkdale. A 41-year-old man's due in court today. The government's promising a future pandemic response will be significantly different to our experiences during COVID. It's fully accepted 21 recommendations from the COVID inquiry, 36 in principle, and partially accepted the remaining six. Nelson Tasman's making a bid to become a key Defence Force naval hub, saying it's well placed to take on naval maintenance, engineering work and training as defence spending ramps up. That's news. In sports, Zoe Hobbs has scorched into New Zealand sporting history with an unprecedented gold in the 100 metres at the Glasgow Commonwealth Games. Another two medals in the pool, with Lewis Clairbert's gold in the 400-metre individual medley and Erica Fairweather winning silver in the 800-metre freestyle. It wraps up Fairweather's campaign with five medals, three silver and two bronze. She's offered a short, sharp reflection of her final event on Sky Sport.
11: It's definitely not my favourite race, but I'm just glad I could get the job done today.
9: Clairbert will look to add to his three medals in the 200-metre freestyle with the heats tonight. And weightlifter Cam McTaggart earns silver in the 88kg class. Lauren Boyle has silver in the hammer throw. That is sport.
15: The Hits, Nelson weather, cloudy skies and chance of a shower tonight. We've got an easterlies at 5 is the overnight low. Tomorrow cloudy, chance of a shower turning to rain in the evening and possibly heavy. Strong northerly winds from the afternoon, 14 degrees.
1: The Hits, best song ever.
0: We are getting so, so close. Tomorrow, late afternoon with Maddie and PJ, we will find the hit song that has been nominated a few weeks ago and has won every single battle round, and it will be crowned the Hits best song ever. And now every song fighting in these battle rounds each hour are fighting for the fourth time. So it gets harder and harder with banger against banger, and this hour is between these two songs.
1: The Hits best song ever. Battle 2. Song 1. Song 2.
0: Yes, you might notice a bit of a theme. Pink has done incredibly well in this competition so far, so she's a hard one to beat. We've got the Killers, Mr. Brightside, going up against her Get the Party Started. So you've got about half an hour to get your vote in. Text the word VOTE to our number 4487, and I will send you back a link on the Hits.

The Hits. We've got two songs battling for the fourth time for the Hits Best Song Ever. It will be crowned a song tomorrow. So far, we've got Pink, Get the Party Started, going against The Killers, Mr. Brightside. You can text the word VOTE to our number 4487 to have your say.

0: Hey, Jono, Ben and Megan here. Join us tomorrow because Jono's been using an app way too much.
1: Yeah, speaking of which, we talked to someone about screen time addiction.
2: Yeah, mine's horrific. It's horrific.
1: Oh, we need a deep dive into that.
2: It's terrible reading.
0: Yeah. Plus, it's finals day for the best song ever. We need your help deciding the best song of all time tomorrow from Six and the Hits.
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changed. 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And every once in a while, I start texting, write a paragraph, but then I delete the message. 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They say that things fall apart. We were gonna move to Brooklyn, you were gonna study art. Love is just a tool to remind us who we are.

here on the Hits. 29th of July. This month has gone so fast, but I'm sure it's gone very slow for many people doing dry July. If you're still hanging in there, 29 days sober, I would love to hear how it's gone. 4487 on the text. Shaboozy next. Good old country hit on the Hits.

0: Good Charlotte on the hits. We've known for years that Kiwis, New Zealanders just love wearing black. It's like a sea of black. And any good day, if you go out to a main street in any region around the country, and you can definitely tell on the NZ Herald as part of Viva, they've got all of their red carpet looks from the Aotearoa Music Awards. So you've got all kind of the big musicians and big artists in the country, and probably 90% is wearing black. The men, surprisingly, a lot of the men are the ones wearing more colour with like colourful suits. But yeah, sure enough, the majority of the ladies are wearing black, all different kind of interesting textures and fabrics. But it's definitely the colour of our nation at the moment. A little leopard print in there too, which I'm a sucker for. Coming up, we've got Teddy Swims. Also, we're going to tally up the votes for this battle round. We've got The Killers, Mr. Brightside, going up against Pink, Get the Party Started. The winning song is going to play next on The Hits.
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7: Hello, officer. What's the problem? I mean, I might have been going a bit fast back there, but I know these roads like the back of my hand. 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That's not me. I'm a local.
8: Man, mid-40s. He's taken the corner too fast and slid off the road. Suspected head and spinal injuries. Ambo required. We've heard it all. We've seen it all. Slow down.
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1: The Hits. Best song ever. Round winner.
0: Yes, goodbye. Pink, Get the Party Started, winning round two with 52% of the vote. And now, having won four battles, just this song alone, is The Killers, Mr. Brightside. Bit of a Mr. theme as well. Coming up next, Teddy Swims, Mr. Know-It-All. Misters all over the place on The Hits.

0: You're listening to The Hits. It is sick season. Many, many people that I'm talking to still have lingering coughs after being sick. It's always the last thing to hang around when you've got a cough. But if you are spending up large on cough syrups and cough lollies and things like that, there is very little evidence that they make a cough disappear any faster. They are kind of just expensive drinks and sweet remedies, really. But I'd love to know if you've got one of those old maids' wives' tales, is that the right word? We've got a little trick to banishing a cough. I'd love to hear it, 4487 on the text. And coming up after two, another song battle and a great hit from Train up soon on The Hits.
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10: In this update, Australian company NZ Energy is promising to follow health, safety and environmental requirements as it begins the first new oil and gas exploration since the 2018 ban was reversed. It has a 12-year permit to explore 546 square kilometres in the Taranaki Basin. Kiwis could soon be among the first in the world able to pay in stores using facial recognition or a hand instead of a card. Waitaki District Council says it's too soon to be talking about the by-election after the death of Councillor Jim Hopkins this week. State Highway 30 is closed near the Bay of Plenty's Te Teko after a single vehicle crash near Galatea Road with serious injuries. Mental Health Minister Matt Doocy has launched a third mental health co-response team for the Super City, adding Auckland City to Waitemata and County's Manukau branches. It pairs clinicians with frontline police. That's news. In sport, redemption for Lauren Bruce in the women's hammer throw at the Commonwealth Games in Glasgow. Torrential rain made the circle slippery and difficult for competitors to spin, but the 29-year-old stayed composed to snare a silver medal. Bruce told Sky Sport her effort makes up for a tough time at the last games in Birmingham.
12: I fouled out, I didn't make finals, and I knew I was capable of a medal there. So to come back and turn it around and make the final and to get silver is really, really cool.
10: Two golds have seen New Zealand leap to eighth on the medal table. Zoe Hobbs has streaked to the country's first ever gold medal in a major sprint event, winning the women's 100 metres. Lewis Clairbert's earned his second gold, defending his 400 metre individual medley crown. And that is sport. I'm Raylene Ramsey.
2: The Hits, Nelson weather, cloudy skies and chance of a shower. Tonight we've got an easterlies at 5 is the overnight low. Tomorrow cloudy, chance of a shower turning to rain in the evening and possibly heavy. Strong northerly winds from the afternoon, 14 degrees.
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13: Every song now battling has won its previous three battle rounds. So can they win for a fourth time? Tomorrow afternoon with Maddie and PJ, we will crown the Hits Best Song Ever, a song that has won every single battle round. And this hour, it's between these two.
1: The Hits Best Song Ever, Battle 3, Song

Look, I was going for Eminem, Lose Yourself. I'm now shifting my alliance to this song of his, the real Slim Shady. It's going up against a really hard song to beat, though, Pink, Raise Your Glass. You've got half an hour to vote. You can flick the word vote to our text number 4487. I'll send you back the link. Oh, I don't feel good for Eminem. Who knows? Maybe we'll do it. It's Post Malone, Blake Shelton.

You're on the hits. We took your nominations for your favourite songs a few weeks ago. Now, tomorrow, we will crown the hits best song ever. Every battle round, counting towards it. We've currently got Eminem, The Real Slim Shady, up against Pink, Raise Your Glass. You can text the word VOTE to our number 4487 and have your say on the hits best song ever.

0: Hey, Jono, Ben and Megan here. Join us tomorrow because Jono's been using an app way too much.
1: Yeah, speaking of which, we talked to someone about screen time addiction.
2: Yeah, mine's horrific. It's horrific.
1: Oh, we need a deep dive into
2: terrible
1: that.
2: Reading.
0: Yeah. Plus, it's finals day for the best song ever. We need your help deciding the best song of all time tomorrow from 6 in the Hits.

You're on the hits with many parts of the country having really cold temperatures over the last week. We have reached the record of the winter electricity use in the country so far. But we are all set to get warmer, but with that comes a bit of rain on Friday for the majority of the country. We had a good run. Now it's almost over.

0: Oh, that's a blast from the past. DJ Sammy on the hits. Maddie and PJ, join me now. They're coming in from 3 o'clock. Happy hump day, guys. PJ, you were interrupted by something pretty big last night.
1: Happy hump day! Well, it's always interrupted, but yes, there was a particularly loud bang in our area. And it turns out we weren't the only ones who heard it. In fact, if you did hear a very loud bang rumble around 10:30 last night, please text through 4487. I think we may know what it was, but I'd love to know if you actually heard it or saw it.
2: Plus, I saw a crazy story of a woman who's travelling through Europe at the moment, got back to a hotel room to find something very important had been thrown away by the cleaners. So I'll tell you about that, and we want to know on 4487, what did someone else accidentally throw away?
0: Okay. Also, we've got Eminem has been battling Pink, the real Slim Shady against Raise Your Glass. We are tallying votes. That song from this battle round of the hits, Best Song Ever, is going to play next on the hits.
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0: the hats. Well, hump day nearly over. We're on the tail end-ish anyway. I hope you have a great afternoon. I will see you back tomorrow where we will crown in the late afternoon the Hits Best Song Ever. It's a good day to listen to the hits. See ya.
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9: In this update, fireworks are here to stay, with the government confirming it won't progress a ban, saying it would remove access to a legal and widely used product. The first company granted an oil and gas exploration permit since the ban was reversed says it has heaps of experience and is promising to engage with regulators, iwi and the wider community. Aussie operator NZ Energy has a 12-year permit to explore 546 square kilometres off Taranaki. The government's issued its formal response to the COVID inquiry, accepting all recommendations in some form. It says emergency support and future shocks will be timely, temporary and targeted. Auckland's Mayor, Planning Committee Chair and Water Care are raising questions over a 1,000 home development in Auckland's Orewa, which can't access public wastewater connections until 2050. That's news. In sport, New Zealand hammer thrower Lauren Bruce has overcome personal demons and atrocious weather to win Commonwealth Games silver in Glasgow. A slippery circle made spinning and throwing treacherous. The five-time New Zealand champ told Sky Sport she focused on unfinished business after failing qualifying at the last Birmingham Games.
10: I think I was a little bit crushed and I guess a little bit terrified by qualifying rounds. I'm very happy that I've been able to work through it and come out the other side and, yeah, be here with a silver medal around my neck.
9: New Zealand has moved up to eighth on the medal table, being dominated by Australia, with almost three times as many golds and more than twice as many medals as the next best, England. That is sport.
11: The Hits, Nelson weather, cloudy skies and chance of a shower tonight. We've got an easterlies at 5 is the overnight low. Tomorrow cloudy, chance of a shower turning to rain in the evening and possibly heavy. Strong northerly winds from the afternoon, 14 degrees.
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13: Happy Hump Day and welcome to another battle round for our best song ever. Now, update on your girl who Maddie has been backing through this whole competition for one particular song, and that is Britney Spears' Toxic.
14: She is still in. I could not believe it when I saw that she won this morning. She beat,
13: Who did she beat?
14: Closing Time, Semisonic.
13: Nah. See, I was down for backing you for a while, but when she starts taking out some of these iconic tracks from the '90s, like,
14: Are you telling me that if I said to you right now, "Hey, Paige, next song up on the show,"
13: yeah,
14: if I said to you, it's either Closing Time or Toxic, you would choose Closing Time?
13: I'd go Closing Time.
14: Come on.
13: All right, let's see what two songs are going up against each other this hour.
12: The Hits, best song ever. Battle 4, song 1.
13: Oh, yeah.
12: Song 2. This is how you remind.
13: Yikes. Backstreet Boys, everybody up against Nickelback, How You Remind Me.
14: Hey, we actually like a bit of Nickelback on the show, but we've got to back in the boys, right?
13: I like a bit of Nickelback,
14: yeah.
13: But How You Remind Me wouldn't be the song to get me there. It'd be Someday or Saving Me.
14: Oh, yeah.
13: Or even Chad Kroger's Hero, but yep. I just don't know if How You Remind Me is going to get me there.
14: It's got to be Backstreet Boys this hour,
13: it's
14: right?
13: It's got to be Backstreet's back, baby. Everybody. So what do you think? Vote now. Text your vote to 4487, or you can vote at thehits.co.nz. You have officially 26 minutes to do so. And coming up next, I was semi-ridiculed for whipping out a gadget in the studio yesterday. Was this necessary to bring to work?
14: Or buy in the first place?
13: Find out my latest purchase next after 5 seconds of summer on the Hits.

0: on the hits with Maddie and PJ. 19 minutes to vote for this hour's battle round for our best song ever, Backstreet Boys. Up against Nickelback. Oh, second time hearing it. Maybe I'm more Nickelback.
1: I'm sticking with Backstreet Boys.
0: It's got to be everybody this hour. So if you haven't voted already, text your vote to 4487. So I went to upgrade our blender at the shops yesterday. I really wanted to get like a glass one. Mm-hmm. And I thought, oh my God, what a steal. I found this box on one of the aisles and it was like a lot cheaper. Because someone, tell you what, blenders can get up there in price.
1: Totally.
0: And then I found one under 100 and I was like, oh, happy days. Yeah, this looks great. And I took it away and it wasn't until I got home I realised actually it is quite a bit smaller than a regular blender. It's on the smaller of sides.
1: Yeah.
0: And it also has a USB function so you can take it wherever you want. And say you want to whip up a smoothie at work. Well, hang about. Let's just wait for the light to go purple. Here we go. I can just do it while I'm on here. Do I need to do this right now during a live on-air break? Probably not. But this is my new obsession.
1: I saw PJ using it yesterday and you turned it on while you were trying to sip from it. And then it started splattering your smoothie in everywhere.
0: Yeah, it reminded me when I sat on a toilet when it was flushing once. It was like everything going at once. I can't tell if this is a genius gadget or if it's just another faffy waste of money.
1: Because there's definitely a fine line, right, between, no, this is actually really handy and this is just technology for technology's sake.
0: I mean, it's got like 2 days in a row. I've brought a smoothie to work and it's there. And because I think you do notice when you make a smoothie in the morning. By the afternoon, it can go kind of gross.
1: Yeah. And I will say,
0: it's fresh.
1: I will say, as someone who does drink a few smoothies from time to time, having to cart like the separate base and the separate container, and my base is so heavy and luggy. And big.
0: Don't need to worry about it with this.
1: Don't need to worry about it.
0: I've got the base right here. So, I've got it all here, but it's quite little, and it's actually like the size of a drink bottle.
1: I actually don't mind it in this particular instance. I'm here for it. I think it's
0: so
1: okay.
0: So we'd say not a waste of money.
1: I'm saying not a waste of money. Not necessarily like, oh my God, that you have to have that, but it's a nice to have.
0: Yeah, I think I'm swaying on that side now. I was initially worried, but going strong for 2 days, loving my smoothies, I think the gadget was not wasted. And I wanted to open up the phone lines this afternoon, or you can text us. 4487, did you purchase a gadget? Maybe it was recently, or maybe it was over the last few years. And Maddie and I, you tell us what the gadget is, and we'll tell you if we think it was a waste of money, and then you can let us know if we're right or wrong. But 0800 the hits, or text us. 4487, I got a portable smoothie maker and I rate it. I reckon this is one for the long term. Our favourite call, we're going to hook you up with something from our Chemist Warehouse shelf. So get in touch. Our favourite caller, we will sort you out next. After Kylie, this is Can't Get You Out of My Head on the Hits.

0: Jono, Ben and Megan on the Hits.
1: Eating cheese before bed may actually help you feel sleepy. It contains a word I can't pronounce, which is an amino acid your body uses to make serotonin and melatonin.
2: Well, another great thing for getting to sleep is hosting breakfast radio.
1: Yeah, I don't have any trouble.
2: That's a good sedative.
0: Back tomorrow on the Hits.

0: and Bruno Mars on the hits. It's 22 past three with Maddie and PJ on the air, thanks to Chemist Warehouse, the home of big brand vitamins at the lowest prices every day. Just been talking about my new portable blender. I've already found a flaw, guys, literally in the song. I had this like bit of food on my tongue and I was like, what is that? It didn't blitz the spinach right. So I wonder whether it's actually compromising the quality of the blade because it's so much smaller.
1: A tiny blade and it's only powered by a USB port. So
0: she's light.
1: So it just goes...
0: Maybe we just keep the ingredients.
1: Just kind of mushes it together a little bit.
0: Yeah. But we wanted to know, is there a gadget that you've got conned into either really recently or over the last few years? You call up, tell us what it is, and we'll tell you if we think it is worth the money. Moana joining us first. Hello.
2: Hi, guys. Hi.
1: Hi, Moana. Hi. Happy Wednesday.
2: Happy Wednesday.
1: All right. Tell us what the gadget is.
2: So, PJ, I'd have to say it is not a waste of money. My brother bought me, I think, exactly the same thing.
0: Right.
2: So I thought, what the hell am I going to do with this little gadget? My genius of a boss, Lena, said, you're going over to Rarotonga? I said, yes. She goes, pack it in your, take it with you. When you get to wherever you're going, you fill it up with fresh mango, and then you top it up with vodka.
1: That is not where I saw that going.
2: And yeah.
0: Okay, Moana, so you reckon this could be my party gadget? I take it out on the town with me.
2: Your buddy, your friend.
1: I love that, Moana. A little vodka mango smoothie. I like the sound of that, Peach. Oh. If all of a sudden PJ starts slurring her words mid-show, you know what she's done.
0: Yeah, you know, I've got a cheeky secret smoothie in the old ninja. All right, Carlene is called through on 0800 The Hits. Tell us about your gadget.
3: I love a hot water bottle, don't get me wrong, but they're a faff. By the time you boil the water and put it in and all the rest of it. So I actually got one that you plug, it's already sealed unit, and you plug it in and it heats up and you take it off.
0: No.
3: And then
1: Carlene, that is technology for technology's sake.
0: Okay, Carlene, how much are you spending on the electric hot water bottle?
3: I think it was about $20 odd.
1: Okay.
0: That's not as expensive as I thought.
1: You're talking about the faff of having to boil the jug. What about the faff of having to wait for it to heat up when you plug it in?
3: It's quite quick, to be honest.
1: Okay.
3: And it lasts a long time. Like, it doesn't cool as fast. I get a lot of aches and pains, so it's quite good.
1: All right.
0: Okay. Okay, you've got me curious now, Carlene. I was initially skeptical.
1: I'm still skeptical, but I love it. If it works for you, Carlene, do what you want.
0: All right, let's wrap it up with Melissa on 0800 The Hits. Mel, what was the gadget for you?
4: I bought an egg cooker, and it's literally you can fit six eggs in it at a time, and you can soft, medium, or hard boil them on a timer. Walk away, and they do it perfectly every single time.
1: Do you still have to put them in boiling water? Like, how does it work?
4: No, you just, it's got a little measuring cup with it, and you put the amount of water that it says on the side, and you put it in the bottom of the machine. You sit the eggs in a little holder, put the lid on, and turn it on, and then it beeps at you when it's finished.
0: It does sound like a foolproof kind of gadget for
1: that's
0: someone who always stuffs
1: Actually,
0: up with
1: that's
0: eggs.
1: That's true.
0: And do you find that your eggs are pretty amazing?
4: Yeah, like especially the soft boiled, when you want that sort of jammy yolk, you don't want it really dry, and they're perfect, and they peel really well. It's great.
1: Yeah, it sounds like you don't even need our permission, Melissa.
0: Yeah,
1: you're hook, line, and sinker with this thing.
0: Hey, Mel, thank you so much for calling through this afternoon. We're going to send you out something from our Chemist Warehouse shelf. You have a great rest of your Wednesday.
4: Oh, thank you.
0: You are more than welcome. Well, it's lovely to hear other people getting conned into ridiculous gadgets. Hey, coming up next on the show, your chance to win $250 worth of fuel right after David Guetta and Kid Cudi on The Hits.

chance to get out. Caller 9 wins $250 worth of fuel to flee, plus a double pass to see the end of Oak Street. 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

0: you with Maddie and PJ. 26 minutes away from 4 for your Wednesday.
1: The Hits. Fuel to flee with the new movie, The End of Oak Street.
0: Something is happening at the end of Oak Street, and you may just need to get out fast. So to celebrate the release of The End of Oak Street, we are giving you the chance to win $250 worth of fuel every day to help fill your tank. You wouldn't say no.
2: You would not say no. In fact, you'd say, heck yeah, because fuel is expensive and we all need a little helping hand at the moment.
0: I've been doing that thing today. Just like, oh, I know my car, yeah. And it's blatantly empty, and I'm pushing it off, yeah. pushing it off. I can't get home without filling it up, yeah. So I'm going to have to do it on the way home.
2: You and I are quintessential I know my car people, right?
0: Yeah, yeah. Been caught out numerous times. All right, let's go to the phones and find our lucky caller today. Alana, welcome.
3: Hi. Hey, how
2: Hello.
3: Are you?
2: That's you. Congratulations.
3: Oh, thank you. This is absolutely awesome and just what I needed because I'm on empty.
0: Oh, you and me both, Lana. You and me both.
2: Great. And $250, that's more than one fuel of tank. Tank of fuel.
3: Well, I'm in a diesel, so...
0: Me too, sis. Me too. Hey, so what are most of your drives like? Are you going to do sports? Are you going to work? Do you do long roadies? What will this help towards?
3: We've got a farm with the horses, so we'll be loading up the horse float and going to ride in the forest.
2: Aha.
0: Cool.
2: Awesome.
0: It's very McLeod's daughter of you.
3: I know, the kids will be stoked.
2: Well, congratulations, Yay! Alana. $250 worth of fuel coming your way.
3: Yes, thank you.
2: You are so welcome.
0: You are more than welcome. Have a great Wednesday. And, of course, that is all thanks to The End of Oak Street, starring Anne Hathaway and Ewan McGregor. It is out in cinemas August 13. Your next chance back tomorrow after 3. But coming up next, who is going to go through to the next round out of... Backstreet Boys or Nickelback? Our next battle round winner for our best song ever coming up in 4 minutes on The Hits.

0: Hits. I've noticed a new addition to Ben Boyce's backpack collection. 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And they went, well, we wouldn't, but you would.
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15: 20 to 4 for your Wednesday, and you have voted this hour. Nickelback's How You Remind Me going up against Backstreet Boys.
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0: Shaboozy. 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
1: Producer Sarah is obviously not here at the moment. She had a little surgery and she's recovering at home, but she's doing well. She's doing well. We're not. Well, I'm not.
0: Yeah, have you seen our socials the last couple of days? Maddie's been having troubles on the tools, trying to keep the show on the road, having a mistake every other hour.
1: So
0: it's
1: bad.
0: All right, though. Look, we only onwards and upwards from here.
1: But I was chatting to her and asking her how's she going, how's she doing, and in quintessential producer Sarah fashion, she is busying herself with a lot of movies at the moment. A lot of movies.
0: Oh, great. Well, I mean, if you can do it, why not?
1: That's it. Specifically rom-coms. And we started a conversation which just enraged me because one of my all-time favourite rom-coms, she said, is a terrible movie. And I said, how dare you? How dare you? How dare you?
0: What was it?
1: Well, I'm going to tell you because I think I know rom-coms very well. I love them. I've grown up on them, potentially to an unhealthy amount, because when I was single and looking for love, I was desperately trying to find my Heath Ledger, Hugh Grant, or
0: Patrick Dempsey, Patrick Swayze,
1: all the rest of it. I had a very warped perception, I think, of what love was because of rom-coms, but it means that I know them well. So today, Paige, I have put together my definitive list of the top five rom-coms of all time, according to me.
0: Are you going to do it in order?
1: Yes, I am.
0: Okay.
1: At number five, I'm taking you back to the late 90s, the quintessential period for rom-coms, I think, with the Freddie Prinze Jr. movie, She's All That.
0: Oh, Freddie Prinze Jr., say no more.
1: Right?
0: I forgot about him.
1: She's All That was just that quintessential rom-com storyline of the girl that took off her glasses and became beautiful, and she ended up with the football player. She dated the high school jock.
0: And none other than Freddie Prinze Jr.
1: Exactly. Say no more. At number four, I'm going You've Got Mail. We're talking Tom Hanks, Meg Ryan, just two powerhouses of the rom-com genre, and that is when they are at their best. I do love Sleepless in Seattle, but You've Got Mail has something very special about it.
0: I can't remember it too well.
1: It's so good, Paige.
0: I know I watched it back in the day, but it hasn't been enough for me to go, I'm going to watch that again.
1: At number three, we're going British, and it's got to be Bridget Jones's Diary. I mean, we're talking Renee Zellweger, we're talking Colin Firth, we're talking Hugh Grant. I mean, you just can't get better than that.
0: And the soundtrack too.
1: The soundtrack is great. It is so funny. That is absolutely top three rom-com territory for me.
0: Okay, we're in the business end now. Number two.
1: Number two, and this is where producer Sarah and I differ big time, because she thinks this is a terrible movie. I think this is one of the best rom-coms of all time. It's How to Lose a Guy in 10 Days.
0: Yes, 100%. The yellow dress.
1: The yellow dress.
0: When they're playing bullshit.
1: Exactly.
0: When they're driving on the bike, when Matthew McConaughey comes and they have that like reunion at the
1: end. On the bridge.
0: And then the song, Anywhere You Go.
1: Exactly. It's got to be, right? That is so good. Yeah. So that is 100%. Number two for me. And then I have to say, the number one rom-com of all time, it's Notting Hill.
2: I live in Notting Hill. You live in Beverly Hills.
3: I'm also just a girl standing in front of a boy asking him to love her.
1: Oh, my God. It gets me. It really gets me.
0: Okay. Oh, my God. Are you actually
1: crying? Oh, my God. That's so good. It's so good. Notting Hill is the best rom-com of all time.
0: Okay, I'm looking because I wrote my top five just quickly before we went into this. So we both have Bridget Jones' Diary.
1: Great.
0: I had her there. Notting Hill. I did chuck in Love Actually.
1: Oh, Love Actually is good.
0: How to Lose a Guy in 10 Days.
1: Great.
0: And Sweet Home Alabama is one of my favourite movies of all time.
1: I'll give you that. I'll give you that.
0: Thank you.
1: Yeah.
0: Okay. Are there any more to add to the list?
1: Text through 4487. Agree, disagree, where do you stand on my list?
0: This is Rihanna, SOS on the head.

0: was SOS on the hits. Nearly four with Maddie and PJ. Maddie's just gone through his top five rom-coms of all time.
1: I'll really quickly go through the list again. I went She's All That at number five. You've Got Mail, number four. Bridget Jones's Diary, number three. How to Lose a Guy in 10 Days, number two. And number one, the best rom-com of all time, Notting Hill.
0: Okay, there has been a lot of feedback on the text machine throughout, Rihanna. 10 Things I Hate About You coming through pretty strongly on the text.
1: Can I say my number five is interchangeable? I could swap out She's All That for a 10 Things I Hate About You and be quite happy with that.
0: Or About Time with Rachel McAdams.
1: I do love that. That is a great movie. Pretty now, Woman, of course. Yes. 27 Dresses.
0: P.S. I Love You's come through a lot now. Yep. This started a bit of a debate between you and I because I loved that film.
1: I would actually possibly put that in the top five.
0: What about Gerard Butler?
1: Gerard Butler, yes. I don't believe Hilary Swank. I love Hilary Swank. She's a great actress. I don't buy her as a rom-com leading lady.
0: Okay.
1: I think that's my problem with it.
0: I think it was the Irish accent. Yeah. From the beginning. All right, we'll keep texting through 4487. Where did Maddie get his top five rom-coms wrong? We'll go there next and find out our next battle round for our best song ever.
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19: In this update, the Immigration Minister says $6 million more was wasted on a failed border biometrics project than first uncovered. It's under investigation after claims ministers were deceived about the upgrade, with the known sunk cost now almost $40 million. The government says it won't progress a ban on private fireworks, going against a unanimous cross-party parliamentary committee recommendation. An Auckland mother of six has been sentenced to home detention for falsely claiming almost $190,000 low-income single-parent payments. She claims it went into household expenses, but she travelled overseas about 20 times between 2015 and 2024. EFTPOS is starting to roll out cardless payment terminals that allow face or hand recognition to approve purchases. And that's news. In sport, West Tigers NRL coach Benji Marshall is making no apologies for kissing and making up with Adam Dewey. The aggrieved playmaker infamously refused to play in last weekend's clash against Canberra. But Marshall says striving to be the bigger man has led him to recall Dewey.
20: Sometimes you've got to put your ego to the side and think about what the team actually needs and what the club needs and what we're going through and what our fans need is a win.
19: Richie Moanga will make his return to New Zealand rugby via the bench. He's been named among the reserves for Canterbury's opening match of their NPC title defence against Auckland and Christchurch on Saturday. And Shannon Frizzell's also making his return after a stint in Japan. He'll start at number 8 for Tasman against North Harbour on Friday. That's sport.
21: The Hits, Nelson weather, cloudy skies and chance of a shower. Tonight we've got an easterlies at 5 is the overnight low. Tomorrow cloudy, chance of a shower, turning to rain in the evening and possibly heavy. Strong northerly winds from the afternoon, 14 degrees.
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0: All right, we are counting down to the best song ever, and it all is all revealed tomorrow afternoon.
1: By 5 o'clock, well, by 5.30, I should say, we will know the best song ever for 2026.
0: Yeah, it is the ultimate grand final tomorrow afternoon. So, in the meantime, if you're hearing these songs and you're like, ah, still got time to go, nah. We're actually in the business end of this whole hunt. So do vote. If you're passionate about a song and you hear it come on the radio and you're like, oh, actually, no, we've got to get that one to win, please do vote. You can text to 4487. This hour, we are dealing with
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0: want to say Eminem, but there's something pretty, like, foot stomping, iconic. You're out at a farm party.
1: It's real tough.
0: Thunderstruck is going off.
2: Are you going Thunderstruck then?
0: Yeah, I am. Okay. You know what? I'm going to back The Rock here.
2: All right, then I'm going to back an Eminem. Let's see who can take it out this hour.
0: All right, Thunderstruck from AC/DC going head-to-head with Eminem's Without Me. We are truly getting all of the heavy hitters in our best song ever now. So text your vote to 4487 or vote at thehits.co.nz. You have got 25 minutes to do so. And coming up next on the show, well, you've got me a little anxious, Matthew Bruce McLean.
2: Don't be anxious. It's just good to clear the air from time to time, I think, in any relationship, right?
0: Oh, no.
2: And there's something I need to address with you next, and we need to smooth things over, okay?
0: Okay.
2: We're going to have a chat next.
0: Is this like, I'm not angry, I'm just disappointed?
2: I'll tell you why.
0: Jolie and Peach are the hits.

0: on the hats. It's 12 past 4 for your Wednesday with Maddie and PJ. In the middle of another battle round for our best song ever, Eminem's Without Me. Up against AC/DC's Thunderstruck. Text your vote to 4487. Got to say, looking pretty tight on the text machine at the moment. You have got 17 minutes to vote.
1: So I mentioned earlier in the show that you and I are... we're solo kids. We've been left at home. Mum's gone away for the weekend. And she said, you kids just look after yourselves while she's away.
0: Yeah, and it's always scary when you're left without your... Kara.
1: Scary, but also exciting. Like, what could happen? Who's going to do what? You know?
0: Will there be two songs playing over another? Will there be ads in the mix?
1: Exactly. Are we going to throw a rager of a party while Mum's away?
0: That's a good idea.
1: That's actually a really good idea. Maddie and PJ's house party.
0: Oh, she'd be so upset if we did it when she was away.
1: She would be upset. Yeah.
0: And also, how are you and I going to organise something?
1: That's it. Without her here?
0: She literally, like, controls our
1: exactly.
0: calendars.
1: Yeah. So, yes, producer Sarah is away today. Away for a couple of weeks, actually. And before she went, because she is so organised, my God, the level of detail.
0: It must be so hard for her as a type A working with the most, like, obvious type B's. Like, you could not get more type B's than you and I.
1: Yeah, that's it. So she left a very detailed run through of all of the tasks that needed to be done, all of the roles that she does that need to be assigned to other people. And when I was looking over this list at one point, I was like, God, there is a lot that's been left to me. Like, a lot of the things have fallen on my side of the fence. There's a lot for old Maddie to have to take care of.
0: Yeah, but I said yesterday, if it feels unfair, you just chuck him my way, my friend. You just chuck him my way.
1: Well, I'm so glad you said that. Because when she left, producer Sarah said to us, I'm going to leave one thing in PJ's hands. One of the multitude of tasks that were required for this show to tick along every day. You were in charge of one thing.
0: Yes. Was I? Did we lock it in?
1: We were flirting with the idea. No, it was locked in.
0: We have a folder of all of our like shows, and it has the day. And then my job was to be to duplicate the show log, and then just retype the day and date in the title.
1: So that we have a run sheet, like a Wednesday run sheet for today's show, for example. And then PJ's job was then to create a run sheet for tomorrow so that when we open up Thursday, we know what's on Thursday's show. Paige, how many times have you done it?
0: Well, I did it last week when she taught
1: me. As a practice, yes.
0: As a practice. And then this week sort of rolled around and I noticed that it was actually being done. And so I thought you were doing it. Was it you doing it?
1: It's been a mix. Producer Bronte did a few.

0: match of? What was it and what went wrong?
1: I can do this.
0: You can't do it. You don't.
1: I can do it, but Bronte, can you just do a little recce run through? Okay, 0800 the hit, so text 4487. What were you left in charge of and you shouldn't have been the one left to do it because maybe you didn't do the best job, or you can dob in someone else as well. Justin Timberlake, this is Cry Me a River, 17 past 4.

0: Justin Timberlake on the hits. Cry Me a River with Maddie and PJ. Hey, we've got your chance to win from our Chemist Warehouse shelf this afternoon. We just want to know, were you left in charge of a job that you shouldn't have been? Because either you didn't do it or you did a terrible job of it.
1: Yeah, producer Sarah is away for 2 weeks. She left PJ one job to do while she was away and she has not done it. She hasn't done it.

0: I'll do it tomorrow.
1: No, you won't. It's already done. Tomorrow. I did it for tomorrow.
0: What? Okay, well, I'll do Friday. Once Bronte gives me another tutorial on how to do it. But in the meantime, what were you assigned to do and you shouldn't have been put in charge of that thing? Or was it someone else? You can dob them in on 0800 The Hits or text us 4487, our favourite caller. We've got a little something for you from our Chemist Warehouse shelf. We'll come back right after Cyril. This is Shoveling In on The Hits.

0: Cyril on the hits with Maddy and PJ. You have got 5 minutes to vote for this hour's battle round for our best song ever. Do you want Eminem Without Me to go through to the next round? Or Akadaka, ACDC's Thunderstruck? Get your votes through quickly. Text vote to 4487. In the meantime, I tell you what, fingers have been thrown. I've been put under the bus.
1: Well, I think, and fair enough, producer Sarah is away for 2 weeks. She gave us a list of tasks to do. She handed you one task, and you have not done it. Producer Bronte's done it the last 2 days. I've done it for tomorrow.
0: You just did it for tomorrow for content's sake.
1: Not true.
0: On today's show.
1: Not true.
0: I know you so well. That will be the only time you do it. And second of all, let me make this point. What was Sarah thinking, assigning me a role that requires technology? Yeah. Give me something that I'm naturally good at. Do you know what I mean? I don't know what I'm naturally good at, but we did want to know, what were you put in charge of that you really shouldn't have been put in charge of? 0800 the hits, or text us 4487. There seems to be a theme coming through on the phone. Stacey, welcome in. How are you?
2: Hey, I'm good, thanks. How are you guys?
1: Good, Stacey.
0: Yeah, not too bad. Okay, why should you not have been put in charge of a certain role?
2: Because I just didn't do it.
0: What was the role?
2: So we had fed a neighbour's bunny rabbit, and the kids loved it. It was their little job. The next time the neighbours went away, they said, oh, could you guys do it again? I said yes, but I forgot to put it in my calendar.
1: Oh, my God.
0: Oh, no.
2: They rang me it was like the next week on a Monday, and they rang me, are you okay? Because we've just seen that the bunny food hasn't been touched.
1: Oh, my God.
0: Oh, my God. What did you say?
2: Lied.
1: Lied?
0: Oh, Stacey!
1: But the rabbit was okay?
2: Yes, thank goodness.
1: Oh, thank goodness.
0: Oh,
1: God.
0: All right, well, thank you for your honesty, Stacey. As I said, a bit of a theme, because, Nicole, yours was also animal-related?
3: Yes.
1: Talk to us about it. It's a safe space, Nicole. Tell us what happened.
3: So last year I was making a brownie cake for my best friend's birthday. My mum had gone away, so I was in charge of looking after our chow chow. I remember putting the brownie on the bed, and then for some reason my ADHD brain went to go have a shower.
1: Yep.
3: I came back, and I thought something looked a bit different, and I noticed that the whole brownie was gone.
1: Oh, my God. Oh, ooh. My God.
0: Wait, now, just to clarify, Nicole, just a regular brownie? Just a brownie.
3: Just a regular brownie with lots of chocolate.
1: Cool. Yeah, okay.
0: Yeah, because chocolate and dogs
1: bad for dogs.
0: Chow chows traditionally quite little, or are they big? I'm just looking at it. I'm trying to work out how big they are.
3: They're big, fluffy ones.
0: Okay.
1: How's the dog?
3: He was okay. He passed away earlier this year, but he was okay after eating the brownie, thankfully.
1: Okay, but not from the brownie, Nicole.
0: We're sorry. Not.
1: And then, Nicole, did you have to bake the brownie all over again?
3: Thankfully, that was just a batch that had, like, fallen apart.
0: So it was better for everyone involved, actually. Well, no, not Chow Chow.
1: Not for the dog.
0: No. Well, we're sorry for your loss, Nicole.
3: Thank you.
0: Thank you for telling your story, Maddy. Maddy, wrap it up. You're better at wrapping these combos up than me.
1: Keep going.
0: Nicole, thank you so much for calling through. You have a great Wednesday.
3: You too.
0: Bye, Nicole. Okay, that is all we've got time for on that topic today. It is 29 past 4. It wasn't the brownie, though, in the first place.
1: It wasn't the brownie.
0: That's okay. Coldplay on the hits with Maddy and PJ.

0: Olivia Dean, you're on the hits with Maddie and PJ. It is 24 away from 5. Oh, I just read on the Herald, experts have confirmed a meteor raced across the North Island sky late last night after residents reported a fireball flash overhead and thunderous booms. Now, we thought we were going nuts. I thought an earthquake was on its way from Christchurch. I've heard my fair few earthquakes and I was like, oh my God, rumbling. BJ, my hubby, thought it was a trailer that had gone off our road. And then so he jumped on Facebook and everyone was reporting it from around Wairarapa. And yeah, it turns out it was a meteor. And it was like really bright orange, flashed the sky. It was like a big thunderous boom. So that was pretty crazy.
1: What did it sound like?
0: Well, so I was actually in a room with white noise, so I didn't have the best. I don't think I've got the best accurate description, but to me it sounded like either a really heavy like plane coming or like an earthquake imminent.
1: Wow.
0: But then, yeah, BJ said it just sounded like a big bang crash had come off the road. Turns out it was a meteor. So if you were in the North Island last night and you heard this loud crash bang, actually, I know someone who thought it was someone taking their rubbish out.
1: Oh,
0: like, what
1: brilliant.
0: Are they doing right now?
1: That's brilliant. How far would people have been able to see it or hear it? Do you know?
0: That's a great question. I know that there were videos from Wellington. We were in the Wairarapa. I think Manawatu, yeah, Palmerston North, Kapiti.
1: So lower North Island.
0: Yeah, if you did hear it or see it, let us know on the text 4487. Coming up next, can Thunderstruck by AC/DC beat Without Me by Eminem? Find out next on the hits.
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0: 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Round winner.
15: 18 minutes away from 5, and this hour, two heavy hitters going up against each other. Eminem's Without Me and AC/DC Thunderstruck. Well, the results are in. 40% of you voted for Eminem's Without Me, which means through to the next round, it is AC/DC Thunderstruck in the running to become our best song ever on the Hits.

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0: Alex Warren, it is Passenger on the Hits, 11 to 5, Fee Wednesday with Maddie and PJ.
1: 10 questions, 60 seconds, and all the answers start with the same letter.
2: The Hits Alpha Quiz.
0: She would be very fun to see live. We have got 4 tickets to Lily Allen up for grabs. If you can get 10 quiz questions correct in 60 seconds tonight. Are we nearly at tonight?
3: I reckon this afternoon?
0: We've got about... This time of year, you can say tonight at 4 o'clock, right?
3: 5 o'clock is definitely tonight, and we're so close to 5 o'clock. It might as well be. Yeah.
0: Denise, welcome in.
4: Hi, guys.
3: Hi, Denise.
0: Hello. Hey, all right, guys. Denise. All of your answers today need to begin with the letter E for eggs, okay?
4: Excellent.
0: Hey. Oh, like you already. Yeah. All right, 60 seconds on the clock, and your time starts now.
3: What Mexican dish consists of rolled tortillas filled with meat or cheese? Which singer is known for Rocket Man and Tiny Dancer?
4: Elton John.
3: What oval-shaped curve is often used in geometry?
4: Ellipse.
3: What's the study of the origin of words called?
4: Pass.
3: Which company has IMAX cinemas in New Zealand?
4: Pass.
3: Which brunch dish features poached eggs, ham or bacon, English muffin and hollandaise sauce?
4: Benedict.
3: Which pop artist is known for Love Me Like You Do?
4: Pass.
3: What long-running British soap opera is set in the fictional London borough of Walford?
4: Emmerdale.
3: The green-skinned witch in Wicked is known by what name?
4: Elba.
3: Which airline is based in Dubai and known for luxury service?
4: Emirates.
3: What's the study of the origin of words called?
4: Etymology.
3: What company has IMAX cinemas in New Zealand?
4: Pass.
3: Which pop artist is known for Love Me Like You Do? Oh,
0: that's time, Denise.
4: Never mind.
3: You did really well, my friend. Well done.
0: Yes.
4: Thank you.
0: Please go back through your answers and see exactly how you went.
3: The Mexican dish.
0: Enchilada. Well done.
3: The singer known for Rocket Man.
0: Elton John.
3: The oval-shaped curve.
0: Ellipse. Well done.
3: The study of the origin of words.
0: Etymology. Well done.
3: The company that has IMAX cinemas.
0: Event cinemas.
3: Yeah. The brunch dish.
0: Eggs Benny. Well done.
3: The pop artist with Love Me Like You Do.
0: Ellie Goulding.
3: The long-running British soap.
0: EastEnders.
3: Yeah.
4: Okay.
3: The green-skinned witch in Wicked.
0: Alphabet.
3: You were so close. You were so close.
0: So close.
3: And the luxury airline.
0: Emirates. Which means you got 6 out of 10, Denise. Nothing to be sniffed at.
3: A great effort. Well done.
4: Okay, thanks, guys.
3: Thank you for playing.
0: Good on you, Denise. Okay, you have a great night. I just said nothing can be sniffed at. It sneezed, doesn't it? Nothing can be sneezed.
3: A sniff, sneeze. Potato, potato.
0: Both bodily functions, right? All right, your next chance tomorrow morning at 7:45. This is Chad Kroger on the Hits.

0: 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Nearly home time for your hump day with Maddie and PJ.
1: Quickly duck to Farmers before work today because I've got so many undies with holes in them. Sorry to be graphic, but I do. And I needed to get some new ones. You know, you just put it off and off and off and then you're like, no, this is ridiculous. Yeah. This is so stupid.
0: Yeah, like BJ.
1: Yeah.
0: Honestly, so many of his undies had holes. I was like, what? It's popping out of there.
1: I know.
0: Like, those undies are doing nothing. Like, there is no support. Get some new undies.
1: That's a real insight. That's a real insight. Anyway, I went to Farmers and I went to grab some off the rack and I thought to myself, actually, what size am I? I have no idea. So I thought, I'll just check the underwear that I'm having, but I couldn't quite reach and look around that, you know, that far. So I went to the changing room, but of course I turned up to the changing room and the lady standing there was like, what have you got? Do you need to go in and try anything on? And I was like, oh, I don't actually have anything. And then I felt so awkward because I had to explain to her. I was like, I just want to pull my pants down and then be able to see what size my underwear are. And she was like,
0: do you want me to help, love? Do you want me to take it? Like,
1: again,
0: what do you do?
1: I think it was just a situation where she was like, I don't think I needed to tell her that, but... A real insight into all our lives today.
0: Well, we're all hanging on the edge of the cliff. What size were you on?
1: I'm a medium.
0: Hey, just in case you want to get him a Christmas present. Hey, and PJ.

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10: In this update, another border biometrics bombshell as the minister confirms a botched project spent more money than first thought. Immigration's border IT upgrade was cancelled last year, with $33 million spent. Minister Erica Stanford saying she and ministers before her were misled by officials. The Prime Minister says he's happy the first offshore oil and gas exploration permit's been granted. It's the first contract to sign since the 2018 oil and gas ban was reversed. New Zealand First leader is demanding another COVID inquiry. The government's responding today to the last inquiry. Winston Peters, calling that response pathetic and claims there's a cover-up. Growers and Hawke's Bay local authorities still hope to negotiate with the government to save veggie processing in Hastings. A growers group's pulled out of a plan to take over McCain's veggie factory because it's found the equipment's not up for sale. In sport, Richie Mo'unga is excited to come off the bench for Canterbury's NPC opener against Auckland on Saturday. Back after 3 years in Japan, Mo'unga insists his mindset is fully on returning to the NPC series rather than a potential call-up to the All Blacks. He's just keen to play some rugby.
11: Obviously this week it's off the bench, so closing the game, I think I'm happy to do whatever. But at the end of the day, like, I'm still the young kid that's still passionate and in love with the game of footy.
10: Southland have 13 players making their debut for the province as part of Stag Day against Otago in Invercargill. A national champion men's sprinter, Tian Welton, is stunned by Zoe Hobbs winning Commonwealth Games gold in the 100 metres. He says it's more inspirational than watching Usain Bolt race. That's sport.
12: The Hats, Nelson weather, cloudy skies and chance of a shower tonight. We've got an easterlies at 5 is the overnight low. Tomorrow cloudy, chance of a shower turning to rain in the evening and possibly heavy. Strong northerly winds from the afternoon, 14 degrees.
1: Maddie McLean.
13: You made it to home time for Wednesday. Betty, it's so bad. I keep forgetting the Commonwealth Games are on. Is that terrible?
14: No.
13: I feel so unpatriotic.
14: No, it's not, because there's so much going on in the world right now. But it is so exciting to get behind the Kiwis if we can and when we remember to.
13: Zoe Hobbs, amazing. Gold, of course, for the 100 metres in incredibly rainy conditions.
14: Yep. And we've also got Lewis Kleber in the pool as well. He already won gold with the 200-metre butterfly earlier in the week. And then again today in the pool for the 400-metre individual medley. Unbelievable.
13: Yeah, we need to get Sky on our TV. But I know that once we do, it won't come off.
14: Yeah.
13: So it's it. Like it's kind of like all or nothing, I feel like, in our house.
14: But what a thing to get behind. What a thing
13: I'd
14: for
13: rather
14: it to
13: be
14: stay
13: addicted
14: on
13: to that.
14: For.
13: Yeah. Exactly. So, yeah, go the Kiwis at the Comm Games. Coming up next...
14: A woman in Europe has had the shock of her life when she came back to her hotel to find something had been thrown away by the cleaners.
13: Eek. Okay, so we wanted to know, when did someone throw something of yours away by mistake? Or maybe you threw someone else's item away, not knowing what you were doing. You can text us 4487. And before 5:30, we could be busting your power bill. Thanks to Billy. This is Sam Smith and Norman.

0: Harry Styles, it's American Girls on the Hits for your Wednesday night. Just gone 11 past 5 with Maddie and PJ on the air thanks to Chemist Warehouse, the real house of fragrance.
1: Travelling can be very stressful. There's a lot that can go wrong. There's a high stress all the time when you travel.
0: Quite a good test on a new relationship when That's you it. Travel, yeah. I believe.
1: When
0: do I do it too soon?
1: No. It took me and Ryan, I think, 6 years into our relationship before we went on a big holiday together. We'd done like little weekends to Sydney and stuff, but we went on our first international holiday for our honeymoon after we got married.
0: You don't think of it as a stressful exercise. You think of it as a getaway. But for whatever reason, is it because you're out of your comfort zone?
1: Yeah, that's it. And you're in an unfamiliar territory. If you're traveling overseas, sometimes you're in places that don't speak English. There's just a lot going on, right? And so I felt really sorry for this woman that I saw on TikTok who's traveling in Italy, actually, with her dad. They'd gone away from the hotel for like a day trip and then had come back at the end of the day from Lake Como. Beautiful.
0: Oh, doesn't that look phenomenal, honestly?
1: I've never been, but it looks amazing.
0: All the posts I've seen this year, I think I want to go to Europe next year.
1: I know. They got back to their room, her and her dad, and they had the shock of their lives when they walked into their room to find... Well, nothing, actually.
2: Not funny at all. We've just come back to our room after a whole day in Como. All of our stuff is gone. Our door was unlocked. I have no clothes. There's literally no clothes. My toothbrush is gone. Everything is gone from my room. I'm so confused.
1: Everything was gone. The wardrobes where they'd hung clothes up were gone. They'd put stuff into drawers. Gone. Toiletries.
0: Why?
1: Gone. Everything gone, Paige. The staff at the hotel or the cleaners at the hotel, there's still some confusion about exactly how this happened, but the woman was told that the cleaners thought that they had checked out that morning and had left things in the room. And so the cleaners took them and then, inexplicably, just threw them out.
0: What?
1: Threw
0: That's
1: them
0: savage.
1: Out. There's a lot of talk online on TikTok because I always go to the comment section on a TikTok video. And a lot of people were like, you sure they threw them out? Are you sure they're not just like holding on to a new cute little crop top and some jeans and stuff for themselves? Because otherwise, why would you just throw them out immediately? Surely the whole
0: thing would... very, like, radical. Just like to throw everything out.
1: Yeah, so if the hotel, for example, had thought that they were... had already checked out and had just left stuff in the room, wouldn't you just bag it up and be like, well, these people probably are going to want their clothes back at some point, so let's bag them up and wait for them to give us a call or get in touch with them and say, do you want your clothes back? But to just throw them out. So this poor young woman and her dad, who she's traveling with, now have no clothes and no toiletries. For the rest of the trip.
0: Well, they're going to have to come out with one of those Italy dolls they sell on the street, like all of the tourist merch.
1: I heart Italia,
0: Yeah. Buongiorno.
1: Unbelievable. But it got me thinking about the times that you might have experienced someone accidentally throwing something away of yours that they definitely weren't meant to throw away.
0: I'm actually going to do it myself, but I'm pretty sure I accidentally threw the key in a fire once.
1: You did? The work key.
0: But then that wouldn't burn.
1: You had borrowed because you'd lost your own key to the office. So your colleague lent you his spare key and then you threw that key, his key, in the fireplace by accident.
0: And then I love how you're my memory. And then did I find the key?
1: You found it again. You found the key again.
0: Oh, the travels of the key. Okay, so 0800 the hits. Maybe not as convoluted as my story, but give us a call or text us 4487. What accidentally got thrown away? The more important, the more significant, the better. And who did it? Who do you want to dob in?
1: Yeah. Was it like, was it something from overseas? Was it a hotel that accidentally threw away your passport or something like that? Or was it a little bit closer to home?
0: Okay, what accidentally got thrown away? You can start calling through 0800 the hits. And we might just sort you out with something from our Chemist Warehouse shelf. We'll be back in two songs after the Chili Peppers. It's Can't Stop on the hits.

0: can't stop the spirits when I need you. This life is more than just a read-through.
1: Hey, Jono, Ben and Megan here. Join us tomorrow because Jono's been using an app way too much.
2: Yeah, speaking of which, we talked to someone about screen time addiction.
3: Yeah, mine's horrific. It's horrific.
2: Oh, we need a deep dive into that.
3: Terrible reading.
1: Yeah. Plus, it's finals day for the best song ever. We need your help deciding the best song of all time tomorrow from Six and the Hits.

0: 22 past 5. That's espresso on the hats with Maddie and PJ. We want to know what was accidentally thrown out. There are so many great digs coming through, and you can text through to 4487. Brooke said, I'd been baking a cake and I had to get my hands into the batter, so my engagement ring got covered in cake batter and I took it off, left it on the bench. Short and long of it, the cake batter dried. It looked like it was a fake plastic ring, so my husband threw it in the bin, took the trash out to
1: the trash. Oh, my God.
0: Trash can, put it on the roadside to never be found again.
1: That's so bad. What about this one on 4487? My auntie threw away my cousin's signed Tony Hawk X Games skateboard deck. We even went to the tip to try and find it. Never found it.
0: No.
1: Signed by Tony Hawk. That's pretty big.
0: No. I wonder if it will ever be found. If it did, God, that'd be a good day. Melissa has called through. Hi, how are you?
2: Hi, I'm doing well. And you?
1: Good, Melissa.
0: All right, what was thrown out?
2: So, funny story. We had a cleaner come through, and she was dusting off countertops, and she didn't see my wedding band. And she dusted it off, proceeded to sweep up, and took out the rubbish.
1: Oh, no.
2: Luckily, she didn't throw it out. So we had two bags of rubbish that I had to sandpaper through.
1: Oh, no. Did you find it? Did you find
2: it? I eventually found it. Oh, luckily, God. I had just had them cleaned, so it was shiny.
1: Oh, thank God for that. Oh, my God.
0: Hey, Melissa, thank you so much for your call. Let's go to Britt next. Britt, what was accidentally thrown out?
3: Hi. My name was Mud with my husband. We were moving house, and we'd run out of suitcase, etc., to pack clothes and stuff into. I stupidly suggested using black sacks to put like shirts, jumpers, like socks, like pretty much the works. Unfortunately, we had some over-enthusiastic helpers who decided to put the rubbish out early. So there was about 7 bags of all of his belongings that got removed by the rubbish truck. So he pretty much had the clothes he was wearing and what was in the washing basket left. It was not a good day.
0: But, you know, on the other side, like a reset, you know, a refresh, getting rid of all the junk, right? Just all of it.
1: That's good, Brett. I like that one. What about this one on 4487? Someone said, my then teenage son bought his own PSP with his own money, PlayStation, that is. One day he wasn't listening to me, so I took it off him and I threw it into my little rubbish bin in my bedroom where I do my crafts. About a month later, he came back and asked me if he could have it back. They went to look in the rubbish bin. My husband, who never empties my rubbish bin, had accidentally emptied it. PlayStation.
0: Isn't that
1: gone.
0: So typical? All right, let's wrap it up with Zoe on 0800 The Hits. Zoe, what was accidentally thrown out?
4: Well, I was at a cafe and at the time I had Invisalign and I had taken out my Invisalign to eat my food and wrapped it up in a napkin so no one had to look at my slobber-covered teeth. And the waitress came around and cleared the table and put my Invisalign in the rubbish bin.
1: That's
0: Zoe, that's happened to me.
1: Oh,
0: well.
1: No.
5: Really?
0: Yeah, I was the worst person ever to have Invisalign. I'd always pop it in a little napkin, think, oh, sweet as, that's just mine. And they'd always come. And one time I had to go back into the kitchen and be like, excuse me, I don't suppose you still have a napkin with the liners in it?
4: Yes, I did have to go back through the bin.
1: Oh, yuck.
0: Did you get it? Did you ever get it back, Zoe?
4: I did get it back.
1: Oh, my God.
0: And did you even put it in your mouth?
4: No, I didn't. I was too scared.
0: Oh, that was so good. Zoe, we've got something from our Chemist Warehouse shelf coming your way. You have a great night.
4: Amazing. Thank you.
0: Hey, Maddie and I want to bust your power bill. All thanks to Billy next. This is 5 on The Hits.

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1: Maddie and PJ's Billy Buster.
0: Hey, this is very cool. Billy is a new and independent power comparison tool free for all Kiwis. So it compares different plans, different power companies, helping you find the best deal. I think a lot of us are guilty of just doing what we know, sticking to something for years, and then just because you don't really know better, right?
2: That's it. And truly, I think for everyone at the moment, every little dollar counts and helps. And if you can find a way to save you even $3, $5, $10, bucks, or potentially a whole lot more, it is absolutely worth going and checking out.
0: Yeah, so check out billy.govt.nz, see what you can save, and then after that, register at thehits.co.nz because Matty and I could be busting the equivalent of your power bill.
2: Shall we give tonight's winner a little call?
0: Let's do it.
3: Your call has been... Hello?
2: Hello, Hannah.
0: Hello, Hannah.
3: Really? Oh, no. Oh, sorry.
2: Hello.
3: No, is there a call? Hello?
2: Hello?
0: Hello.
3: Hannah. Oh, my gosh, I'm so sorry.
0: Hannah, did you just have a bit of a mini meltdown because you thought you'd missed us calling you?
3: Yes, I was on the toilet. Oh, my God. Did I miss it?
2: Hannah. Hannah, it's Maddie and PJ. Hi.
3: Hi.
0: Are you done?
2: You're done?
0: Hannah, you needed...
3: My pants are so on, but I'm burned.
0: Oh, that is phenomenal. Hannah, look, we've got some good news for you tonight. It sounds like it's a bit chaotic around there, but we wanted to let you know that we are going to cover your power bill.
3: Oh, yay. Thank you guys so much. That, honestly, that means the world. Thank you so much.
2: You are so
0: welcome. Hey, $201, you wouldn't say no to that being paid for, would you?
3: Oh, absolutely. That's honestly, it means a lot. So thank you guys so much.
2: Oh, yay. We're so stoked for you. Congratulations.
3: Thank you.
2: Go take a deep breath. Get done what you need to do. Flush.
0: Have a great night, Emma.
3: Thank you guys so much. Love the show.
2: You're amazing. You've made our night, Hannah. Well done.
0: And that's what we like to do on the Maddie and PJ show. Keep things real. But look, if you want that to be you tomorrow, hopefully not on the toilet, go and register at thehits.co.nz and Maddie and I could be busting your power bill tomorrow.
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16: 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Know where it's headed. And where it might end up. With the New Zealand Herald. 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
0: It is 20 to 6 for your Wednesday night. Coming up next,
2: we've got our people's poll, and it's cold outside and a lot of you will be wearing slippers. And we want to know one very simple question. Are you wearing socks when you wear your slippers?
0: We'll go there in two songs after One Republic on the hits.

0: Ella Langley. New music on the hits. It is Be Her. 13 away from 6 for your Wednesday night. You're with Maddie and PJ on the air. Thanks to Chemist Warehouse. The people's poll. The people's poll. Everybody come together. It's the people's poll. Welcome into the People's Poll. It honestly feels like every morning I wake up, I'm like, oh, yeah, that was the coldest frost yet.
1: Well, it's
0: but it keeps getting colder.
1: Yeah, but the thing about it, I don't know, I can't speak for everywhere in the country, but I know a lot of the country at the moment, very clear skies. So the night sky is so clear, and then you wake up in the morning and it is frosty.
0: Yeah, and it looks like another night like that. Yeah. I just looked out. The moon, because it's full moon tomorrow, huge. It looks so clear. We could be, in the mix with another frost overnight. But as I said, I prefer this to wet and dreary and windy 100%. Any day.
1: Honestly, walking to work this morning, even though you got to rug up a little bit, having that blue sky just puts such a smile on your face.
0: You had your sunnies on.
1: Yep.
0: You had Madonna in your ears.
1: That's it.
0: And you were ready to go.
1: I felt good about the day.
0: But back on the cold, a lot of people obviously wearing slippers at this time of year. And we want to know, do you wear socks when you're rocking slippers at home?
1: I actually do, and that's because every morning when I get up, I immediately, like, I have my socks and my tracky pants and my hoodie ready to go, so I slip those on, and then the slippers for me are just an extra layer of protection, because when I go and make my coffee and porridge in the morning, we've got tiles in the kitchen, so it's like an
0: extra... He's a simple man.
1: Yeah.
0: Give the man his coffee, his porridge, and his slippers.
1: Slippers and socks. Slippers and socks.
0: Yeah, I like the novelty of the fluff on my feet.
1: Okay.
0: However, I don't like when your feet itch. I always forget that your feet still sweat in there, and then if you're not vigilant, then your slippers start getting manky. So it's a fine line. You can text us 4487. Yes, it's an extra layer. No, you don't need them. Or go and weigh in on our Facebook and Instagram. The Hits Drive with Maddie and PJ. For today's People's Poll, we'll be back with the results next. Here's Black Eyed Peas on the Hits.

0: Give it away from six for your Wednesday night with Maddie and PJ. The people's poll, the people's poll. Everybody come together, it's the people's poll. Very chilly at the moment, frosty nights around the country, and we wanted to know, are you rocking socks with your slippers, yes or no?
1: Karen said no socks, fluff is sufficient.
0: Jade says, yes, it's an extra layer, but also because it stops my slippers getting sweaty and smelly.
1: Yeah.
0: So that makes sense.
1: Someone else said, just 100% I definitely wear socks and slippers. I can't go without.
0: Someone else made this clarification.
1: No, if the slippers are soft and easily washable, yes. If they are hard sole like Uggs and wash less frequently, it's more drama.
0: Yeah, just people saying, I don't want stinky slippers. Lauren said, Uggs keep my feet toasty. So no, you don't need them. Uggs are a special breed. But also, I have found the Ugg can start to also smell after a while.
1: Yeah.
0: But Grant's Remedy, you know.
1: That'll do the trick.
0: It's been good to us.
1: It's pretty split on the poll officially. There's a winner, but it's not by a significant amount. 59% of people say, yep, they're wearing socks with their slippers. But 41% are saying, nah, the slippers will suffice. That's all I need.
0: That's actually pretty close. It's a pretty close one this evening. So thank you very much for weighing in. If you've got any ideas for future people's polls, don't forget, you can always text us on 4487. We are six away from six on the hits. Maddie and Pete.

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14: In this update, Winston Peters is reiterating public servants who misled ministers should be sacked and locked up. The Immigration Minister today revealed a botched border IT project spent even more than first thought, to a total sunk cost of nearly $40 million. Erica Stanford still thinks officials misled her and previous ministers. And Winston Peters says he'll take the issue of private fireworks to the election. Now, the government's ruled out a ban. The Green Party says investors in exploration for offshore oil will be left empty-handed. The government's granted Aussie operator NZ Energy a 12-year permit to dig across 546 square kilometres in the Taranaki Basin. A group of Queenstown security workers busted selling illegal substances at work have pleaded guilty to drug charges. That's news. In sport, outgoing Blues first five Stephen Perrefetta believes the Maxis exodus from the Super Rugby club is natural. The 29-year-old's one of six senior players from this year's team moving abroad, saying it was hard to overlook securing his family's financial future.
15: Getting to the age where it's becoming more and more important, so boys will have their different reasons, each their own around decisions, leaving. I guess it was just a coincidence that it was all at the same time and there's a decent clear-out.
14: Shannon Frizzell, who has returned from Japan, was set to start at number 8 for Tasman against North Harbour in NPC action on Friday, but an injury at training has now ruled the former All Black out. And that is sport. I'm Raylene Ramsey.
16: The Hats, Nelson weather, cloudy skies and chance of a shower tonight. We've got an easterlies at 5 is the overnight low. Tomorrow cloudy, chance of a shower turning to rain in the evening and possibly heavy. Strong northerly winds from the afternoon, 14 degrees.
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19: Hello, good evening. You've made it to the end of Wednesday, which is just a total win. We love that.
20: We love that.
19: We love that for you.
20: It's downhill from here, and in a good way. Like, downhill is in, it's an easy ride to the weekend.
19: How many times have we had this?
20: I know.
19: Hey. We said this yesterday, but just wanted to remind you that we have your chance to win an epic trip for two to our iHeartRadio Music Festival in Las Vegas this September. You'll get flights, 5 nights in the Vegas, and tickets to one of the world's biggest two-night music events. And it is truly so impressive. Some of the artists, Benson Boone, Zara Larsson, Goo Goo Dolls, BTS, so many more. Actually, I've gone and found some of the other artists, Major Lazer, Snoop Dogg,
20: oh my God.
19: Cardi B,
20: stop.
19: Lainey Wilson, if wow. you like a bit of country, Weezer, Muse. Man, it's pretty epic.
20: Benson. Benson is so good live. I'd be desperate to see Benson.
19: Out of all of them, like yeah. Major Lazer, Snoop Dogg, Benson would be your
20: Benson
19: boy?
20: Benson would be the boy. Benson would be
19: Haven't you already seen Benson?
20: Yes, and he was so good. I want to see him again.
19: Okay, that's saying something. Right, so if you want to be there, download our free iHeart app to get in the draw. And remember, you can go back and enter again every hour. So, if you want that link to download the app, text VEGAS to 4487. This is Maroon 5 on the hits.

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0: Welcome back to another week of Milford Money Matters. This week, Liam is in the hot seat. Welcome in, Liam.
2: Back again, g'day.
3: Back again. We're talking about turning the plan into action today. So if we look at once someone's worked out what they might need for retirement, what are the first practical steps that they should then take?
2: Well, you're right. You know, once you have that retirement target, the next step is turning it into an action plan. So you've got to start by reviewing how much you're already saving through KiwiSaver and other investments, and then work out whether there's a gap between where you are and where you need to be. From there, set a regular savings amount and automate it wherever possible. That's where KiwiSaver is really great. It happens before you. You don't have to do anything.
3: Mm-hmm.
2: And small, consistent contributions can make a really big difference over time.
0: Okay, so how can regular saving feel more achievable for people who are starting late or feeling really behind?
2: Yeah, it's one of the most common questions I get. You know, a lot of people worry they've left it too late, but the most important thing is to start from where you are today. Rather than focusing on the total amount you think you should have, focus on what you can save consistently each week or month. Even small increases can add up significantly over time, especially when investment returns are working alongside your contributions. And remember, progress is far more important than perfection.
3: It's not a spray and walk away situation, is it, Liam? Like, when you've set your retirement plan, you've got to kind of review it every year rather than just setting it and then forgetting about it.
2: Yeah, well, you know, life happens, things get in the way, so your plan will need to change accordingly. You know, your finances, investment markets, they're constantly changing. So something like an annual review gives you the opportunity to check whether you're still on track, update your goals, and make adjustments if needed. It can also help you take advantage of changes in your income mm-hmm. or expenses. So a common one is when children leave daycare and head to school. You know, that often frees up money in the household budget for things like investing. So a regular review keeps your plan relevant and importantly reduces the risk of an unpleasant surprise later on.
0: And what like changes in life should prompt someone to revisit their retirement savings plan?
2: Yeah, I think, you know, changes such as getting married or separating, buying or selling a home, changing jobs, receiving an inheritance or approaching retirement, they can all affect your long-term financial position. So things as well, like significant shifts in health, income or spending habits can also change how much you'll need in retirement. So the earlier you update your plan after any major change, the easier it is to stay on track.
3: It's probably been about a year since you and I chatted, Liam. Maybe we need to have a chat.
2: You've got my number, mate.
3: There we go.
0: Well, as always, Liam, a wealth of knowledge. Thank you so much for coming in. And a reminder, this segment is educational only and should not be considered financial advice. But if you do want expert advice, you can always head along to milfordasset.com and learn more, or call your local Milford office for a free initial no obligation chat today. Liam, thank you so much for coming in. Wednesday night on the Hits, this is Luke Combs.

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1: Hit or miss.
0: And producer Emily, who is standing in for producer Sarah, who is away after a bit of surgery at the moment. Emily, we're doing so well.
2: Not so much. But we've got you to carry the fall, which is honestly the way it goes with Sarah anyway. So you're really just doing the job that Sarah would do normally. So there you go.
3: Thank you.
0: Okay, you're in with a few topics. We cannot be indecisive. What have you got first?
3: Right. The first one is charging your phone overnight.
1: Hit or miss.
0: Miss. I used to, but BJ's got the charger at home at the moment. So I've actually found I do some pretty hefty charging in my car in the day when I'm driving around to and from work. It actually gets the job done pretty well.
2: I don't know if this is a sign of how much I'm using my phone or just how bad phone batteries can get, but I have to charge mine multiple times a day. I charge it overnight, then I have to charge it as soon as I get to work because it's about to go flat, or if it hasn't already gone flat.
0: Well, went flat when you were on the train the other day.
2: That's it. And then sometimes I'll even give it a little blast at night time. It's so bad. So bad.
0: I mean, have you ever thought about like a little portable charger quite suitable for you?
2: I actually think I do need one. I should have one.
3: Okay, the next one is washing between your toes.
1: Hit or miss.
0: Miss.
2: I do it sometimes. Sometimes.
0: Is that how you get toe jam?
2: Yeah.
0: If you don't.
2: Yeah.
0: Is it?
2: How often are you getting in there?
0: Oh, really? I can't remember the last time I got in there.
2: I wash my feet. I do wash my feet, but sometimes I forget to go in between the toes.
0: When you're in the shower, you specifically wash your feet.
2: Yeah.
0: Do you? You scrub them?
2: Well, I put soap on them.
0: Do you?
2: Yeah. I rub my hands over them.
0: Well, I guess I wash them from the soap dropping off my body.
2: That's not the same.
0: Secondhand. Why not? It's still getting, like, what do you call it? Residue?
1: Maddie and PJ. On

0: I've noticed a new addition to Ben Boyce's backpack collection. I need a backpack. And I was in the market. I said to the kids, should I? And they went, well, we wouldn't, but you would.
1: How long are you going to stay in the Toy Story backpack game?
0: I don't know.
1: To infinity.
2: And beyond.
0: And
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1: Eating cheese before bed may actually help you feel sleepy. 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
0: Back tomorrow on the Hits.

0: Olivia Dean, you're on the hits with Maddie and PJ.
1: Producer Sarah is obviously not here at the moment. She had a little surgery and she's recovering at home, but she's doing well. She's doing well. We're not. Well, I'm not.
0: Yeah, have you seen our socials the last couple of days? Maddie's been having troubles on the tools, trying to keep the show on the road, having a mistake every other hour.
1: So
0: it's all right, though. Look, we only onwards and upwards from here.
1: But I was chatting to her and asking her how she going, how she doing, and in quintessential producer Sarah fashion, she is busying herself with a lot of movies at the moment. A lot of movies. Oh,
0: great. Well, I mean, if you can do it, why not?
1: That's it. Specifically rom-coms. And we started a conversation which just enraged me because one of my all-time favorite rom-coms, she said, is a terrible movie. And I said, how dare you? How dare you? How dare you?
0: What was it?
1: Well, I'm going to tell you because I think I know rom-coms very well. I love them. I've grown up on them, potentially to an unhealthy amount, because when I was single and looking for love, I was desperately trying to find my Heath Ledger, Hugh Grant. Or
0: Patrick Dempsey.
1: Patrick Swayze, all the rest of it. I had a very warped perception, I think, of what love was because of rom-coms, but it means that I know them well. So today, Paige, I have put together my definitive list of the top five rom-coms of all time, according to me.
0: Are you going to do it in order?
1: Yes, I am.
0: Okay.
1: At number five, I'm taking you back to the late 90s, the quintessential period for rom-coms, I think, with the Freddie Prinze Jr. movie, She's All That.
0: Oh, Freddie Prinze Jr., say no more.
1: Right?
0: I forgot about him.
1: She's All That was just that quintessential rom-com storyline of the girl that took off her glasses and became beautiful, and she ended up with the football player. She dated the high school jock.
0: And none other than Freddie Prinze Jr.
1: Exactly. Say no more. At number four, I'm going You've Got Mail. We're talking Tom Hanks, Meg Ryan, just two powerhouses of the rom-com genre, and that is when they are at their best. I do love Sleepless in Seattle, but You've Got Mail has something very special about it.
0: I can't remember it too well.
1: It's so good, Paige. It's so good.
0: I know I watched it back in the day, but it hasn't been enough for me to go, I'm going to watch that again.
1: At number three, we're going British, and it's got to be Bridget Jones's Diary. I mean, we're talking Renee Zellweger, we're talking Colin Firth, we're talking Hugh Grant. I mean, you just can't get better than that.
0: And the soundtrack too.
1: The soundtrack is great. It is so funny. That is absolutely top three rom-com territory for me.
0: Okay, we're in the business end now. Number two.
1: Number two, and this is where producer Sarah and I differ big time, because she thinks this is a terrible movie. I think this is one of the best rom-coms of all time. It's How to Lose a Guy in 10 Days.
0: Yes, 100%. The yellow dress.
1: The yellow dress.
0: When they're playing bullshit.
1: Exactly.
0: When they're driving on the bike, when Matthew McConaughey comes and they have that like reunion at the
1: end. On the bridge.
0: And then the song, Anywhere You Go.
1: Exactly. It's got to be, right? That is so good.
0: Yeah.
1: So that is
0: 100%.
1: Number two for me. And then I have to say, the number one rom-com of all time, it's Notting Hill.
2: I live in Notting Hill. You live in Beverly Hills.
3: I'm also just a girl standing in front of a boy asking him to love her.
1: Oh, my God, it gets me. It really gets me.
0: Okay. Oh, my God, are you actually
1: crying? Oh, my God, that's so good. It's so good. Notting Hill is the best rom-com of all time.
0: Okay, I'm looking because I wrote my top five just quickly before we went into this. So we both have Bridget Jones' Diary.
1: Great.
0: I had her there. Notting Hill. I did chuck in Love Actually.
1: Oh, Love Actually is good.
0: How to Lose a Guy in 10 Days.
1: Great.
0: And Sweet Home Alabama is one of my favourite movies of all time.
1: I'll give you that.
0: All right, well, what do you think? What do you want to add to the list of top five rom-coms of all time? You can text it through to 4487. This is Linkin Park on the hits.

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1: This song is about wishing that I could grow down instead of growing up. This song is just about missing being a kid and being a teenager and reminiscing on those memories. Hey everyone, it's Luca George and this is my brand new

0: It's Lil Nas X on the hits with Mitty and PJ. Done and do stayed. Done and do stayed.
1: I liked it the first time when you doubled down and said it again.
0: Yeah.
1: It didn't have the same effect or ring to it, I don't think.
0: That happens a lot on the show.
1: It's like, just leave it. Just let's...
0: Anything remotely golden, I can't just let it sit there.
1: No.
0: I just have to ruin it.
1: Yeah. The other thing is that PJ always has to get the last word in. You'll notice that when we wrap up the show, I'll always say bye bye, and then she has to come in afterwards and go bye.
0: It's actually genuinely not intentional.
1: I know it's not. Hey, I was telling you earlier about how I went to Farmers to get new underwear because so many of my undies have holes in them.
0: Holy pants.
1: The issue is I know what's going to happen because I'm going to get home and I'm going to be like, oh, you know, in my head, I might just throw them out. They've got holes in them. But in my heart, I'm like, yeah, but I could use them as like...
0: a rag.
1: Or something, you know? So I'll just like hold on to them unnecessarily for a long time. I just know I know it.
0: As a friend, biff it.
1: Chuck them out.
0: Marie Kondo your house. Yeah. Get rid of the holy undies. Yeah. What purpose are they serving you?
1: All right, well, take that advice and offer it to your husband because I know he's as bad as I am.
0: Yeah, he is honestly so offensive for things that he'll rock down there. Hey, by this time tomorrow, we will know our best song ever for 2026 as voted by you. It is the business end of this whole hunt for the best song tomorrow morning. Let's just name some of the big songs that you're going to hear. November Rain. We've got Just Like a Pill. Pink. We've got another Pink, So What? Angels, Robbie Williams. You've got some Cranberries. We've got Mr. Brightside. And, of course, we've got Britney's Toxic.
1: Come on, Brit.
0: Can it bring it home?
1: Come on, Britney. Truly, she scraped through in her first round with like 51% of the vote. The fact that she's still here battling it out is beyond me.
0: I can secretly see who she's going to be up against tomorrow. And can I tell you, it's going to be a real uphill battle.
1: No.
0: She's going to need all the help she can get tomorrow.
1: Hey, she knocked out Rock DJ. She knocked out Robbie Williams.
0: This is a pretty big one that she's got tomorrow.
1: Okay.
0: So do not go anywhere. From 8 a.m. the battle rounds will return and the hunt for our best song ever. Maddie and I will have the best song during our show tomorrow afternoon. So keep your votes coming through tomorrow and we'll see you tomorrow from 3.
1: Bye-bye. Go on. Say it.
0: We'll see you tomorrow.

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19: In this update, Prime Minister Luxon says he's happy the first offshore oil and gas exploration permit has been granted. Australian company NZ Energy now has permission to drill in a 546 square kilometre area across the Taranaki Basin. It's the first contract signed since the 2018 oil and gas exploration ban was reversed. Luxon says that law was a disaster.
20: The previous government put a chilling effect right through our global international investors. It made New Zealand a less attractive place relative to other countries to come and invest in.
19: Labor has labelled the government's response to the COVID inquiry a distraction. The coalition is promising to release information around major decisions within 5 working days in future and has already proactively released advice from the COVID vaccine advisory group. Health Minister Simeon Brown has committed to reviewing the Health Act so any future pandemic response protects health, the economy and human rights. Labor campaign chair Kieran McAnulty isn't impressed.
3: But look, they can try their games, they can do what they like. We're just going to keep focusing on the cost of living.
19: The government is looking to buy one-way military strike drones as a lower-cost alternative to missiles. The human-operated machines drop explosives on a target and have changed the face of the Russia-Ukraine war. They've also helped Iran counter US and Israeli forces. Lachlan Rennie reports.
7: The government's also now looking into unarmed long-range aerial drones for maritime surveillance. Defence Minister Chris Pink says they'll particularly look for Kiwi producers for the tech. He says there's no prosperity without security.
19: Immigration Minister Erica Stanford has revealed a botched border identification project spent more money than first thought. Immigration's border IT upgrade was cancelled last year with $33 million spent. Stanford says she and ministers before her were misled by officials. She's now found an additional $6 million of spending. She says she's disappointed but not surprised and is warning there will be more revelations.
8: There will definitely be more. We've already found more instances where I have been, I believe, deliberately misled.
19: That's news. In sport, basketball, the NBL is down to the pointy end with the playoffs getting underway. In the first elimination final, the Southland Sharks are playing the Tauranga Five for a place in the finals against either the Auckland Tuatara or the Canterbury Rams. At the Commonwealth Games, Georgia Tehran is in action in the 77-kilogram weightlifting final. At the track and field, Tom Walsh and Nick Palmer are aiming to qualify for the shot put final, while George Beamish and Sam Tanner attempt to qualify for the mile. In the 3x3 basketball, New Zealand face England in the semi-finals. And in the pool, the golden man Lewis Clairbert is in action again, this time in the 200 metres freestyle heats. New Zealand now 8th on the medal table with 3 gold, 7 silver and 3 bronze. Australia are runaway leaders with 35 golds. Canada is a distant second on 13. In rugby, Hurricanes lock Caleb Delaney will captain Wellington for their NPC campaign. He replaces Brad Shields in an official capacity, but effectively takes over from Julian Savia, who led the Lions when Shields picked up an injury early in last year's campaign. Duplessis Karifi has been named vice-captain. That's sport. I'm Tony Doe.
18: The Hats, Nelson weather, cloudy skies and chance of a shower tonight. We've got an easterlies at 5 is the overnight low. Tomorrow cloudy, chance of a shower turning to rain in the evening and possibly heavy. Strong northerly winds from the afternoon, 14 degrees.
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Wednesday night, you're on the Hits with Bryn, everywhere on iHeartRadio. It's been a golden day for the Kiwis over in Glasgow at the Comm Games. Sprinter Zoe Hobbs, what an effort from her, a lifetime best in the 100 metres. And the other gold medalist this morning, Lewis Clairbert, in the 400 metre individual medley. Tayo Cruz, the Hits.

0: Hey, Jono, Ben and Megan here. Join us tomorrow because Jono's been using an app way too much.
1: Yeah, speaking of which, we talked to someone about screen time addiction.
2: Yeah, mine's horrific. 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
1: Oh, we need a deep dive into that.
2: Terrible reading.
0: Yeah. Plus, it's finals day for the best song ever. We need your help deciding the best song of all time tomorrow from 6 on the Hit.

It is the hits. Let me know how you feel about this. Paying for your coffee could soon be as simple as showing your face or hand. FPOS New Zealand is rolling out new biometric payment terminals. They've been trialling them overseas, but New Zealand will be the first country to use them. I don't know how I feel about this. Text in 4487 the hits.

0: 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You're on the hits with Bryn Everywhere on iHeartRadio. Now, next year, Qantas is launching a non-stop service from Sydney to London. It's on a modified A350, and as part of preparations, Airbus has completed a mammoth test flight lasting more than 24 hours from Melbourne to its factory in France. Jeez, that's a long time. I think this Sydney to London flight will be about 22 hours. You'd want to splash out more for what, premium economy or business? Man, even first class if you can afford it. Michael Jackson's coming up, and I've got Taylor Swift next. It is The Hits.
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0: It is the Hits with Bryn. I missed this last night, but apparently there was this big sonic boom that was heard across much of the North Island. A few videos from Wellington I've seen on social media show huge flashes lighting up the sky before a glowing ball of light fell and disappeared around 10:30. And it's thought a bright fireball meteor was behind the sonic boom. Did you manage to see it or hear it? Text in on 4487. Leona Lewis is coming up, and I've got David Guetta next on The Hits.
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15: In this update, New Zealand First Leader Winston Peters is demanding another COVID inquiry. The government is responding to the last inquiry and is promising key information in future pandemics will be released sooner. It's also highlighted a greater focus on controlling debt. Peters is calling the response pathetic and claims there's a cover-up from political parties.
16: We're going to make sure there's going to be another inquiry, so people who were maltreated and abused and not given the right advice do get some justice.
15: Peters concedes other coalition parties don't want further probes, but says they're needed for transparency. The Green Party says investors in exploration for offshore oil will be left empty-handed. The government has granted Aussie operator NZ Energy a 12-year permit to drill across 546 square kilometres in the Taranaki Basin. Greens co-leader Chloe Swarbrick says government co-investment makes no economic sense. She also fears the climate change impacts.
17: Look, I don't even know where to start, to be honest with you. I guess first things first, the planet is on fire.
15: Immigration Minister Erica Stanford has revealed more money was wasted on a failed immigration IT upgrade. Senior political reporter Azaria Howell has the latest.
18: Erica Stanford says another $6 million went into the border biometrics project, bringing the known sunk cost to almost $40 million. It was cancelled last year with allegations officials used creative accounting to avoid scrutiny. MB's chief executive has told Stanford he cannot be confident this extra $6 million is the full extent of expenditure.
15: The Public Service Commission is inquiring into the project. The search for survivors continues in the aftermath of a powerful earthquake in southwest Japan, which killed 13 people. Rescuers face scorching temperatures of up to 35 degrees as they search the rubble of a mall and a paper factory for anyone still alive. The 6.8 magnitude quake hit just after 7:30 last night, our time, and was 10 kilometres deep. That's news. In sport, basketball, the Southland Sharks are playing the Tauranga Whai in the first NBL elimination final. At quarter time, the Whai were ahead by 29-22. At the Commonwealth Games, Georgia Tehran is in action shortly in the 77-kilogram weightlifting final. Later, Tom Walsh and Nick Palmer are aiming to qualify for the shot put final, while George Beamish and Sam Tanner attempt to qualify for the mile. In the 3x3 basketball, New Zealand face England in the semi-finals. And in the pool, the golden man Lewis Clairbert is in action again, this time in the 200 metres freestyle heats. In rugby league, West Tigers NRL coach Benji Marshall is making no apologies for kissing and making up with Adam Dewey. The aggrieved playmaker infamously refused to play in last weekend's clash against Canberra, but Marshall says striving to be the bigger man has led him to recall Dewey.
19: Sometimes you've got to put your ego to the side and think about what the team actually needs and what the club needs and what we're going through and what our fans need is a win.
15: That's sport. I'm Tony Doe.
0: The Hits, Nelson weather, cloudy skies and chance of a shower. Tonight, we've got an easterlies at 5 is the overnight low. Tomorrow, cloudy, chance of a shower, turning to rain in the evening and possibly heavy. Strong northerly winds from the afternoon, 14 degrees.
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It is the hits everywhere on iHeartRadio. Hope you're having a lovely Wednesday night. Petrol could get cheaper under plans to scrap the fuel excise tax. And I think the government wants to move drivers onto road user charges instead. There's still no date set for the change. Here's Lady Gaga. It's the hits. Rah.

0: Roma, Roma, ma gaga, ooh la la, what's your bad romance?
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0: Jono, Ben and Megan on the Hits.
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3: Taking it slowly. I'm afraid to be lonely. Nobody told me it's harder than I thought to tell the truth. It's gonna leave you in pieces, all alone with your demons. And I know that we need this, but I've been too afraid to follow through.

You're on the hits. Two gold medals in 2 days for swimmer Lewis Clearbird at the Glasgow Commonwealth Games. He's defended his 400-metre individual medley crown, winning by 2.3 seconds. Of course, he won yesterday too. And a gold to sprinter Zoe Hobbs in the 100 metres. The hits.

0: Gnarls Barkley, Crazy. It is the hits with Bryn. There's a movie coming out in a couple of weeks, and it looks very good. The End of Oak Street, starring Anne Hathaway and Ewan McGregor. Anne Hathaway was in The Odyssey, which came out a couple of weeks ago. Fantastic. The End of Oak Street comes out August 13. It looks very good. There are dinosaurs in it, and I recently rewatched all the Jurassic Park movies, so I'm very eager to see this one. To celebrate the release of The End of Oak Street, we're giving you the chance to win $250 worth of fuel each day to help fill up your tank. So listen out for the cue to call, be the right number through, and you'll win. Letters to Cleo coming up, and Ella Langley next. It is The Hits.
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14: All the songs you love. 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Romeo, take me somewhere we can be alone. 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

0: You're on the Hits with Bryn. Hope you're having a lovely Wednesday night. Another celebrity has been spotted in the country. Young Sheldon himself has been climbing our volcanoes. He's posted some photos on Instagram. He's done the tourist trail in Auckland, Mount Eden, Mount Vic and the Sky Tower. He's even taken some cheap shots at Aucklanders. Ian Armitage says, we're cool, but there's too many Jaffers. And you know what? He's not wrong. It's good to have him in the country. Jamelia coming up and Gracie Abrams next on The Hits.
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12: In this update, Labor is not impressed. A new offshore oil and gas exploration permit has been approved. Australian company NZ Energy is the first allowed to start exploring since the 2018 ban was reversed. It has permission to probe a 546 square kilometre section of the Taranaki Basin for 12 years. Labour MP Kieran McEnulty says it's happening late in the piece.
13: We're 3 months away from the next election and they've issued one. They've made a lot of noise about it. That's a lot of big song and a dance.
12: Westpac's chief economist says there's no longer a cost of living crisis in this country. New Stats NZ data shows the cost of living for the average household increased 3.2% in the year to the June quarter. It's the largest jump in more than 4 years, with higher petrol prices accounting for almost a third of the annual increase. Kelly Eckold maintains it isn't a crisis, but concedes it's not a comfortable situation for many.
14: Those cost increases are still outstripping the increase in wages that we're generally seeing right now, but it's a far cry from the situation we were back in 2022 or so.
12: The government is accepting all recommendations from the COVID inquiry to varying degrees. It's committing to making information more publicly available in future pandemic responses. It's also agreeing to a call for greater transparency and says information around major decisions will be released within 5 working days. Political reporter Ethan Griffiths says the biggest lesson is the need to restore trust.
15: The government will also release all advice from the Vaccine Technical Advisory Group on the rollout of the COVID vaccine. Simeon Brown's also promised a broad review of the Health Act to manage any future pandemics.
12: Winston Peters says he'll get a ban on private fireworks over the line, although the government has ruled it out. A parliamentary select committee recommended a ban on private sales for the first time in May after considering various petitions. But the government says there'll be no law change. The New Zealand First leader says fireworks are a major animal welfare issue and he'll make his coalition partners change their minds. He says when his party gets control of them, their hearts and minds will soon follow. That's news. In sport, basketball, the Southern Sharks have secured a semi-final spot in the NBL, but they had to work hard for it. They trailed the Tauranga Whai by 53-42 at half-time, but powered home in the second half, winning 96-81. They'll play either Auckland or Canterbury in the semis. At the Commonwealth Games, Georgia Terron is in action in the 77-kilogram weightlifting final. At the track and field, Tom Walsh and Nick Palmer are aiming to qualify for the shot put final, while George Beamish and Sam Tanner attempt to qualify for the mile. They'll be in action later. In the 3x3 basketball, New Zealand face England in the semi-finals. And in the pool, the golden man Lewis Clairbert is in action again, this time in the 200 metres freestyle heats. In tennis, Australian 17-year-old Cruz Hewitt has recorded a first win on the ATP Tour, stunning world number 86 Marcos Giron in straight sets in Washington. Hewitt's father, Leighton, won the same tournament 22 years ago. The younger Hewitt says he appreciates having his two-time Grand Slam champion dad in his corner.
16: I try to listen. I feel like I wasn't listening too good maybe a few years ago, but I'm slowly getting better as I mature because I think I realised the advice is pretty good, so I try and take it on board.
12: That's sport. I'm Tony Doe.
0: The Hits, Nelson weather, cloudy skies and chance of a shower tonight. We've got an easterlies at 5 is the overnight low. Tomorrow cloudy, chance of a shower turning to rain in the evening and possibly heavy. Strong northerly winds from the afternoon, 14 degrees.
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It is the hits. If your power bill's looking a bit spicy this week, well, you're not alone. Transpower says the whole country's grid is feeling the cold snap, and Met Service is warning to rug up. Another icy blast is on the way. Snow for Central Otago and Southland. Here's Paramore. It's the hits.

0: Speaking of which, we talked to someone about screen time addiction.
1: Yeah, mine's horrific. It's horrific.
0: Oh, and what we need a deep dive into that.
1: Terrible reading.
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3: I'm going on during this time. 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This all or nothing really got away. 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

It is the hits. Remember Punch, that little bullied monkey the whole internet fell in love with? Well, it's his birthday. He's made it to one. I was meant to see him in Japan when I went there earlier this year, but I just couldn't be bothered. Here's Paloma Faith, the hits.

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1: Hey, this is Jen Lloyd Moore. You're listening to my new song, Rodeo on the Hits. This is a song about getting back into dating when you're 40. What? Hey, this is Jen Lloyd Moore on the

0: Shaggy Angel on the hits with Bryn. Western Spring Stadium in Auckland is getting a new name, a very iconic venue. It's being renamed to the Western Springs Bowl, and it will become Auckland's go-to outdoor concert venue over summer. Outside of the concert season, it'll run as a boutique sports ground for sports like rugby. What do they mean by boutique sports? Yeah, how do you feel about that name, the Western Springs Bowl? And have you ever been there to see a concert? I've been to a couple of festivals there, Laneway. I was there earlier this year. I think it's a great spot. But no more Speedway. No Doubt coming up, and Harry Styles next on The Hits.
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0: You're on the hits. Another icy blast is moving north of the country tomorrow. Snow down to low levels, likely to cause travel headaches in Otago and Southland. But Met Service says it won't be quite as freezing as Sunday and Monday night, though it might still pay to have the hot water bottle rug up. I had the heater going last night and I woke up in the middle of the night and I was actually quite warm. I'd taken all my blankets off and I realised, man, I've still got the heater going. How much is my power bill going to be this week? Green Day's coming up and I've got Dean Lewis next on The Hits.
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5: In this update, the government is promising it has learned lessons from COVID to apply to future pandemics. It's issued a formal response to the Royal Commission of Inquiry, accepting all recommendations in some form. It includes a promise to make information about key decisions publicly available within 5 working days and calls for greater oversight on debt management. Prime Minister Chris Luxon sees the economic impacts of the pandemic as key.
11: And the big takeout for us as a government was the economic management of the actual pandemic experience, which has caused so much pain and suffering.
5: The first cab off the rank to explore for oil and gas since the 2018 ban was reversed says its team has decades of experience. Australian company NZ Energy has been granted a 12-year permit to explore 546 square kilometres in the Taranaki Basin. Jacob Jones reports.
15: NZ Energy says it will follow health, safety and environmental requirements. NZ wants to help bolster our energy security, but says there's ultimately no guarantee of commercial development. It's promising to engage with regulators, iwi and the wider community.
5: Another border biometrics bombshell as the minister confirms a botched project spent even more money than first thought. The Immigration New Zealand IT upgrade was cancelled last year after spending $33 million. Immigration Minister Erica Stanford says officials misled her and previous ministers. Now Stanford has revealed she's found an additional $6 million was spent, which she had no idea about. She says she's disappointed but not surprised and warned more is to come.
16: There will definitely be more. We've already found more instances where I have been, I believe, deliberately misled.
5: Nelson Tasman is making a bid to become a key Defence Force naval hub. A group comprising Nelson Regional Development Agency, councils, iwi, Port Nelson and Nelson Airport says the area is well placed to take on naval maintenance, engineering work and training as defence spending ramps up. It says the region has the facilities, port land, skilled workforce and engineering capability to support the Navy and the wider defence industry. That's news. In sports, at the Commonwealth Games, Georgia Theron is in with a medal chance in the 77-kilogram weightlifting. She's in the top three after the snatch discipline. At the track and field, Tom Walsh and Nick Palmer are aiming to qualify for the shot put final, while George Beamish and Sam Tanner will attempt to qualify for the mile. In the 3x3 basketball, New Zealand face England in the semi-finals. And in the pool, Lewis Clairbert is in action again, this time in the 200-metre freestyle heats. In basketball, the Southern Sharks have beaten the Tauranga Whai 96-81 in the first NBL elimination final. And in rugby, Richie Moanga is trying to drown out the noise of an All Black call-up and focus on the NPC. The 56 first test first five has rejoined the Canterbury squad after 3 years overseas. He hasn't played in the 7 weeks since his Japanese club's quarter-final exit, and says the tour of South Africa isn't weighing on him.
17: Just really present of where my feet are right now, and it's preparing for a game against Auckland and just controlling what I can control, and whatever happens, happens.
5: That's sport. I'm Tony Doe.
0: The Hats, Nelson weather, cloudy skies and chance of a shower. Tonight we've got an easterlies at 5 is the overnight low. Tomorrow cloudy, chance of a shower turning to rain in the evening and possibly heavy. Strong northerly winds from the afternoon, 14 degrees.
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2: Love the Hits.

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It is the hits. Do you remember your parents giving you the talk when you're a teenager? 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It's too hard to

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1: The song is about wishing that I could grow down instead of growing up. The song is just about missing being a kid and being a teenager and reminiscing on those memories. 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

0: Great song. Michelle Branch, Everywhere. It is the Hits with Bryn. I mentioned on the show earlier that FPOS New Zealand is rolling out new biometric payment terminals. So, you know, paying for your coffee could soon be as simple as just showing your face or your hand. Your text on 4487, I'm going to say this right now. I reckon 99% of people are against this. Not a big fan of the old biometric payment thing. I just use my phone nowadays, use the old Apple Pay. I don't even have a wallet on me most of the time, and that works out quite well for me. New Zealand is among the first countries to get this new biometric payment system, and they're rolling it out now. If you've used it already, let me know. Text in on 4487. Crowded House coming up, and Teddy Swims next on The Hits.
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0: Late night Wednesdays, the hits with Bryn, another cold night around the country. 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
14: In this update, the Herald Motu Research poll of polls is forecasting the Opportunity Party will get 5.3% of the vote, meaning it's likely to get seats in Parliament in November. Most polls score Opportunity at around 4.7%, but at least one has had it at 6%. Leader Kiley Wong says she's conscious there's still a way to go until the election.
15: But all of the polls are trending in the right direction, so we're really encouraged by that.
14: A man is facing two murder charges and one of attempted murder after a man and a woman were found dead in a home on Auckland's North Shore. Police say they received reports a person had been stabbed at a property on Birkdale's Sion Place just before 8:30 last night. There they found the alleged offender, who was arrested, as well as a man with moderate injuries who's recovering in hospital. The two bodies were found at a home on Glenfield's Lingfield Street. The alleged offender and the victims are believed to be well known to each other. The Green Party says investors in exploration for offshore oil will be left empty-handed. The government has granted Australian operator NZ Energy a 12-year permit to drill across 546 square kilometres in the Taranaki Basin. Greens co-leader Chloe Swarbrick says government co-investment makes no economic sense. She also fears the climate change impacts.
16: Look, I don't even know where to start, to be honest with you. First things first, the planet is on fire.
14: Kiwis could soon be able to pay in stores using facial recognition or a hand scan, but it's unclear who'll front the costs. EFTPOS is launching Verifone's new biometric-capable payment terminals, one of the first markets globally. Verifone claims it could allow age verification, identity checks and payments in a single interaction without needing a card. Retail NZ CEO Carolyn Young says it's expensive technology, so they're looking at how it'll work.
16: The cafe owner or the retailer is going to be probably the one that's going to see the cost.
14: That's news. In sport, at the Commonwealth Games, Georgia Theron was in medal contention for much of the 77-kilogram weightlifting final, but ended up missing out on a medal, finishing fourth. In the pool, the golden man Lewis Clairbert is in line for another medal, finishing third in his heat of the 200 metres freestyle to qualify for the finals. Jordy Beamish failed to start in his heat for the mile, but Sam Tanner was third in his to go through, and Tom Walsh and Nick Palmer have qualified for the shot put final. In the 3x3 basketball, New Zealand face England in the semi-finals shortly. New Zealand are now eighth on the medal table with 3 gold, 7 silver and 3 bronze. Australia are runaway leaders with 35 gold, Canada a distant second on 13. In rugby, Hurricanes lock Caleb Delaney will captain Wellington for their NPC campaign. Duplessis Karifi has been named vice-captain. And in basketball, the Southern Sharks have beaten the Tauranga Whai 96-81 in the first NBL elimination final to go into the semis. That's sport. I'm Tony Doe.
17: The Hits, Nelson weather, cloudy skies and chance of a shower tonight. We've got an easterlies at 5 is the overnight low. Tomorrow cloudy, chance of a shower turning to rain in the evening and possibly heavy. Strong northerly winds from the afternoon, 14 degrees.
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8 a.m. tomorrow, the battles continue. Two songs head-to-head every hour. Getting closer now to crowning the hit's best song ever. Which song do you think will take it out this year? DJ Snake and Justin Bieber. It's The Hits.

0: Hey, Jono, Ben and Megan here. Join us tomorrow because Jono's been using an app way too much.
1: Yeah, speaking of which, we talked to someone about screen time addiction.
2: Yeah, mine's horrific. 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
1: Oh, we need a deep dive into that.
2: Terrible reading.
0: Yeah. Plus, it's finals day for the best song ever. We need your help deciding the best song of all time tomorrow from

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1: You're on the Hits, Whisperer, and I mentioned on the show last night that someone had a big night on the dance floor at Union Hall in Dunedin on Saturday. At the Devil's Skin gig, they pooed on the dance floor. Well, the band's now turning it into merch. They're making nappies.

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1: Hey, this is Ben from Borderline, and you're listening to Watching It Burn on the Hits. It's the song you should probably listen to with the roof down in your car and just blast the speakers at max.

0: Great song. Sophie Ellis-Bextor on the hits with Bryn. That wraps up Wednesday night with me. Enjoy the rest of your evening. It's been great having your company. I'm back tomorrow night from 7. We've got a classic hit coming up and Sam Fender and Olivia Dean. Big song from them next. It is the hits.
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1: Hey, this is Jen Lloyd Moore. 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One, two, three, four, rodeo. This is a song about getting back into dating when you're 40.
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0: The battles kick off again this morning at 8. The Hits. 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
16: Raise a glass, so always live in life.
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0: The Hits.

0: what you missed
1: from Jono, Ben and Megan yesterday
0: on the Hits.
2: Yeah, we've been like, trying to find out quirks of, well, from other people in our lives.
3: Yeah, I mean, it started just from a simple conversation after a morning tea on Friday where Harriet, our manager, she introduced me to a new staff member, Brittany, and just rattled off a list of unusual things about my personality traits. And
4: but you think they're unusual, but they're also kind of like endearing.
3: Well, that's the thing. Everyone's got weird little things about them, don't they? Yeah. It's just
4: it's
3: when
4: like
3: they're all
4: often what people like about you, you
3: when
4: know?
3: When they're tidied up into a nice little introduction package, they just come across a little confronting. But
2: you say that, though. You say, oh, that's what they like about you, but then you weren't too happy with that, all the things that your husband listed off.
4: No. Well, I mean, no one likes the fact that I don't put my shoes away.
2: Yeah, none of those things were things that he seemed like he loved about you.
4: No, that's true.
3: It was an extension, they call it, don't they, in the radio game. Why don't you get, you know, Ben and Megan's partners to list all the quirky things about them? Andrew's just felt like he was just clearing a lot of stuff off that he'd been.
4: I know, they just sounded like things that annoy him about me.
3: Bit of resentment there.
2: Yeah, and I, like, to be honest, like, yeah, because producer Troy, I've had nothing to do with this at all. Producer Troy messaged my wife, Amanda. Matt has not mentioned this to me at all. Like, we've had no chorus, and then he goes yesterday, oh, the message has come through. And even last night has. So I'm going into this not knowing what has been said.
3: Okay, some home truths.
2: Yeah, which is great. Yeah, I'm like, okay, cool, bring it. Have at me. Here we go.
5: Oh, hey, it's Amanda here. I hope I'm not too late, because boy, do I love to roast my husband. roasting. He always has an excessive amount, and you'll know this, John and Megan, of sanitizer and those floss green things, his trademark, gum, mints in his car, in his bag. They'll be in his pocket, they'll be at the front door, everywhere and anywhere, so he is never without those little lovely things that he carries around with him. On the weekends, he gets up ridiculously early, and he has done everything, like cleared the gutters, he's walked the dog, he's been to the supermarket, he's mowed the lawns, all before the birds are even awake. He always leaves the bath mat on the floor, pet peeve, and when he does the dishes, he cannot seem to not flood the entire kitchen bench when he does it. But I shouldn't be complaining, because he's doing an amazing job of doing the dishes, and I love him.
3: There we go, Ken. Not so much quirks, but just a list of things.
2: I said, nothing there was a lie. Like, nothing there was embellished. Like, not one of the things I would go, oh, what? I was like, yeah, no, do all those things.
4: Mowing the lawns super
2: Maybe that one I would probably, for the neighbour's point of view, I wouldn't mow the lawns before sunrise. Okay, that one, yeah.
3: And he's got AstroTurf as well.
4: For someone like who's like super onto it, I'm surprised whenever I hear you leave the bath mat on the floor.
2: Well, that's usually just because I know Amanda's going to have a shower. So I'm like, if I'm the last one to do it, that's like kind of like, I don't make the bed because she's in the bed. You know, like that's kind of my argument on that. Yeah. I was like, I know you're coming in.
3: I'm saving you having to pull it off a rack and placing it yourself.
2: Yeah, like if I'm the last one, then it changes. At night I will put it, But I'm like, oh, bath mat, you know.
3: I'm surprised. You are very efficient. I'm surprised you don't make the bed while she's in there.
4: I'm not surprised that you flood the kitchen bench, because you're probably washing those dishes erratically.
2: Yeah, just get it done. Get it done. Get it done.
0: Jono, Ben and Megan. On the Hits.
1: Let's go.

0: Here's what you missed from Jono, Ben and Megan yesterday.
1: On the Hits.
2: You're making me become the town prior.
3: Yeah.
2: Screaming in inconvenient locations, ringing, I got a bell.
3: We thought it was funny, didn't we? Because your last name is Pryor and Cryer. It works well when we get you out in the city. But this morning, it wasn't so funny for us because when we arrived, you know, just after 5 o'clock this morning, you were waiting for us in all your regalia with your bell and to surprise Megan and me.
4: For another day of tomfoolery and buffoonery on the radio.
2: So that was, and
5: I just got out of the lift and I looked at the studio and all the lights were off. So I was like, oh, no one's here yet. And then he blasts around the corner. I think the bell makes him louder too.
3: Yeah.
2: Do you know what I was driving to work this morning and I go, the really sad thing is when I was at primary school, this was the bell. This was the bell. We didn't have that. Like, yeah, Grace is looking at me. People would be designated to come out to ring the bell.
3: You would put like a song over the PA system and stuff like that.
2: That's what you're doing nowadays.
3: Yeah, also, yeah.
2: Back in this was the colonial times. Did that happen at your school?
5: No.
2: Just me. Yeah. You?
3: I feel like at primary might have, and then after that it just, it phased out.
2: Technology changed.
5: I don't even remember a physical bell.
2: Yeah, no, I do. I do, and that makes me feel really sad. But then, Ben, you arrived at work.
4: To announce the arrival of Benjamin Ross Boyce for another day of light labour duties with some oral buffoonery and tomfoolery on the radio.
2: So there we go.
5: Say light labour what?
2: Light labour duties.
5: Oh, duties.
3: I feel like I'm Chris Hipkins. It's got to be light labour duties today.

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1: with Jono, Ben and Megan on the Hits.
2: Talking about when things went bad to worse.
3: Yeah.
2: What happened to you?
3: I yesterday ended up buying 5 tyres, which is more tyres than my car has. My husband went to get a free puncture repair. And they said it's not repairable. You have to buy a new one. Plus, the tyres on the car that you've driven here in are absolutely perished and dangerous. So you have to get 4 on that car too.
2: So we've opened up the phones. Kate, when did things go from bad to worse for you?
4: I was booked in for a dentist appointment. And my husband said, on your way, can you just stop at the warrant place and see about getting a new warrant? We were almost due. So stopped to get a warrant. It failed a whole menagerie of things. Good times. Went to the dentist appointment. It was going to cost $2,500 for 5 fillings and a teeth clean.
3: Oh.
4: Went to the mechanics after that to see about getting the things fixed for the warrant. I left my phone on the roof when we were leaving. And it came off in the 100K zone.
2: Oh,
4: I had
2: no.
4: to pull over and run back and get it.
5: Oh, no.
4: And my 2-year-old is in the car, patiently waiting for me. Not so patiently, I get back and he's screaming, crying.
5: And you're like...
3: Did your phone survive?
4: No. She was scratched up. I saw the bouncing and was like, what was that?
5: That's a pretty shocking day.
2: Yeah, it is a shocking day. Yeah. So all in all, probably a $5,000 day.
4: Yeah, pretty much. It was, and it was a Friday.
3: Oh.
4: So aren't they usually meant to be the best?
5: Yeah. You get to the weekend, you're like, oh.
3: I'm not doing anything this weekend.
5: Oh, no.
2: So have you gone to the mechanics and to the dentists again?
4: Yes, yeah. I rung my husband after that and fair to say I hung up on him.
2: and that's all we'll say about that conversation. you have a great day, Kate. Appreciate it.
4: Thank you.
2: Carla, when did things go from bad to worse for you, Carla?
6: Well, actually, I was thinking about Megan's example, and I think for when things went bad to worse for her was when her husband got involved. Like her previous system of getting her tyre fixed and leaving the spare in her car for a year, that seemed to work for her.
3: Yeah.
2: That's right.
3: That's so true.
2: Yeah, as soon as he starts playing in a field that he's not really proficient in, I know.
3: When I get the tyres fixed, it's cheaper. When he goes.
6: Exactly.
3: Yeah.
2: Yeah.
3: That's true.
2: He engages in a bit of manliness, a bit of handiness.
3: I prefer ignorance is bliss. That's how I run with my teeth. That's how you run with your tyres. Anything mechanical. It took me like almost a year to get my warrant of fitness. That's not recommended.
6: I know. The money you saved and the interest you saved and keeping that money in the bank.
3: Thank you, Carla.
6: You're welcome.
2: Special type of mathematics going on here.
5: Yeah, you're right.
6: See, I haven't had a flat tyre for many, many, many years. So, no.
2: Honestly, last 2 years I would have had at least 8.
3: Really?
2: 8 flat
6: tyres. Wow.
2: I'm with you, Megan. There's a conspiracy with, you know.
3: Someone's chucking screws.
2: Dunlop and Bridgestone.
5: You do go off-road quite a lot, though, don't you?
2: I do,
5: you don't stick to the... Actually, you go through car parks and things and you...
2: Yeah, building sites.
5: Yeah.
2: Sometimes the police are chasing me, they put the road spikes out.
5: Another flat tyre, a conspiracy.
2: Hey, good on you, Carla. Go and have a great day.
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2: Good morning, I'm Megan Pappas. The government says it'll act on every COVID inquiry recommendation, but questions remain over whether it can actually deliver. Public health expert Professor Michael Baker.
3: There doesn't appear to be any specific financial allocation to support these measures. And given the way the public service appears to be shrinking, I think this will be very challenging.
2: More than 40,000 Kiwis have had their say on a bill that would legally define a woman. The proposed law has passed its first reading with support from National, ACT and New Zealand First. More money's gone down the drain on the failed immigration biometrics upgrade, with another $6 million uncovered, pushing the total wasted to nearly $40 million. Finance Minister Nicola Willis.
4: We need to know once and for all what it cost. And right now, given the drip of information, I don't have confidence that this is the final figure.
2: The SPCA is gutted after the government ignored calls to ban public fireworks sales. It says the decision will cause distress to pets, farm animals and native wildlife. And in sport, the New Zealand women's 3x3 basketballers earned bronze at the Glasgow Commonwealth Games. They lost their semi 21-9 to Uganda, but rebounded 18-13 in the medal playoff against Jamaica. Team member Sian Pupuki-Robati.
5: Our coach gave us a good prep and said, you know, not all winners win everything. You've got to lose some to win some. So we stuck together, we took that in, and we knew we didn't want to feel like that again.
2: New Zealand currently sit 8th on the medal table with 3 gold, 7 silver and 4 bronze. Australia lead. That is News and Sport. 2 Degrees, proud partner of New Zealand Rugby, backing Black Ferns and building pathways for women and girls in sport.
6: The Hits, Nelson, weather, cloudy skies and the odd shower, turning to rain tonight and possibly heavy. We've got strong northerly winds for a time, 14 the high, 7 the overnight low. Tomorrow, few showers with nor'westers dying out in the morning and a high of 12.
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8: Good morning, Thursday morning, little Friday as we like to call it.
2: Yay.
8: Yeah, makes you feel a bit better about Thursday. The final of the best song ever is going to be today. It's finals day.
9: And also we need to, it's a big day for producer Troy as well, who's he's come dressed in merch.
8: Yes.
9: Very excited little fella today.
8: We'll tell you more next on The Hits.

0: Jonah, Ben and Megan on your Thursday morning. As we mentioned before, it's finals day for the best song ever. So by end of the day, we'll know what has been voted by you as the best song of all time.
1: Really exciting stuff. And only two Pink songs left in the final run too. I thought she might have had a couple more, but she's got a lifeline, as they say.
0: Yeah, yeah.
2: So What and Just Like a Pill.
0: Yeah.
2: The two last ones.
1: Producer Troy said he's just put some of the Big Banger hooks on the button bar there. So these are some of the songs that you're going to hear later today. Where is it, bro? Just on the wall. What's it called? Okay, here we go. I see. They're right in front of my face. Oh, yeah. Robbie.
0: Angels, it knocked out my... I had a song that I put my weight behind was Lose Yourself, Eminem, and Angels looked out.
2: Wow.
0: Eminem yesterday. Yeah. So.

0: another Pink song. Maddie McLean's. And I'd like to see this take the whole thing out. This would be exciting.
1: Yeah, so the last couple of battles in this round happened this morning, and then from 11 o'clock it gets into the quarterfinals, and they're on in.
0: So yeah, a bit of administration for us to tend to today with the best song ever. Actually, speaking of Megan, I think we need to send an apology to Ben, because yesterday as Ben was leaving the studio, he said to us, "I'm gathering we're not hosting that thing this afternoon." And Megan and myself both went, "Huh?" That was the noise we made in sync. Huh?
2: And you're at the door walking out. Me and John are still sitting here and we're like, "Huh?"
0: And you said, "Oh, there was a thing that we were asked to host by two different managers."
1: Yeah, or two different emails.
2: I said, "When?" And John was like, "Where?"
1: Yeah. Multiple emails. Yeah, Harry and our boss did an email about a week ago saying, "Hey, can you host this thing? Let us know by the end of tomorrow." And then Larissa, another one of people that work at the Hits, also followed up. They went, "Oh," and then another email saying, "Don't worry, Harry, it's already on it. I'll leave it with you guys to sort out."
2: Okay, do you know what happened? Because when people reply and everything gets pushed down, sometimes I only see the final response. So I saw the email that said,
1: "Harriet's already asked.
2: Don't worry, Harriet's already sorted." So I was even going to bother with what came before.
1: So all the three emails, you're like, "Yeah, I did say don't worry." It says Harriet's already across it, basically. So yeah.
0: What I liked too is Ben was like, "You know what? This one time, I'm not going to be the admin person." He didn't reply either. So all three of us ignored.
1: I saw it a couple of times. I was like, "Oh, well, someone will talk about it." So I was like,
2: "Usually
1: okay,
2: it's you."
0: Yeah. You know what? Up until...
1: Yeah, I know, but I was like, "Oh, yeah, hey, I don't need to be everyone's mum."
0: Fair enough.
1: So I'm like, okay.
2: Exactly.
0: And I mean, the end result is, was a great result.
1: Yeah.
0: Did anyone want to be here late yesterday afternoon?
2: Someone else
0: did it. Great result. Now, I thought up until working with Megan, I was pretty shocking on email. You're like, the great thing about life is when you think you're bad at something, there's always someone who's worse than you. And that's Megan for me.
1: Yeah.
2: I'm glad I can be that for you.
0: Thank you.
2: No, I mean, I looked at the end result of that email chain and it said, "Don't worry."
1: Well, it says Harriet's already asked, I think. So.
2: And so I didn't read on.
0: Don't worry about the thing you don't know there. We're talking about it's all done and dusted. I'll tell you what's not done and dusted. Us getting another 10 out of 10 on the New Zealand Herald Daily Quiz. We haven't quite reached it this week, have we?
1: Yeah, we'll see how we go next on the Hits.
3: Jono, Ben and Megan. Dilma, making the world a better tea.
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10: Okay, New Zealand Herald Daily Quiz. Happens same time every morning. If you wake up to the breakfast show that we do on the Hits every morning, you'll hear us try and nail 10 out of 10. Thursday, Grace, are we getting a thumbs up or thumbs down? We're getting a 6-7.
9: Oh, we'll be happy with a 6 or 7 out of 10. We'll see how we go next.

0: Teddy Swims, you're on the hits. John, Ben and Megan, 6:17 on Thursday morning.
1: Big day today for producer Troy. It's the release of the new Spider-Man movie. And he's come to work in a wonderful Spider-Man blazer as well.
0: Yeah, it's very cool, actually. Very jealous of it.
1: You would be. Yeah. You would be. You'd like that hidden away in the costume garage.
0: Yeah.
1: Comes with pants, too. Full suit combo.
0: Yeah.
1: So I do like the passion that Troy has for movies, it's our film buff. So let's get into the New Zealand Herald Daily Quiz. She's got a passion for quizzing. Do you, Grace, or do we just make you do this every day?
2: You just make me do it.
3: I wasn't going to say anything, but can I just stop and say, you love the passion that he has for Spider-Man and his Spider-Man outfit, but when I wear my Red Bull racing jacket,
1: I never mocked you about that.
3: Yes,
1: that
3: was did. Only,
0: that was I mocked you about that.
1: Yeah, that was Ben mocking. We're not the same person.
0: That doesn't say Spider-Man, brand new day, cinema's now yours.
1: That is classy. That is red with webs all over it. Yeah, okay, that is right. Sophisticated piece of merch.
2: Okay.
1: I never gave you grief about that report.
2: Yes, you did.
0: I gave you grief. I did give you grief after you gave producer Troy grief. And I was like, Red Bull. Come on, Red Bull. Because you were like mocking him for his jacket that heated up.
3: How many sponsors are you wearing?
1: I never said that. Never said you. We're not the same person. People always confuse us with the same person.
2: You're John and Ben. It's just one person.
1: Yeah, okay, I'll take it. We were mocking you. You're right. New Zealand Herald Daily Quiz, Grace.
2: You guys ready to start now?
1: I think so. Okay. I think we've cleared the air.
2: Okay, question one.
1: For whatever that was.
2: Question one. TVNZ's flagship show, Seven Sharp, is losing which long-time sponsor after a 10-year...
1: ASB.
2: That is correct.
3: Oh.
2: Good job. Okay, question two.
1: I do like the bloody old ASB Good Sports. Yeah, they go into the community
0: that's
1: really
0: good.
1: Good on you.
2: Yeah. Question two. What classic film features a nightclub named Rick's Cafe? Is it Gone with the Wind, Citizen Kane, or Casablanca?
0: Oh, I don't know.
3: Casablanca.
0: You don't think it's Casablanca, do you? Or are you just saying it?
3: Yeah, I'm just saying it.
0: Oh, okay.
1: But let's go Casablanca, only because Grace's face says you should go Casablanca.
3: Did she?
2: Yeah, Casablanca's great.
1: There we go, thank you, Grace.
2: Okay, question number three. Which New Zealand city hosted the 1974 Commonwealth Games? Was it Auckland, Christchurch or Hamilton?
1: Christchurch.
2: Is correct.
0: Nice. Was that QE2, I think, didn't it?
2: Yeah.
1: That was the Auckland one was at Mount Smart, wasn't it?
0: Yeah.
1: That's where they built Mount Smart.
0: Yeah.
1: Huh. Yeah. I used to have a track around the field.
0: That's all right, yeah.
3: Oh, really?
1: Yeah, then they covered it over with...
0: Yeah, they're kind of... Yeah, you saw a little bit of a gap there sometimes in one of those stands, but yeah.
1: But he loved the 1990 Commonwealth Games.
2: Okay, question number four. What company owns the world's largest building by volume as an assembly plant in Washington? Is it Tesla, Amazon or Boeing?
1: Boeing's in Seattle. Isn't Boeing's... Oh, Seattle's in Washington, isn't it? Washington, D.C. And then... Tesla's, isn't that like near Texas?
0: Oh, I don't know. It's working. Let's play Adele. We'll keep talking about it.
1: Feeling Amazon.
0: Okay.
1: Feeling Amazon-y.
0: Oh, okay. All right. So we're not lifelining it. We're just going to try and work it out.
1: We'll see if... we'll talk about it during Adele.
0: Okay. All right. Adele's doing it.
1: I've lost confidence.
0: It's easy on me. It is the hits.

0: The hits. 6:23 Thursday morning. John, Ben, and Megan in the middle of the New Zealand Herald Daily Quiz. We try and get 10 out of 10. If we get one wrong, we stop it. We can go to the lifeline, which we haven't used so far.
1: We're up to question number 4. What company owns the world's largest building by volume and assembly plant in Washington? Is it Tesla, Amazon, or Boeing?
2: So through a process of elimination and us talking through Adele, she was taking it easy on us. We've landed on Boeing because you said assembly. So, I mean, Tesla does assemble stuff, obviously, but it's in Texas.
3: Well, so if they're assembling planes in there, it has to be big.
2: It has
3: right?
2: to be
0: yeah,
2: big,
0: you're
2: you
0: right.
2: Think
0: so? Yeah.
2: Amazon obviously sends out a lot of stuff.
3: That's true.
2: So should we look at Boeing?
1: Boeing is correct.
0: Here we go.
3: Yay.
1: Okay, question 5. In which U.S. state would you find the infamous San Quentin prison? Is it Colorado?
2: San Fran, isn't it?
1: Colorado, California, or Texas?
0: Yeah, California.
1: That is correct.
0: Yeah.
3: What is infamous about that place? I've never heard
0: of it. Johnny Cash has sung a lot about it, San Quentin.
3: Is that the place he went to sing?
0: I think it might. Yeah.
2: Metallica did a show there too. Very popular gigging venue, San Quentin Prison. We should do a radio show from there, guys. We are live in the prison.
0: I don't know if the hits vibe is quite what they're after.
2: We'll see. Yeah. Here's Toxic, Brittany. Vote for your best song ever.
1: Yeah. Okay, question 6. Which Shakespearean play is it considered bad luck to mention aloud?
3: Macbeth.
1: That is correct.
0: Yeah, nice. Yeah.
2: What, you can't say what?
3: Sorry, in a like a theatre. It's
1: can't
3: bad
1: say
3: luck.
1: Macbeth.
3: Don't say Macbeth in a theatre.
2: Oh, really? And people stick with it, do they?
3: Yeah.
2: Geez, you could have fun with that, couldn't you? Just as people are about to walk out on stage.
1: Okay, question 7. A recent study of 20 Wellington homes found that high overnight levels of what in bedrooms could be a public health issue. Is it carbon dioxide, humidity, or nitrogen dioxide?
2: This feels... Lifeline-y.
0: He feels lifeline-y, okay. Yeah.
1: It's question 7, so it's a pretty good question.
2: Yeah. Okay, 4487, please help us on the text. Again, Grace?
1: Recent study, 20 Wellington homes found that high overnight levels of what in bedrooms could be a public health issue.
3: Surely not humidity. Is it talking about in Wellington or was the study done in Wellington?
1: I think it's Wellington homes, like homes in Wellington.
3: Surely not humidity.
2: Does that lead to mould? This humidity? I don't know. I'm just talking.
0: Well, Texas comes through in Lifeline. Do you want to use it?
2: Wendy's
0: always so good to us. Carbon dioxide.
1: That is correct.
2: Yeah. Wendy, can you text through? Does Wendy do a dry run on the quiz before we or she's just...
0: She just knows
2: Wikipedia
0: stuff.
2: In human form.
0: Yeah.
1: Okay, question number 8. Dungeness, king and spider are types of what? Bananas, monkeys, or crabs?
2: Spider monkeys are monkey.
3: Oh, you can get king crabs.
2: Yeah, do you get spider crabs?
1: Or Dungeness crabs. I had to work out the pronunciation. Dungeness.
2: Dungeness crabs. Thank you. There.
3: They live in caves.
2: This will be a raw guess. You go. You guys go.
0: I don't know. As you say, I've heard of king crabs. I've heard of spider monkeys. So that's, yeah.
3: Have you heard of king monkeys and Dungeness monkeys?
0: No. That's not to say I've heard of,
3: I'm sure there's spider crabs.
2: And let's lock in
3: king
2: crabs.
1: We're locking in crabs?
0: Yeah.
1: Crabs is correct.
2: Yay!
3: Cool.
1: Okay, question number 9. A massive plant famously known as the corpse flower due to its terrible smell features on the banknote of which nation? Is it Malaysia, Brazil, or Cameroon?
2: Brazil.
1: You're locking in Brazil?
2: Yeah.
1: That's incorrect.
3: Why?
2: Why do I do that?
3: Why are you so confident?
0: Why? He knows it's Brazil.
3: Malaysia?
1: It's Malaysia,
3: dude.
0: Why are you so confident on that?
1: Where did that come from?
2: I don't know.
0: All the options. It's Brazil.
2: As you were reading it, I had Brazil in my head, and I was like, man, I must have heard that somewhere. I'm going to look like a legend here. That's what I thought in my head, and I did the exact opposite.
1: You look so dumb. Wow. You got 8 out of 10. It's pretty good, guys.
0: Yeah, not bad.
2: Could have got further. Hey, next on the show, my sheet's frozen. Now it's come back. Nicole, are we going to go to Nicole?
0: Yeah, let's go, Nicole, live in New York City. We'll get our US correspondent on next on the hits.
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0: 6. 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The Hits.
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11: Good morning. Winston Peters says someone should be held accountable after a failed immigration biometrics IT upgrade was revealed to have cost nearly $40 million before being scrapped. The government's decided not to ban public fireworks sales despite a select committee recommending it earlier this year. Auckland Uni is launching a competition to design a mini satellite, with the winning concept to be turned into real hardware and sent into orbit by Rocket Lab. And former Black Caps captain Stephen Fleming looms as a strong candidate to become the England Test cricket coach.
12: The hits, Nelson, weather, cloudy skies and the odd shower, turning to rain tonight and possibly heavy. We've got strong northerly winds for a time, 14 the high, 7 the overnight low. Tomorrow, few showers with nor'westers dying out in the morning and a high of 12.
10: 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Jono, Ben and Megan.
0: On the hits.
13: 6:33 on a Thursday morning. Something we like to do on Thursdays is throw things back, and only one person gets to decide what song we play.
14: You thought we should do a sort of Scottish themed one to commemorate the Commonwealth Games.
13: Yeah. So Scottish artists are the theme for the throwback.
14: They brought us some great music over the years.
13: Yeah.
14: And deep fried Mars bars.
13: We'll get to that next on that.

0: It is Fever Dream. You're on the hits. John, Ben and Megan, 6:36 on your Thursday morning. The track in the old school back. Throwback Thursday. Now's your chance to decide the song that we play. We only get a chance to do this once a week where we can throw back to something, maybe a song we haven't heard in a while.
1: Yeah, and given the Comm Games and the huge achievements from all the New Zealand athletes over the last few days. Scottish themed. You know, when you first said it, I'm like, all I could think of was Ironwood Walk 500, and then you dig a bit deeper, and they have provided some wonderful music.
0: Even people that were born in Scotland, part of bands like AC/DC and things like that, you're like, oh, there's Scottish members of...
2: You know, AC/DC?
0: Yeah, a couple of them were born in Scotland. Not all of them, some of, you know, so it's kind of Australia, you know. But yeah, it's really interesting when you dig deep into where artists are from.
1: Yeah, so...
0: Oh, look, can I? I'll get the ball rolling. Okay. I'm going to go. I was like, someone has to take this song. Someone's got to

0: had enough to drink.
1: It's a great social media meme about the fact that someone's like, I sponsored them for one of those things at school where they waltz. You know, they sponsor for every kid. I shouldn't have sponsored the Proclaimers. Jeez, they did some walking.
2: Aye. That's that only fair. It would be remiss. You're right.
1: Yeah, so Scottish national anthem. You want to hear it? There, 4487 on text.
2: What are you going to lock in, Megan?
0: Well, I didn't actually know, like you were saying, that this artist is from Scotland because they're in, like, technically a British band, the Eurythmics. But Annie Lennox was born on Christmas Day in Scotland.
1: Wow. Yeah. Did not know that.
2: Good song. This is kind of early 2000s, where it was cool to be really skinny, dress in a suit and wear a thin tie. Franz Ferdinand, Take Me Out. Let's say one of the top 20 beginning parts of the song ever,
1: Okay, so those are your three options. 0800 The Hits. If you want to decide right now, the radio station is in your hands. If you're driving to work, whatever you're doing, you're like, hey, I really want to hear that song this morning.
2: We'll take one call only. Speaking of the Commonwealth Games, I'd say a 17% chance we could have Zoe Hobbs.
1: 17?
2: On the show.
1: Oh, okay, because you've been in comms with the manager of Zoe Hobbs' manager, so thanks.
0: You made it seem like it was more than 17?
1: Yeah, this morning.
0: And now you're...
2: I'm going 17.
1: 17.
2: Okay, 17. Don't get your hopes too high. Okay. But we are in negotiations. But it is me organising it.
1: Yeah. Negotiations. It's not like they're asking for money or anything.
2: It's not.
1: Timing issues.
2: It is timing issues. Yeah. Scott, lovely to have you on. Welcome to the program. Happy New Year.
3: Happy New Year, guys. Merry Christmas and all that.
1: It seems fitting, Scott, for Scotland. So, okay. Scott, it's up to you. What songs do you want to hear?
2: Proclaimers, Eurythmics, or Franz Ferdinand? What are we locking in, Scotty?
3: It has to be Franz Ferdinand. Absolutely love it.
0: Oh,
2: hey,
0: nice.
2: Yeah, I thought we were going Proclaimers.
0: Same.
2: Get Proclaimers energy out of you, Scotty.
1: All right, well, here we go. Great enjoy song. For Scotland and the Commonwealth Games. And you, Scotty, have a great day. Here it is.

0: So what are a throwback Thursday? That is Franz Ferdinand, Take Me Out. It is the hits. Jono, Ben and Megan on your Thursday morning, 6:43. Jono Pryor.
1: Jeez, mate, if you pull this off.
2: Celebrity booker, Jono Pryor. Now, I don't know, we're really pulling back the curtain here. I have been in comms overnight with poor Kelly, who is Zoe Hobbs' manager.
0: I don't know why you took it upon yourself to do this.
2: No, I'm regretting it now. But hopefully all going well. Kelly?
3: Zoe?
1: Oh my God!
0: Wow, Zoe! It's Jono, Ben and Megan from the hits. Congratulations!
3: Thank you.
1: Oh my lordy, we're so proud of you.
3: Thank you. I felt the support from home so much. I didn't get on my phone till late yesterday, and my phone's just been going bonkers. So I've been a little bit overwhelmed with the amount of support that's come from home.
2: Oh, we just watched the medal ceremony, mate. Very emotional. Some tears. What was going through your mind as that flag was raised and the anthem was playing?
3: A lot of emotions. Just the journey it's taken to get here, and knowing that those closest to me were in the stands watching the moment together. It was unreal. I never thought I'd get a moment to stand on a dais and hear the national anthem and see the flag get raised, so it was really special.
0: I heard you talk yesterday about, you know, young Zoe as well, and people saying that you should not carry on with 100 metres. I mean, that's pretty crazy that happened.
3: Yeah, crazy. I was told to consider taking up other events other than the 100 because, yeah, it's too deep, too stacked, so...
2: Wow.
3: Glad that I stuck to my guns.
2: Would you like to name and shame that person?
3: No.
1: That's a great message for young people.
0: It is.
1: Because that happens to a lot of, like, especially in New Zealand, Kiwi kids are told you can't do it. It's too big a dream. So you're an inspiration.
2: Good on you, Zoe. Now, hey, yesterday it looked like as you crossed the finish line, you were surprised.
3: Yes and no. It was more just like, obviously, it's a huge feat to have won a gold medal at the Commonwealth Games, and for that to be in the iconic event of the 100 was just, I think, the part that was where I was in more disbelief. I knew that I had it in me to get the gold, but in a 100, it's such fine margins, and it's just about putting together the right race. And yeah, I had to put together a really good race, no room for hiccups, and I think I managed to execute really well, and that's what helped secure the gold.
1: One hiccup you couldn't control is the torrential rain that you were running in.
3: Oh,
1: and we were
3: gosh.
1: Like, if there's one event that you kind of need grip on the ground, it's that. How does the rain affect your race?
3: That semi-final was crazy. I don't think I've ever run in anything quite as bad as that. I started to go a little bit blind on the start of the line for the semi-final because it was that torrential that my makeup started to run into my eyes and I couldn't. I was like, oh, I can't wipe my eyes because then I'm just going to get black eye everywhere with my mascara.
2: And I'm on television and it's a nightmare.
3: Yeah. And so I was like, I'm just going to have to blink profusely to try and get like any form of irritation out of my eyes. Meanwhile, we're like crouched on the start line ready to go and I'm like feeling the torrential rain on my back and I'm like, okay, let's just get the show on the road.
2: Wow.
3: That one was more about just like, yeah, getting through safely and managed to tick that box and onto the final. And fortunately, the final eased up a little bit in terms of the conditions. So that was quite nice to have that final a bit nicer.
0: And now you have the medal around your neck. Interesting shape of the medal at the moment. It's more sort of kind of like a triangular shape medal.
3: I think it's like a Scottish shield almost.
2: Oh, that makes sense. Now, Zoe, I don't know, you a lot of training that you've done leading up to this. I don't know if you remember a particular race that took part out at Trust Stadium there. I was actually part of your training program.
0: Oh, so don't come in here and take any credit for anything that Zoe's done.
2: In a roundabout way, is there anything you'd like to thank me for, Zoe?
3: Wasn't your singlet backwards?
1: Yeah, his hips were out.
0: Yeah. Hey, he's the one person that should give up on 100 metres. You were told to do it.
3: Yeah, I'll stop being a hater.
1: We reshared that video and how much, like, you're so much faster than Jono, but in that race, was that 100% for you?
3: I want to know if Jono was going
2: 100%. Honestly, mate, I was going as fast as his body could move. And then
3: you were too busy filming.
2: Yeah, I've a lot of stuff going on. I noticed you could have done a bit more social media in your race yesterday.
3: Yeah, I should have got the handycam out. Film from POV.
0: Oh, we are so proud of you, though. Congratulations. Who's over there? You talked about your friends and family. Like, who are there to support you and share this moment with you?
3: I've got my parents here, my aunts here, partner Kelly, Chelsea Lane, who's my therapist, and James, and I've also got a training partner, Zach.
1: What did your
3: parents? They're just waiting on the other side, so we're ready to celebrate all together and awesome.
1: What did
3: have
1: you
3: have a nice evening?
1: What was the first thing your parents said to you when you saw them?
3: They said that was so cool.
1: Love it.
3: My mum actually missed the race.
0: Oh really?
3: Dad had like sprung out of his chair and was covering the because mum was trying to film it. The camera didn't catch any of it except for the start.
0: Oh, you know your mum. There's
3: and
0: a lot of cameras.
3: Like, what has she done? What has she done? And Dad's like, she's just got the car.
2: Oh my gosh. The problem is your sport goes really quickly.
3: Yeah, that's the problem. Over in 11 seconds.
0: Oh, Zoe. Yeah, it was
1: 10.93.
0: Yeah, such a great time. Such a great moment. Congratulations and thank you for your time this morning. We really appreciate it.
3: Thank you.
2: See you, Zoe. Zoe Hobbs. There we go. Appreciate your. Wow. You said all that. Okay.
0: Yeah. That's 6:49. Jono, Ben, and Megan.
4: Jono, Ben, and Megan. Cheers to Dilma, making the world a better tea.
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1: 6:52, on your Thursday morning. Johnny Ben and Megan with you.
2: Just had Zoe Hobbs on, gold medal winner, and we'll be replaying that every hour this morning. Oh, you've made the decision because no one would have been listening to it.
1: So good, though.
3: Good on you, Jono, for getting that.
1: Zoe, it is the hit.

0: Republic here on the Hits, John and Ben and Megan, 3 minutes away from 7 o'clock. A major overhaul and annual and sick leave. Looks like it's all happening.
1: We were just working through it now. It looks like the biggest change is you can accrue annual and sick leave from day one of working in a
2: establishment.
1: Yeah, so apparently you had to wait 12 months.
2: Yeah,
1: until that happened.
2: To accrue the leave, which I always found weird.
0: It's a bit weird if you get sick or you get to, yeah.
2: But like, why do you have to work your butt off for a whole year? Like, you're still, people still need a break in that first year.
1: I can't remember. Yeah. Like, I can't remember the last time I took a sick day. Yeah. I mean, there's probably many days I should have.
0: Well, the last week or so.
1: I've been coughing and spluttering all week.
2: Yeah. And you were like, I'm on the back end of it.
0: Yeah, that was like when we got back 2 weeks ago. You're like, it's the back end of it. Yeah,
2: you still seem contagious.
1: I know. It really has lingered this 4 weeks, four or 5 weeks, but still having a sick day.
2: You're such a boomer.
1: Oh, God. Coming up after 7 o'clock, we've got free gas, $250 worth to give away, don't we?
0: And some movie tickets that could be yours next.
3: Jono, Ben and Megan, cheers to Neon. 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
2: Good morning, I'm Megan Pappas. The government says it's accepted all the COVID inquiry recommendations in some form. Public Health, the expert Professor Michael Baker says not everything went perfectly.
6: I think we just want to maintain balance, have a civil discussion about this and treat it as a learning opportunity, not an opportunity for political point scoring.
2: The bill for MB's scrapped border biometrics project has climbed to nearly $40 million, with another $6 million in spending now uncovered. Finance Minister Nicola Willis says it's extremely concerning.
9: This cannot be repeated in the future. And I am very concerned, which is why I'm pleased there is now going to be an external, independent financial audit of this project.
2: The government's chosen not to ban public fireworks sales, despite a select committee recommending it earlier this year. The SPCA plans to keep pushing political parties to take a clear position before the next election. A Green Party t-shirt inspired by rock band Metallica's famous logo has been pulled from the party's website due to copyright concerns.
19: A Green Party spokesperson says the shirt was inspired by heavy metal and was not intended to cause confusion with or profit from Metallica's trademark content. It says it has been removed to avoid confusion.
2: And in sport, the women's 100 metres Commonwealth Games champion has received her gold medal in Glasgow. Hobbs has reflected on her achievement after a night's sleep.
20: Honestly, it's still sinking in. And I didn't know if I'd ever get a moment like that to be able to hear and the national anthem play at a global event like this. So it's really special.
2: And that is News and Sport 2 Degrees. Proud partner of New Zealand Rugby, backing Black Ferns and building pathways for women and girls in sport.
21: The Hats, Nelson, weather, cloudy skies and the odd shower, turning to rain tonight and possibly heavy. We've got strong northerly winds for a time, 14 the high, 7 the overnight low. Tomorrow, few showers with nor'westers dying out in the morning and a high of 12.
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0: Good morning, 7.04, Thursday morning, the end of Oak Street. A brand new movie coming out August 13, and you got $250 gas and some tickets.
1: Yeah, here's a lady who was brutally eliminated yesterday by Pink from The Best Song Ever.
0: Yeah.
1: R.I.P. Natasha Bedingfield.
0: It is The Hits, John and Ben and Megan.

0: Natasha Bedingfield, you're on the hits. John, Ben and Megan, 7:08 Thursday morning. We'll be talking a little bit about the Bakewell's Pie Awards. Big night for New Zealand, where they vote on many categories for the best pies.
1: I see you've just been
2: smashing a bacon and egg pie.
0: Yeah, they delivered some to work and it was really good.
1: They always send some promotional pies every 12 months, don't they?
0: Yeah.
1: We're backing a guy called Jason, who I ran into just by coincidence at the supermarket. And we're sort of following his journey. He's entered his pies. He sent us the pictures of his pies yesterday.
0: Oh, great.
1: Yeah, we won't put them online because I don't know rules and regs. But they were
2: after the judging and everything.
1: Yes. The most symmetrical looking pies I've ever seen in my life.
2: Yeah. Perfection.
1: They were. He'd cut them in half and you could see the ingredients just perfectly.
2: You know how like pies often like dip in the middle? They sink in the middle.
0: Yeah.
2: This was perfectly straight across. Gravy to meat ratio was perfect.
1: Yeah, beautiful, Jason. We phoned him the other morning. I thought he'd be awake because he's a baker. They get up early, but listen.
3: Hello.
1: Jason.
3: Yes, yes.
1: Oh, dear God. Are you asleep?
3: I am.
1: Oh, Jason. Sorry, I thought you were going to be up.
0: Oh, Jono. It's Jono, Ben and Megan here from the radio. Jono was like, he'll be up. He is a baker. He'll be up early.
1: And now he goes, oh, Jason, I'm sorry.
3: That's okay. We got up late last night. That's why.
1: Oh, poor Jason.
0: So he's working on those amazing looking pies. So we're going to go try one tomorrow. We'll keep you updated with that, hopefully.
4: The Hits. Fuel to flee with the new movie, The End of Oak Street.
0: Yeah, where did the neighbourhood of Oak Street go? You find out where The End of Oak Street hits cinemas August 13. Looks really good. JJ Abrams, the producers, they're like dinosaurs in a suburban neighbourhood. And if you want a double pass and $250 worth of fuel to flee to help you if you need to flee or just get around from A to B, we can give it away right now.
1: Yeah, I mean, the dinosaurs, they'd bring the average house price down in the neighbourhood, wouldn't they? That's a big pitch to the movie company too. It's a suburban street. What, in this current era, 2020s? yep. And there's dinosaurs.
0: Oh, but it looks cool.
1: Hey, they got it across the line.
2: Yeah.
1: Kerry, you're on. Guess what, Kerry? Guess what, Kerry? We've eliminated the savage denial of the first 11 callers to get to you, and you are caller number 12, Kerry.
5: Yay! Thank you so much. Oh, that's amazing.
1: Eliminated airing the first 11 calls.
2: So no, the dinosaurs ate them.
0: Yeah, they didn't play fast enough. You're right,
1: Megan. So, Kerry, 250 guests. That's pretty good, eh?
5: Yes, that's an awesome start to my day.
1: What would you like to say? Okay, a favourable comment about all of the cast members of the show, one by one, starting with Megan.
2: Oh, I thought you meant from the movie.
1: No, don't worry. Take a compliment. Don't be shy, Megan. What do you want to say about...
5: I think that Megan has a very soothing voice.
1: Lovely. Good compliment. Over to Ben.
0: You don't have to do a compliment.
1: What do you want to say about Ben?
5: Just full of laughs, you know?
1: Full of laughs?
2: This is awkward.
0: Yeah, you made this awkward.
1: And what complimentary things would you like to say about me?
5: This is super awkward.
1: One thing about me.
2: She doesn't have compliments.
0: No. It made this awkward.
1: Nothing.
5: Full of confidence.
0: Yeah. I'm going to wrap this up. I'm going to say well done. You got a double pass to the movie and enjoy your fuel.
5: Thank you so much.
2: Thank you, Kerry.
1: I've got a compliment for you, Kerry. One of the greatest callers we've ever spoken to. Thank you so much.
5: Oh, thank you.
0: See you later. Next. I was talking to this about to my kids about something that people used to say at school, and it was a really bad thing for some reason. And I feel like times have changed. To tell you about it next on the Hits.
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14: Jono, Ben and Megan. On the hit.
0: Let's go. 7:14 Thursday morning. I'm going to say a term next that some people would get called at school back in the day. And Producer Grace just said to her, she's like, I've never heard of that before in her life.
1: Oh, really?
0: Times have changed, which is good.
1: Not shame on your name,
2: no.
1: When you're rubbish.
2: Shame on your undies. No.
1: Shame on your undies too.
2: I haven't heard this for the longest time.
0: Yeah.
1: Who did bring shame upon their underpants?
2: Only yourself.

0: You're on the hits, John O'Bed and Megan, 7:18 Thursday morning. Looks like a bit of a break from frosty mornings around the country today, but heavy rain, strong winds are sweeping around later today for a lot of regions.
1: 8 weeks till spring.
2: No, 8 weeks till daylight saving.
1: Oh, daylight saving.
0: Four weeks.
2: It's only, yeah, like 4 weeks till spring, guys. Oh, no,
0: my daughter, for some reason, she got into the car yesterday and she was like, oh, and it's only one day until the end of winter. And I was like,
2: yeah, I text her.
0: And I was like, oh, no, it's not. I think it's a bit longer because I know you're across it. Yeah. I was like, I think you've gone early. It's like another month.
2: We've got August yet.
0: She was so disappointed.
1: Oh, that's like waking up on a on a Monday morning thinking it's Sunday.
0: Yeah. Four more weeks. But it's only 4 weeks.
2: And the days aren't getting longer. It's getting lighter.
0: Speaking of kids as well, something I popped into my head the other day and I hadn't thought of for a long time. It was just, you know, like, I kind of thought that, you know, kids these days, and I feel like New Zealand it is, you know, if you want to get, like, it's a lot easier to get clothing with labels on it, you know, like that you go into any store around the country and things are a lot cheaper than they used to be back in the day and a lot more easily accessible.
2: Yeah.
0: But when you would turn up to school or a friend's house back in the day with something with a label on it, maybe you had some shoes, you know, like Nike top or Adidas shoes or whatever, Adidas track pants, you would be called a label basher. And that was like one of the worst things that you would be called. Such a label basher. Look at him. Like, you turn up, you're proudly wearing a new Nike top. They'll be like, label basher.
2: Yeah.
0: And you're like, nowadays, kids will be like, that's a cool top, and carry on with the day.
2: Yeah.
0: But back then, it was the worst
1: shame you could bring upon your family being a label basher. You're right.
2: Do you remember when Barkers, like big, baggy Barkers track pants,
0: yeah.
2: Everyone was wearing them. And I begged, and I got one pair.
1: Oh, they had the label down the side of the leg.
0: Yeah,
1: there.
0: Iconic.
1: Yeah.
0: They were iconic. Yeah.
2: Yeah, I got one pair, and the first time I wore them, everyone was wearing them. But the first time I wore them, everyone's like, label basher. I was like, do you know how much I begged for these?
0: Yeah. I was telling the kids about
1: it. You were too fashionable for Nelson, Megan, weren't you?
0: Now you're a label basher.
2: and I'm proud of it.
0: And everyone's okay with it. And even the kids these days. It's like, they were like, what? You would get mocked for doing it? And I was like, yeah, you would.
1: You would. Humble. Keep you humble.
2: Here's the thing I don't understand, though, is because when those Adidas snap pants with the three stripes snap open. Everyone used to wear those. I got the rip-offs with four stripes. That was all I was allowed. And then you go to school and everyone's like, oh, budget, povo.
1: You're like, I can't win with you people.
2: Like, well, either I'm a label basher or I'm povo. Like, one of the two.
0: So good. I'm glad things have moved on a little bit in that regard.
1: There were some good sayings in the schoolyard back in the day. I mean, we're just talking about shame on your name too. Would you rub your finger against your other finger?
2: What was that about?
1: I don't know.
2: Shame.
1: Yeah, you kind of rub both your forefingers over each other.
2: Like you're trying to light a fire.
0: Yeah, a little fire with sticks or something. Yeah.
1: And that represented great shame.
0: Yeah.
1: Didn't it? Scab.
0: The other one I thought of the other day as well, too, people who would excel in class would get called strainers. Do you remember that?
2: It was such
0: a strainer. Like, you'd hand in an assignment, look, this guy's a strainer. Like, he was straining hard for excellence. I was again, it was like, why are we mocking everyone for doing that?
1: That morphed into try hard.
0: Yes. Yeah. Before that was, at my school, it was a strainer. He's a strainer. You're like, I handed in my assignment on time. Well, why am I?
2: It's very tall poppy all of
0: it.
2: It is.
1: How dare I try hard and succeed in what I'm...
2: Do you know what, Producer Grace, do you know what a scab is? Yeah.
1: Nah.
2: No.
1: Did you have No Lips, Big Sips, Producer Grace? No Lips, Big Sips?
2: What is that?
1: Well, it was, you know, pre-meningitis. Well, I think meningitis was probably still a thing. Yeah. We were just ignoring it. And you could share your bottle of 1.5 Mellow Yellow.
0: Yeah.
1: But you had to promise that you wouldn't put those lips anywhere near the top of the bottle there. So No Lips, Big Sips. But then it was, because you were kind of pouring a fountain of soda into your mouth, so it was very risky. It could go bad. So there we go. Some great old sayings, eh?
2: Yeah.
0: Thankfully, times move on. Hey, next we're going to get into some pampered kids and your brother, Megan. You feel like he's one of them?
2: Yeah, he still lives in the same city as my parents, and I feel like he's really using it to his advantage.
0: We'll get to that next on the hits.

0: It's One Man Sugar, it's Harry Styles, it is the hits, John and Ben and Megan, 7:25.
1: Finals day for the best song ever, some huge hits, and by the end of Maddie and PJ's show this afternoon, we will know what you have voted as the best song ever. Could it be... Yeah.

0: songs still there. So you need to decide where the first big battle happens at 8 o'clock this morning here on The Hits. But yesterday we talked about, tough love. And we got some calls. I don't say they're great calls. They were great calls, but some of the...
1: Character building
0: style
1: parenting back in the day.
2: That's what they called it when they bully you.
3: Parents, normalise telling your kid that something that they're doing is boring and not worth witnessing. Elio just asked me to watch him jump down from a rock. Not even an impressive rock, a small rock. And I looked at him and I said, no. Why? I'm not sending another man into the world who thinks everything he does needs witnessing. Next, he'll be starting a podcast.
1: So that was an Australian mother.
2: Yeah. M. Rusciano. I don't think I could do that to my kids.
1: That's how we got onto the tough love segment. There were hoses being stuck through windows to wake children up by soaking them. All the items from one poor girl's bedroom ended up in a skip bin because she wasn't cleaning up her room. Threw out all the items.
0: Yeah, doors taken off hinges. People's up till 2 in the morning because they wouldn't eat their vegetables. They were sitting at the table. So those were tough love. And we thought, well, let's flip it around today. Let's go the opposite. Pampered. Pampered.
2: Oh,
0: kids.
2: We're calling it pampered.
0: Yeah.
2: I call it babied.
0: Okay. Well, babied, that's fine.
2: My brother, and maybe, chucking out a generalisation, maybe it's mums with their sons, because I can see that happening with me and Basti.
0: Right. Okay.
2: My mum still.
1: Basti's going to be well looked after. Yeah. Well into his adult years.
2: Yeah. Well, because he got a girlfriend recently, and I was like, I'm going to be such a chill mother in law. And then I was like, who's this girl? Where is she? What is she? Is she being nice to you? came in hot, and he's only 5. Anyway.
1: How old is the missus?
2: Well, that's the thing. She's like 7.
1: Okay. Taken after the dead.
2: But my brother, he still lives in the same city as my parents. I don't. So maybe there's a bit of jealousy there. But my mum will go over to his house. She'll clean it. She makes dinner and drops it off for him. He gets laundry done. She hangs out washing for him. He's older than me.
1: When you say maybe a little bit of jealousy, I'm getting
0: a lot.
2: Does groceries for him. I'm like, he's a grown man. He is a grown man. He can do this himself.
0: It is easier when they live in the same city.
1: You're right. They want to hang out. Yeah. You know, maybe if you stayed and hung out with Ray and Wayno, you might have gotten the same treatment.
2: What?
1: So, yeah, 0800 The Hits. Pampered children. The opposite end of the parenting spectrum.
2: You can absolutely dobbin your siblings.
0: Yeah, I'm going to say my sister, and she knows that. And I've talked about this many times before. Both parents, because my parents separated, but both took her to the Gold Coast without
2: me. Because that's what we all like her. She's our favourite voice.
0: I know. I was around. I was not doing any. There was no reason for me not to go on that. There wasn't like.
1: You've told this story so many times, and I'm like, what was the reason?
0: There was no reason.
2: Have you ever asked
0: I

0: We need to go to producer Grace. I mean, she is still a baby.
1: Yeah, 4487 on the text. Love to hear from you this morning on that.
2: Jono, Ben and Megan. Cheers to Neon. Don't miss the Westies. 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
3: 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Which anthem are you backing today?

0: The battles kick off again this morning at 8. The Hits.
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7: Good morning. More than 40,000 Kiwis have had their say on a bill that would legally define a woman. More money's gone down the drain on the failed immigration biometrics upgrade, with another $6 million uncovered, pushing the total wasted to nearly $40 million. The SPCA is gutted after the government ignored calls to ban public fireworks sales. And New Zealand currently sits eighth on the table at the Commonwealth Games, behind South Africa, but ahead of India, with 3 gold, 7 silver and 4 bronze.
8: The Hits, Nelson, weather, cloudy skies and the odd shower, turning to rain tonight and possibly heavy. We've got strong northerly winds for a time, 14 the high, 7 the overnight low. Tomorrow, few showers with nor'westers dying out in the morning and a high of 12.
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9: 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Jono, Ben and Megan with you on the Hits.
10: Talking pampered kids. Even adults maybe still being pampered to this day. 0800 the Hits telephone number, 4487 on the text. Someone who was hand-feeding their kid at school.
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0: Taylor Swift, you're on the hits. John, Ben and Megan on your Thursday morning.
1: Just talking about pampered children. Yesterday we did the complete opposite end of the parenting approach, which was tough love. There was some tough-ass love happening in the 90s, wasn't there?
0: Oh, yeah, definitely.
1: But Megan, you raised an issue that you had post-show with the treatment your brother's receiving.
2: I'm like, maybe it's because he's still in the same town as my parents. I, like, moved towns when I was 18. And he gets groceries, he's getting washing done, mum will clean his house, she makes dinner for him, it's all go. And I don't get any of that.
1: No, it's lovely.
2: Plus, I'm the baby. I always thought the baby was the one who would always get babied.
1: Nothing wrong with loving your kids. People who generally have a problem with the treatment of pampering are those who are just jealous. Yeah. And I get it. You'd like your house cleaned and clothes
2: folded. I want my mum's dinner.
0: Yeah, but you're in a different, a different city.
2: IQ. Oh, yeah. What? No. I just think I'm more capable than my brother. I'm like...
1: But then you had your parents living for a month. Mm. You had that treatment.
0: Yeah,
2: but he's had it for like years.
1: He had an intense
2: 22
1: 4 weeks
2: of extra years.
1: Yeah, it's kind of 20 years spread out in a four-week period there. You got it all done. Now, great text coming through on 4487 about pampered kids. My younger brother was so pampered. Every single day, mum would drive his hot lunch to intermediate because he didn't like sandwiches. He'd get delivered hot lunch, the sibling didn't just had to go to school with raw cold sammies.
2: Why can't you put your foot down and say, "Well, I don't like sandwiches either. I need hot lunch.
0: I need hot lunch delivered."
1: Another text here along the same lines as you, Megan. My mate's 32s. Mum still does washing, changes bed sheet, fills his car with petrol too.
0: Wow,
1: 32. That would be a dream. Now,
2: I mean, if you're getting that, you're not going to get rid of it, are
1: who's
2: you?
1: Gonna,
2: no,
1: rude
2: who's
1: going to say,
2: gonna
1: no?
2: say no?
1: Exactly.
0: Yeah.
1: And
2: that's exactly the mantra that producer Grace lives by.
0: Exactly.
2: She is the baby, though. You're the baby in your family.
3: Yeah, I am the baby.
1: 25.
3: What? Yes.
2: And who owns your car?
3: My parents.
2: Who services and maintains your car?
3: Hey, I maintain it a bit, but my dad's a lot better than me. Hey, I put oil in it. It's all my parents. Okay. So
1: do they cover insurance? Yeah.
3: Yeah.
1: All insurances.
2: What about health insurance? Oh, wow.
3: They love me. They want me to be healthy. Also, for a long time, I was the only helium, sibling in Auckland.
2: Oh,
1: So you got all the love. What do your brothers feel about this whole system that's going on?
3: They get love, too. They get love, too. I think we all get love.
0: Are they getting insurance paid and stuff?
1: Are they paying for house and contents insurance?
3: Yeah. I am the youngest. Okay, no, I pay for my house and contents insurance. That's the one insurance I pay for.
2: Oh, God.
3: Don't roll your eyes at me, okay? I'm doing my best.
2: Do your parents ever say to you, "Oh, don't tell your brothers that we've given you this"?
3: Oh, no, because I'm the type I'd go straight to them and be like, "Look what mum and dad did."
1: See, now I need to defend the boomers here because, also the same generation's like, you won't let us get a house, but it's also the same generation paying for your insurance.
3: No, I'd rather a house than my insurance paid, so we can do a flip on that, Jono.
1: Okay. We'll keep these coming through, 4487, pampered kids. Love to get your texts on.
0: Next, Lily Allen. You want to go see her? We've got 4 tickets to give away with the Alpha Quiz on the hits.
4: Jono, Ben and Megan. Dilma, making the world a better tea. 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
0: 7:44 on a Thursday morning. We've got Commonwealth Games gold medalist Zoe Hobbs joining us before 8 o'clock this morning, live from Scotland.
1: And those Lily Allen tickets. Let's get rid of them next, shall we?
0: Yes. Yeah.

0: 747, it is the hits. That is 21 Pilots, Stressed Out. Cool to hear that song again. That's a great song.
1: We were just talking. Was it yesterday we were just saying, what happened to 21 Pilots?
0: A great song.
2: I don't even remember how we got onto it, but then it appears today.
1: Yeah. And it's finals day for the best song ever in 12 minutes. The hits, best song ever. Battle 6, song 1. Let's get it started. Oh, Black Eyed Peas. That's a biggie. Song 2.
0: Match up 8 o'clock. You need to help us decide which song goes through. It's finals day here on the Best Song Ever.
3: 10 questions, 60 seconds, and all the answers start with the same letter.
4: The Hits Alpha Quiz.
0: Yeah, your chance to score yourself 4 tickets to Lily Allen with the Alpha Quiz. But we are going to be part of Visa Wellington on a Plate a whole month in Wellington, which is awesome. Starting from the 1st of August, you can discover unforgettable culinary experiences in Auckland. In August in Wellington. And we'll be doing an Alpha Quiz at Parrot Dog Bar next Wednesday, which I think is already sold out. But you can catch us the next morning from 6s and 7s, maybe giving away some hot drinks.
1: We had a really fun time there last year, and there was a party trick that took place on the bar.
0: That guy peeled a banana with his feet.
1: Peeled a banana with his toes.
2: That's right.
1: That was
2: something.
0: I think he ate it afterwards.
1: He did with his feet as well.
2: His partner was there, eh?
1: Yeah.
0: What a trick.
1: That was remarkable. Yeah. I could see she's a lucky lady. And Jenna, great to have you on the show. Happy New Year.
5: Hi, thank you. Happy New Year to you.
1: Let's get you to Lily Allen. Jenna, what are you doing today?
5: You were just talking about pampered children. I'm actually taking my 16-year-old to school in the car.
1: Well, pampered. These kids these days, they're getting transported to school.
2: I walked 45 minutes, but that's because I'm not great on a bike. Probably could have biked.
1: Yeah, you really could have shaved about 35 minutes off that. Yeah. All right, Jenna, hand you over to Megan. Good luck, eh?
5: Thank you.
2: Okay, Jenna, your letter today is I for India.
1: Here we go. Let's do it.
2: What hit song from Goo Goo Dolls was released in 1998?
5: Iris.
2: What word means being unable to sleep?
5: Insomnia.
2: Which Nordic island nation sits in the North Atlantic Ocean and is known for volcanoes and geysers?
5: Pass.
2: Who played the wizard in Wizard Gandalf in Lord of the Rings?
5: Ian McKellen.
2: What famous song by John Lennon, begins with the line, "Imagine there's no heaven"?
5: Imagine.
2: Which Pixar film features the emotions joy, sadness, anger, fear and anxiety?
5: Inside Out.
2: What natural frozen structure forms from dripping water in cold weather?
5: Pass.
2: Name the British actor from the hit shows Luther and the Wire.
5: Luther and the Wire.
2: What term describes the point where two lines cross?
5: Intersection.
2: What medical term describes redness, swelling, heat and pain?
5: Redness.
0: You were arguing an extra couple of seconds. You would have got that. I don't think, again, you got a single one wrong.
1: Yeah, I would love to just give another 7 seconds. Seven.
0: Yeah.
2: It's hard when it's on, like, the tip of your, icicle. I felt like you knew that.
0: Yeah, it's icicle, yeah.
2: But
0: I
2: it's
0: know.
2: Just the time pressure.
0: Yeah, and the way they're worded sometimes. Anyway, let's go through the answers.
2: What hit song from the Goo Goo Dolls was released in 1998?
0: Iris, well done.
1: And I don't want
0: still on the charts. Still on the New Zealand charts.
2: Crazy.
1: Number 20, you were saying.
0: Yeah, it's in, like, top 20, yeah.
2: What word means being unable to sleep?
0: Insomnia, yep.
2: Which Nordic island nation sits in the North Atlantic Ocean and is known for volcanoes and geysers?
0: Pass on this one. It was Iceland.
2: Who plays the wizard, Gandalf, in The Lord of the Rings?
0: Ian McKellen.
2: What famous song by John Lennon begins with the line, "Imagine there's no heaven"?
0: Imagine, well done.
2: Which Pixar film features emotions, joy, sadness, anger, fear and anxiety?
0: Inside Out.
2: That's a fantastic franchise.
0: Yeah, really good.
2: What natural frozen structure forms from dripping water in cold weather?
0: As Megan said before, icicle is what we wanted for that one.
2: The British actor from hit TV shows like Luther and The Wire.
0: Idris Elba is his name, Yeah.
2: What term describes a point where two lines cross?
0: Intersection, you got that one?
2: And what medical term describes redness, swelling, heat and pain?
0: Inflammation is what we wanted for that one. I think with more time we would have got that one.
1: Jenna, it's been an absolute treasure and a joy talking with you.
5: Yay, thank you.
1: Good on you. 6 out of 10. Be proud of that and go and have a great day, all right? Look after yourself.
5: Yeah, you too.
1: See you, mate.
2: See you.
0: Next, Zoe Hobbs, New Zealand sprinter who got a gold medal. She joins us from Glasgow, Scotland. Next on the Hits.

0: Alex Warren, you're on the heads. John and Ben and Megan, it is 7:55 on your Thursday morning. Zoe Hobbs, Kiwi sprinter, made history for New Zealand yesterday, winning our first ever Commonwealth Games for the sprint.
1: Yeah, and we're lucky to have her with us on the line right now. Zoe, we just watched earlier this morning the medal ceremony, getting your gold. There were tears, a lot of emotion. What was going through your mind as that flag was raised?
2: A lot of emotions, just the journey it's taken to get here and knowing that those closest to me were in the stands watching the moment together. It was unreal. I never thought I'd get a moment to stand on a dais and hear the national anthem and see the flag get raised, so it was really special.
0: I heard you talk yesterday about, you know, young Zoe as well, and people saying that you should not carry on with 100 metres. I mean, that's pretty crazy that happened.
2: Yeah, crazy. I was told to consider taking up other events other than the 100 because, yeah, it's too deep, too stacked. So
1: wow.
2: Glad that I stuck to my guns. Yeah.
1: Would you like to name and shame that person?
2: No.
3: That's a great message for young people.
0: It is.
3: That happens to a lot of, like, especially in New Zealand, Kiwi kids are told you can't do it, it's too big a dream, so you're an inspiration.
1: Good on you, Zoe. Now, hey, yesterday it looked like, as you crossed the finish line, you were surprised.
2: Yes and no. It was more just like, obviously it's a huge feat to have won a gold medal at the Commonwealth Games, and for that to be in the iconic event of the 100 was just, I think, the part that was where I was in more disbelief. I knew that I had it in me to get the gold, but in a 100, it's such fine margins and it's just about putting together the right race. And yeah, I had to put together a really good race, no room for hiccups. And I think I managed to execute really well, and that's what helped secure the gold.
3: One hiccup you couldn't control is the torrential rain that you were running in.
2: Oh,
3: and we were
2: gosh.
3: Like, if there's one event that you kind of need grip on the ground, it's that. How does the rain affect your race?
2: That semi-final was crazy. I don't think I've ever run in anything quite as bad as that. I started to go a little bit blind on the start of the line for the semi-final because it was that torrential that my makeup started to run into my eyes, and
3: oh,
2: I couldn't.
3: No.
2: I was like, oh, I can't wipe my eyes because then I'm just going to get black eye everywhere with my mascara.
1: And I'm on television and it's a nightmare.
2: Yeah. And so I was like, I'm just going to have to blink profusely to try and get like any form of irritation out of my eyes. Meanwhile, we're like crouched on the start line ready to go, and I'm like feeling the torrential rain on my back, and I'm like, okay, let's just get the show on the road.
1: Wow.
2: That one was more about just like, yeah, getting through safely and managed to tick that box and onto the final. And fortunately, the final eased up a little bit in terms of the conditions. So.
0: And now you have the medal around your neck. Interesting shape of the medal at the moment. It's more sort of kind of like a triangular shaped medal.
2: I think it's like a Scottish shield almost.
3: Oh,
1: that makes sense. Now, Zoe, I don't know your training that you've done leading up to this. I don't know if you remember a particular race that took part. I was actually part of your training program.
0: Oh,
1: so
0: don't come in here and take any credit for anything that Zoe's done.
1: In a roundabout way, is there anything you'd like to thank me for, Zoe?
2: Wasn't your singlet backwards?
3: Yeah, his hips were out.
0: Yeah. Hey, he's the one person that should give up on 100 metres. You were told to do it.
2: Yeah, I'll stop being a hater.
3: We reshared that video, and how much, like, you're so much faster than Jono, but in that race, was that 100% for you?
2: I want to know if Jono was going
1: 100%. Honestly, mate, I was going as fast as his body could move. And then as
0: you
1: I was
0: in slow motion.
2: You were too busy filming.
1: Yeah, I've a lot of stuff going on. I noticed you could have done a bit more social media in your race yesterday.
2: Yeah, I should have got the handycam out. Film from POV.
0: Oh, we are so proud of you, though. Congratulations. Who's over there? You talked about your friends and family. Like, who are there to support you and share this moment with you?
2: I've got my parents here, my aunts here, partner Kelly, Chelsea Lane, who's my therapist, and James, and I've also got a training partner, Zach.
3: What did your
2: parents? Just waiting on the other side, so we're ready to celebrate all together. And
3: what was the first thing your parents said to you when you saw them?
2: They said that was so cool.
3: Love it.
2: My mum actually missed the race.
0: Oh, really?
2: His dad had like sprung out of his chair, and because mum was trying to film it, the camera didn't catch any of it except for the start. Mum was
0: cameras.
2: Like, what has she done? What has she done? And dad's like, she's just got the goal.
1: Oh my gosh. The problem is your sport goes really quickly.
2: Yeah, that's the problem.
0: That's gold medal winners. Zoe Hobbs joining us from Glasgow. How cool was that?
1: And who's going to win the gold medal? Jeez, that is a tie-in,
3: seamless.
1: Guys. For the best song ever coming up. Black Eyed Peas. Let's get it started
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0: Oh, and Guns N' Roses, that's up next on the Hits.
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3: Good morning, I'm Megan Pappas. More than 40,000 Kiwis have given feedback as the government tries to legally define a woman.
12: The members' bill in the name of NZ First MP Jenny Marcroft would label a woman as an adult human biological female. It passed its first reading with support from National, ACT and New Zealand First, though opposition MPs see it as potentially harmful to transgender people.
3: A major shake-up to employment leave is on the way, with annual and sick leave set to build up based on hours worked. Workers will also get access to leave from day one instead of 6 months after starting work, and will be able to cash out up to 25% of their annual leave balance each year. Scammers are using dodgy online casino websites to grab credit card and personal information. The government plans to license 15 approved online casinos and ban the rest. Up to 100,000 people are expected to check out a new Titanic exhibition when it opens in Auckland next month. Auckland Live director Daniel Clark says Titanic, the human story, will feature more than 200 artefacts in the old Smith & Coe's building.
13: This is more than the movie. This is the history, this is the story, this is history. And I think it's important for us all to understand.
3: In sport, New Zealand remain unbeaten in netball at the Commonwealth Games after a 65-37 victory over Wales in pool play. Meanwhile, 100 metres champion Zoe Hobbs has received her gold medal.
14: It is pretty heavy. It feels really good. I think I'll be wearing this to the airport tomorrow. It's probably not going to be coming off all night. Share it around the family because they deserve it just as much as I do and my support team.
3: That is News and Sport 2 Degrees, proud partner of New Zealand Rugby, backing Black Ferns and building pathways for women and girls in sport.
6: The Hats, Nelson, weather, cloudy skies and the odd shower, turning to rain tonight and possibly heavy. We've got strong northerly winds for a time, 14 the high, 7 the overnight low. Tomorrow, few showers with nor'westers dying out in the morning and a high of 12.
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0: Good morning, it's 8:06 on your Thursday morning. Today's the day we find out the best song ever, every hour from now on until we crown a champ, and it's a huge battle first up this morning.
16: The Hits, best song ever. Battle 6, song 1. Let's
0: get it started. Oh, the Black Eyed Peas, let's get started.
16: Song 2.
0: And the epic November Rain, Guns N' Roses. Here's what mood I'm in, to be honest.
1: Yeah, it really does.
3: It does.
0: I'm in a Black Eyed Peas mood today, I'm going to say it.
1: Are you?
0: Yeah. I would be going for that, but hey, it's not up to me.
3: I feel like I'm in a November rain.
1: I'm stressed out. I don't know if we can fit 9 minutes of November rain into the hour. That's it'll give us one hell of a toilet break.
0: You can actually
1: drive home and use the toilet.
0: You need to decide right now. Head to thehits.co.nz or you can text us through which one you want to stay in the competition. We'll have the result in about 30 minutes. It is The Hits. Jono, Ben and Megan.

0: Amy Winehouse, it is the hits. John and Ben and Megan, 8:10 on your Thursday morning.
1: The voting lines are blowing up. It's the finals day for best song ever.
2: The hits, best song ever. Battle 6, song 1. Let's
0: get it started. We got Black Eyed Peas, let's get it started.
2: Song 2.
0: Taking on November Rain, Guns N' Roses. Only one song will go through to the next round. I put it into ChatGPT and thought, what would it decide? Which is the best song between November Rain and Guns N' Roses? It did a bit of a breakdown, which is nice. It said November Rain, one of rock's most iconic power ballads. Iconic video as well. You know, Slash is one of his most celebrated guitar solos.
1: I think he did three solos in the song. It's a lot of solos.
0: Let's get started. Black Eyed Peas, one of the most defining party songs of the 2000s. Won a Grammy. It's played everywhere. Sporting events, parties, commercials. And then it went ranking lyrics, instrumental, party vibe, lasting legacy. It gave it to November Rain. Over Let's Get Started, it says, unless you're trying to fill the dance floor, November Rain is considered one of the more iconic and artistically significant songs.
1: Right. So we're going to go to the phone lines. You can vote online, thehits.co.nz, 4487 on the text. Roscoe, what are you putting your vote in for?
3: Mate, I'd absolutely have to agree with ChatGPT there that, you know, without a shadow of a doubt, it's got to be November Rain. Let's Get It Started is great, but, you know, November Rain has got to be... Got to be the pick, given its, you know, significance to the whole genre, you know.
1: 1.5 mil they spend on that music video. Woo!
3: Yeah.
0: Wow. One of the most popular, aren't they? December this year? Eden Park?
1: Yeah.
0: Guns N' Roses?
1: In November? Or December? Is it raining in December?
0: Probably. You know, New Zealand's in summer.
1: Or else we'll put a vote in. I mean, you're agreeing with ChatGPT, and the great thing about ChatGPT is it always agrees with you as well.
3: Whatever you want.
0: Now it'll be, I don't think so. It'll probably tell me I'm right.
1: Why do you say that? Go, I was thinking more Black Eyed Peas. Actually, yeah, thinking it's probably a great point you've raised there, Ben. Gaylene, what are you voting for?
4: Guns N' Roses.
5: You think of just what it took to put those two songs together, and I don't want to be that person, but this has got like strings and guitar solos and real instruments.
0: ChatGPT's now come back and said, that's a perfectly reasonable preference, it's telling me. Depends what you mean by best. You could say most fun, let's get it started. So yeah, it's coming around slightly, but not fully for me.
1: Oh, Gaylene, really appreciate your vote. They are callers of... flowing through. Amanda, morning to you.
6: Good morning.
1: We're doing the best song ever, Amanda. It's happening. Today's the day we finally put this argument to rest.
6: Well, and it should only be one song.
5: What's that?
6: It has to be November Rain.
0: Oh, so it's a landslide so far of everyone that caught us up. But is it going to be that way at the hits.co.nz?
5: It's leaning that way on the text machine. So if you disagree, you need to get your votes in.
0: Even ChatGPT, last line, out of curiosity, it's curious. Are you settling a debate or are you trying to see if I'd agree with you? That's exactly what we're trying to do.
1: Just getting sassy.
5: I don't like it. Shut it down. Pull the plug.
0: Why is it curious about it? You're not meant to be curious.
1: Because it's also going, I do know a lot of information about you also.
0: Yeah. I better be nice to it.
1: Next. New Zealand's first cell phone addiction centre has opened. It's a thing.
0: Yeah. Well, all of us are really on phones, probably too much at the moment, but this is something that's helping out. And a really interesting and balanced argument to, the good and the bad that comes with cell phones, particularly around kids. That's next on the hits.
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0: 8:16 Thursday morning. Are you using your phone too much? Is it affecting your life?
1: I think we all know the answers to that question.
5: No.
1: Which is why New Zealand's first cell phone addiction centre has opened up. We're going to talk to Francis about the effects it's having on the young people.
0: Get to that next after Sombra on the Hits.

0: On the hits, John O'Better, Megan, 8:19, as we have Guns N' Roses taking on Black Eyed Peas for the best song ever this hour.
1: Yeah, only sort of 15 minutes left to vote for that one now. Cell phones, we're all using them too much. It's not beat around the bush. Yeah. And there's a cell phone addiction centre opened up in New Zealand, the first one, and the person who started it is Frances, and she's with us on the phone now. Good morning.
2: Good morning, and thanks for having me.
1: On your cell phone?
2: I am on my cell phone. Okay.
3: For business.
1: Business purposes, yes. I know, lovely to have you on, Frances. It's New Zealand's first cell phone addiction recovery centre.
2: Oh my gosh, that's such a long title. How fancy.
1: Did I just make up the title of your business?
2: You actually made up the title and made us sound way fancier than we are. Would it be helpful for me to tell you what we are?
4: Yes, that would be good. Yes.
3: It's not okay, like John would make up anything.
2: This is actually might even sound even fancier, you guys. So we're called Touchgrass. We are a youth service for what's called behavioural addictions. So we treat screen addiction, gaming addiction, and gambling addiction.
1: Well, and there's a lot of it too. I mean, I know some of my son's friends, they gamble.
3: What?
2: Yeah, it's pretty normalised and widespread, actually.
1: Yeah, sport gambling.
2: You'd be surprised how many young men are now getting into sports betting. You know, with places, social media like Instagram, they're seeing it in their feeds, they're seeing it in actual content, not just ads. It's just very normalised in their culture now.
0: Well, you know, cell phones, obviously, we use them a lot, and they are a wonderful tool for a lot of things, but then there is that time that I think we're all guilty of where, you know, you can be doing nothing.
3: Doom scrolling.
0: And then all of a sudden you pick up your phone just out of habit. 10 minutes goes. I mean, it's probably happening more and more these days with everyone, right?
2: Yeah, I would say so. And I think, you know, what we're aware of is that a lot of these apps and phones are designed to be addictive. And so it's very hard for young people whose brains are developing to pull themselves out of some of those addictive loops. Yeah, like Instagram, TikTok, they have this thing, this concept, the infinite scroll, where it never ends. Mm. You know, when you're reading a book, you know, you get to the end of a chapter and then you look up and you think, oh, I might just put the book down and go do something else. Whereas with a cell phone, when you're looking on some of those feeds, it just doesn't end. And so it's very hard to pull your attention away from it once you start.
1: No one's ever got to the end of Instagram, have they? It's a very good point.
3: How do you know when you're having a casual doom scroll at night? How do you know when you're addicted?
2: That's such a good question. So, look, I think that my take on that would be when it's impacting occupations of daily living that you need to do to thrive in life. So when it's impacting things like your sleep, as a young person, I'd be thinking when it's impacting things like your academics.
1: And so how do you approach it as sort of an addiction program? Because I imagine a lot of addictions, you're wanting to cut them off. You can't really quit a cell phone. There still needs to be some level of cell phone usage in people's lives. So what do you do there?
2: Look, I think that it's more about how do we help young people and their families to have a healthy relationship with technology. I don't think it's about cutting phones completely out of people's lives. I can see that social media can be really beneficial for young people who are in marginalised communities. So young people that might be in the rainbow community, in the disability community, or in you know, rural communities where it's actually quite hard to see others, that social media can be a really important point of connection for them. To be honest, I don't think that there's any one solution for this. I think that we have to take an integrated approach around it, which is really about looking at what technology we can use to support healthy youth, but also how do we empower the young person and their family.
3: Well, that's God, I hope someone's talking to you, Frances, because you sound very... Yeah.
0: I look at my kids sometimes, and obviously, like all parents, you know, you look at the good and the bad and stuff, but when they're using it and they're editing and they're creating videos and they're using it creatively, I'm like, man, this is such a great tool. They're learning about things in the world and they know about stuff. And I'm like, how'd you know about that? They're like, oh, I just learned about that on social media. I'm like,
2: And, you know, like, I think even for kids that are growing up in maybe communities where there's not a lot of money going around, it's harder for them to afford things like text messaging. And so if we exclude these kids from things like social media, it's actually almost impossible for them to contact their friends because they can't just text them, you know. So we do need to think about that and take a bit more of an integrated approach.
1: If we were to all open up our screen time right now and tell you our daily average, you can decide which one of us needs to come and see you, Frances. Okay, I'm 9 hours, 35 minutes daily average.
2: Nine hours, okay.
3: Lee!
1: Oh, my God!
0: Is that
1: So, how am I on 9 hours? Jeez, I do need to come see you, Francis.
2: I'm really sorry, but you don't fit in my age range at the moment. But maybe we'll extend it eventually.
1: Wednesday, I spent 14 hours on the thing.
0: On a day?
3: No. Okay, no, I think someone needs to look at what's running in the background.
0: Yeah, Francis, this is not a conversation for you
3: I think this is more of a boomer issue. Yeah.
1: lovely chatting. Well done on listen, creating such a great service and being so pragmatic about your approach.
2: And I just wanted you guys to know, sorry to cut you off, wanted to let you guys know that we are actually launching the website at the end of this week. So if people are looking for resources and support, we've got some great resources on there for parents to help them understand a little bit more about gaming, gambling, screen addiction. So it's touchgrass.org.nz.
1: Thank you, Francis. There you go. We should keep in touch. In fact, we've got a podcast with Francis too, if you want to go and listen to an extended version of that on iHeartRadio.
3: Do we need to do a deep dive into your phone?
0: I think we do. I think we need to work out why it's happening?
1: I'm concerned.
0: Huge amount of time compared to everyone else.
3: You were just like, I'm 9 hours. Yeah. That's not normal.
1: You didn't say what yours is.
0: Well, we'll get to that next, but you're way ahead of everyone else. It's next.
1: Finally, something I'm winning at.

0: too many.
1: Keith Urban, Pink, it is the hits. Jono, Ben and Megan, 8:29 Thursday morning. Black Eyed Peas taking on
2: song two.
1: Jenna, Guns N' Roses, we'll have the winner for that very shortly on the hits.
3: Best song ever. Just having a little bit of a debrief. Had wonderful Francis on from Touch Grass, which is sort of a cell phone addiction centre for young people. And then we just checked our screen time. I was like, let's have a fun little bit of banter at the end of this interview. Who's got the most screen time? I said I had 9 hours and 32 minutes or something, daily average.
1: A daily average.
0: That's a lot.
3: You know when you say something in a conversation and you think everyone will have the same thing, but then you just meet with shock and silence. You're like, oh, dear God, I wish I didn't hand out that information.
0: Let's all say ours. Yeah. Mine's 9 hours and, like, so casual.
3: Now, Grace, can you look at my phone and see what that's all being used for? Could producer Grace our
1: Had it for, to a younger
3: person. Oh, sorry.
0: For reference.

0: 5 hours more than me.
1: Took an Uber, that comes up, but not as much. Only just come up with 4 minutes on the phone, whereas the Uber ride was about 20 minutes. So, yeah.
0: That's a day, right?
1: Yeah.
0: You're on it 5 hours a day more than me.
2: Just getting stuff done.
1: 9 hours. What are you doing for 9 hours on your
2: crazy
1: phone?
2: I honestly genuinely don't think I'd be on there nine. Lucky if I'm on for an hour and a half. I would have thought. But maybe an hour and a half to me is 9 hours. It's the mode of life I'm living in.
3: Okay. Well, I'm looking. Jono's top app, he's on it for 15 hours a week. 15 hours a week just on one app, Jono, and I don't think you'll guess what it is.
0: It's not Instagram.
3: No?
2: Am I? Really? Why did I give her my phone?
0: What are you on for 15 hours
2: a week?
0: I
2: don't know.
3: It's giving boomer. It's really giving boomer.
2: Is it?
3: Mm-hmm.
1: Okay.
0: What apps are there?
1: Should we throw it out there?
2: Is News Talk GB got an app?
1: Weather. You'll be on the weather for that lot. Is it changing radar?
2: 15 hours a week on this app?
3: Yeah.
0: Not messages.
3: No.
0: Phone.
3: No.
0: Oh, yeah.
1: Is he calling people? Yeah, maybe that's it. He's calling those parents and talking about stuff. He loves a chat. Oh.
2: So if you're on the phone for like 6 minutes, that counts as screen time.
3: Yeah.
2: Yeah. No, I'm not on the phone that much. 15 hours.
1: Okay. Should we throw it out there? This is fun. Okay. 4487 on the text. Can anyone guess what the. Is it an app? It's an app.
3: It's an app. It's an app.
0: Jono is on an app for 15 hours a week. It's not messages, it's not phone, and it's not Instagram.
2: Can I say this is a frightening topic? Frightening topic to throw out to the audience.
1: Well, it was your idea. It came from you. Oh, my wife's just sexed through. She said maps.
3: No.
0: Nope. Oh,
2: Google
0: she had
2: Maps.
0: It.
1: Yeah. Oh. It's not maps.
3: Not maps.
1: Okay, 4487 on the text.
0: No, because he never gets anywhere.
1: No, he doesn't. He ignores the maps.
4: Jono, Ben and Megan. Cheers to Neon. Don't miss the Westies. Streaming on Neon.
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0: Good morning. The government says it's accepted all the COVID inquiry recommendations in some form. The bill for MBs scrapped border

0: biometrics program has climbed to nearly $40 million, with another $6 million in spending now uncovered. A Green Party t-shirt inspired by rock band Metallica's famous logo has been pulled from the party's website due to copyright concerns. And former Black Caps captain Stephen Fleming is poised to become the next England Test cricket coach.
1: The Hats, Nelson, weather, cloudy skies and the odd shower, turning to rain tonight and possibly heavy. We've got strong northerly winds for a time, 14 the high, 7 the overnight low. Tomorrow, few showers with nor'westers dying out in the morning and a high of 12.
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3: It is 8:36 on your Thursday morning. We're looking for the best song ever as voted by you. It's finals day. We'll have our winner today of the best song of all time. But right now,
2: the Hits best song ever. Battle 6, song 1. Let's get it
3: started. We've had the Black Eyed Peas.
2: Song 2.
3: Taking on Guns N' Roses, and with 70% of the votes.
2: The Hits best song ever, round winner.
3: So congratulations to the epic anthem.
0: Oh my God.
3: November Rain.
0: What are we going to do for 8 minutes?
4: 8 minutes, 41 seconds.
3: Oh, great,
4: there is a radio edit, but it'd be dastardly of us to play the radio edits.
3: It's what the people want. It's what they love. So enjoy this. It is November Rain, Guns N' Roses, 8:37 on the Hits.

0: Guns N' Roses, the winner of this round of the best song ever. Of course, today is finals day. By the end of Maddie and PJ show in the afternoon, we'll know the best song ever on the hits.
1: That is epic. That is a front runner, you'd have to say. We just spoke to someone from New Zealand's first cell phone addiction centre, and we looked at our screen time. Mine was well over 9 hours, and I don't know what the app is that's causing all this, but producer Grace is on it at the moment, so we're trying to guess what it is. Happy New Year, Tim.
2: Happy New Year.
1: Okay, everyone's guessing what app I've spent 15 hours on a week to get my daily average up this week, around about 9 hours, 23 minutes.
3: Already?
1: Yeah.
3: Wow.
1: It's only Thursday.
3: And you have no idea. Yeah. You don't know what it is.
1: No.
3: If you're spending that long on it a day.
1: How much do you spend on your farm? You're a digital farm.
3: I can probably tell.
1: Yeah, tell us. Yeah.
0: But you're not, I don't know, at work you probably just check in and check out of it, don't you?
3: You just like add stuff to grow and then you leave.
1: Right.
3: You know?
1: Tim, what's your screen time? Have you got that average screen time up, Timbo?
2: Not really. I spend my day, check on first thing in the morning and then do the rest in the afternoon.
1: Oh, in the afternoon. Good, you're a smartphone user. So, what do you reckon the app is? I don't know what it is that I've spent this amount of time on.
2: Facebook.
0: Oh, Facebook. No, I don't
1: Grace did say it was giving boomer, didn't she?
0: Yeah,
1: and I don't even know how to use Facebook, which is even more embarrassing. Oh, thank you, Tim. Have a good one.
2: No, we'll do. Catch ya.
3: So I spend 52 minutes on Township, which is my farm game. 52 minutes a day.
1: That's not too bad. I mean, your real farmers are out there 14 hours a day.
3: Yeah,
0: all conditions, all weathers. I mean, you're playing in all weather actually as well, aren't you?
3: Yeah. I want to be a farmer. I just don't want to deal with the poops.
1: Fair enough. Okay, well, that's not that. I would have thought it would have been more.
3: No, just tap in, tap out.
1: All right, Jude, we're deep in the bowels of my phone. What do you reckon this mystery app is that's causing me so much grief and screen time?
4: Pokemon Go.
3: Ooh.
1: Not Pokemon Go.
0: Oh, yeah, that was popular for a while, though, wasn't it?
1: Yeah, no, I never got it.
4: Still popular.
1: Yeah. Still popular, yeah. I would do it on behalf of my son when we would travel for work. He's like, oh, there's a Charizard, you're in Wellington. Go get the Charizard. And
3: But how do you get the Charizard for him?
1: I don't know, I was just on my phone.
0: Oh, was he on the same?
1: Yeah.
3: Oh, okay, got you.
1: Yeah, it was just basically an unpaid Pokemon hunter there for a while for him. No, not Pokemon Go. Joe, what do you think the app is?
5: Is it Solitaire?
1: That is Boomer. That is Boomer.
5: It is.
1: No. That is, I'm saying Solitaire is a wonderful Boomer sport. My dad loves Solitaire, John Pryor.
0: I was on a gym, like an elliptical the other day, and it had Solitaire on there you could play. I was like, it was quite hard to do because your arms, it's just sort of like.
3: You had to let go of the swinging arms.
0: Yeah, but I was like, one arm was swinging.
3: Why is it so hard to re-catch the handle?
0: I know elliptical probably screams Boomer as well. I like that. I like that gym equipment.
1: It feels like the worst apparatus to have a digital
0: couple of games of Solitaire while I was on it, I mean, to pass the time. Nothing takes longer than the time you're at the gym waiting for something, you know, like 20 minutes to count down. So Solitaire was great. Yeah?
3: Wait, so is it Solitaire?
1: No. Okay, producer Grace, let's reveal.
3: Wait, is it a game?
6: No.
3: It's not even a game.
6: It's not socials. It's not a game. It's something that standardly, like when you get an iPhone, it will be on your iPhone.
1: Okay.
3: We said weather, eh?
6: Yeah, not weather, not maps.
0: Okay.
1: Okay.
0: It's not a podcast. I'm going through some of those. It's not mail.
6: No, I think what makes it so boomery is there's no reason he'd be on it for 15 hours a week apart from the fact he's a boomer. And he's
3: calendar.
6: No.
1: Last week's average was 11 hours, 24 minutes. So this obviously contributed even more last week, whatever it was.
6: Yes.
3: What are you doing?
1: I'm not on my phone that long.
6: Do you want me to reveal what it is?
1: Yeah.
6: It's the clock app, John.
1: just the clock being a clock? Or I wouldn't,
0: Do you use it for timing everything?
1: Yeah, I do. I've started to, no, I know what it is. I've started like a stopwatch.
0: Right.
1: And then I clearly don't stop the stopwatch. And that goes nonstop for 11 hours and 24 minutes. The clock's probably like, that's the hardest working clock in the game.
0: Yeah.
3: When you leave the clock running, it gets so hot.
0: Yeah.
1: My phone gets really hot.
0: And you're like, battery's gone on these phones. It's like you running it in the wrong way.
1: Yeah.
3: What are you setting a stopwatch for every day?
1: Oh, sometimes I'll do it for like running.
3: But then I never care about the outcome.
1: I wonder how that ended up.
0: Nothing makes me like feel worse than when I check the thing and you just see how much time's gone. You're like, that's my life just gone away. Like, you know, when it gets to a huge amount, I'll be like, you're looking at it, you're like, 14 hours. Yeah, that, you know, you think back to that moment and think of how much time's ticked away. So, yeah.
1: Oh, that gives you anxiety.
0: Well, yeah, I've just gone, oh, geez, life
3: doesn't get that.
1: Geez, my clock's been
0: constantly running.
1: Yeah, well, there we, the only thing worse than that being the clock would have been the torch app. The only thing that would have topped that.
0: Hey, next, Megan.
3: I walked in on my daughter saying something. She was talking to herself. Nothing to do with ghosts, guys. But it was very cute. So I got out my phone and recorded her.
0: What'd she say? We'll find out next.
5: Jono, Ben and Megan. Cheers to Dilma, making the world a better tea.
7: Do try it.
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1: I walked into my daughter's room last night as she was talking to herself, and it's not something that I've ever said to myself, but maybe we should.
2: Oh, is it a positive affirmation? Last time you, last time you had your daughter swearing on the show.
1: Yeah, no, it's moved on from that. Not swearing.
0: It's positivity now.

0: 8:56, it is the Hits. Jono, Ben and Megan on your Thursday morning.
1: My three-year-old daughter, Aya, she runs the household. She's an absolute firecracker.
2: She came in here to work the other day. She was running the office too. Came in here, ran it like a boss, didn't she? She was really impressed with Ben's Toy Story backpack.
0: Yeah, she did. She liked that one. But then got some big props.
1: She was worried that you were going to steal some of her Tony's characters.
0: Yes.
1: She was like, that's not an Ushi.
0: She was all worried as well.
2: Because as soon as she saw the Toy Story backpack, she's like, this guy's going to like my Ushis. I know what wheelhouse he plays in.
1: Putting her to bed at night is difficult. She just doesn't want to.
2: We get daily updates. I had to bed at 9 o'clock last night, 9:30.
0: You fall asleep often before she
1: does, right? Yeah, and I wake up and I'm like, oh, she's asleep. But also, I've lost 2 hours of my evening. Anyway, so I went into her room. I was walking to her room last night and I could hear her talking and she was saying something to herself. It really took me off guard, so I went and recorded her.
2: Because you thought there was a ghost in her room. Well, you cleared the ghost, and we've got a lady over who cleared the ghost who didn't like Ben or me, the ghost. No. So we had to get out of the room.
1: When I hear her talking in her room, I often stop and listen before I go in because I'm like, oh God, who's she talking to? But in this instance, she was talking to herself. This was Aya last night.
3: I believe in myself, Mama.
4: Yes, baby.
3: That's not very dangerous.
1: That's not very dangerous.
3: I believe in myself.
5: You believe in yourself?
3: Yeah.
5: That's good. You should always believe in yourself.
2: That's a lovely comment. Yeah, that's very sweet. Does she understand what believe in yourself means?
1: Well, when I walked in, so I was like, oh my God, she believes in herself. And when I walked in, she was climbing the bed frame. So she has like this big teepee bed that has like a big point. It's wooden. And she was climbing it.
2: Oh, so she did have to believe in herself.
1: I was going to be like, get down, you're crazy. And then she's like, I believe in myself. And I was like, oh God.
2: You can do it. Climb that teepee.
1: So I was like, I felt like I had to encourage her rather than be like, you can't, get down.
2: Good attitude. Yeah, don't get anything done with that attitude, can't you?
1: I mean, she was like, it's not dangerous. I didn't hurt myself. I believe in myself. I was like, oh, bless.
2: Maybe she's...
1: When have you ever said that to yourself in a day?
0: What, I believe in myself?
1: Yeah.
0: Oh, no.
2: Many times I'll say, I definitely don't believe you're going to pull this off.
1: Maybe we need to all say it.
2: We could all be climbing teepees.
0: Yeah, well, someone else that's doing amazing things, Zoe Hobbs, who should be joining us after 9 o'clock from Glasgow.
1: Yep. She believed in herself.
0: Yeah, she did. You're right.
2: And also the best song ever continues on the next battle.
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3: Good morning. Good morning. I'm Megan Peppers. Winston Peters says someone should be held accountable after a failed immigration biometrics IT upgrade was revealed to have cost nearly $40 million before being scrapped.
11: Well, there's only one answer to that. Heads should roll.
3: Reviews are now underway. The government's decided not to ban public fireworks sales despite a select committee recommending it earlier this year. Dr. Alison Vaughan from the SPCA says the fight's far from over.
12: This is a milestone because it was the first time a parliamentary committee has formally recommended a ban. But also in the lead up to the election, we'll be asking political parties to outline their position on the private sale and use of fireworks.
3: A government paper says army recruit training at Wairuru isn't keeping up with demand, with issues including ageing facilities from the World War II era. More than $22 million is being spent on a redesign. Auckland Uni is launching a competition to design a mini satellite with the winning concept to be turned into real hardware and sent into orbit by Rocket Lab. Program Director Jim Hefke says teams will be made up of people from all kinds of backgrounds.
13: Space industry, it needs lawyers, and everything pretty much has a business case around it. So if you haven't got the business and marketing people involved in it, you know, you're not going to get very far.
3: In sport, a plan proposed by FIFA president Gianni Infantino to sell commercial rights to tournaments like the World Cup has some in the footballing world demanding an immediate red card. The FIFA Forward Enterprise, which would likely raise billions in private equity, has been accused by Europe's members as an attempt to sell the sport's soul. And the New Zealand women's 3x3 basketballers have earned bronze at the Glasgow Commonwealth Games. That is news and sport thanks to 2 Degrees, proud partner of New Zealand Rugby, backing Black Ferns and building pathways for women and girls in sport.
8: The Hats, Nelson, weather, cloudy skies and the odd shower, turning to rain tonight and possibly heavy. We've got strong northerly winds for a time, 14 the high, 7 the overnight low. Tomorrow, few showers with nor'westers dying out in the morning and a high of 12.
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14: Good morning, it's a Thursday morning, 9.04, Jonah, Ben and Megan. We're trying to crown the best song ever today on The Hits.
1: The Hits, best song ever. Battle 7, song 1.
14: We've got Pink.
15: One of two in the finals.
1: Song 2.
14: And Britney Spears, Toxic. If you want to vote for Britney or Pink, you need to do so now. 4487 on the text. Or you can head to thehits.co.nz.
3: Aye, Britney's out, eh?
15: You reckon Britney's gone?
14: Oh, you reckon?
15: Maddie McLean. Devastated.
14: Well, it hasn't happened yet.
3: No. But, like, that's a big banger from Pink.
14: Oh, we'll find out. It's up to you. Head to thehits.co.nz. We'll have updates for you and the winner in half an hour's time of that.
15: Speaking of winners, Zoe Hobbs with us next.

0: It's Harry Styles, it is the hits. Jono, Ben and Megan, keep your votes coming through for Pink and Britney Spears. See which one takes it out in this round of the best song ever.
1: Zoe Hobbs, she took out the gold medal in the 100 metres yesterday in Glasgow for the Commonwealth Games, and we were lucky enough to catch up with her this morning. Sort of just asked her, was she surprised when she crossed the finish line in first?
2: Yes and no. It was more just like, obviously it's a huge feat to have won a gold medal at the Commonwealth Games, and for that to be in the iconic event of the 100 was just, I think, the part that was where I was in more disbelief. I knew that I had it in me to get the gold, but in a 100, it's such fine margins, and it's just about putting together the right race. And yeah, I had to put together a really good race, no room for hiccups, and I think I managed to execute really well, and that's what helped secure the gold.
3: One hiccup you couldn't control is the torrential rain that you were running in.
2: Oh,
3: and we were
2: gosh.
3: Like, if there's one event that you kind of need grip on the ground, it's that. How does the rain affect your race?
2: That semi-final was crazy. I don't think I've ever run in anything quite as bad as that. I started to go a little bit blind on the start of the line for the semi-final because it was that torrential that my makeup started to run into my eyes, and
3: I couldn't.
2: I was like, oh, I can't wipe my eyes because then I'm just going to get black eye everywhere with my mascara.
1: And I'm on television and it's a nightmare.
2: Yeah. And so I was like, I'm just going to have to blink profusely to try and get like any form of irritation out of my eyes. Meanwhile, we're like crouched on the start line ready to go, and I'm like feeling the torrential rain on my back, and I'm like, okay, let's just get the show on the road.
1: Now, Zoe, I don't know your training that you've done leading up to this. I don't know if you remember a particular race that took part. I was actually part of your training program.
0: Oh, so don't come in here and take any credit for anything that Zoe's done.
1: In a roundabout way, is there anything you'd like to thank me for, Zoe?
2: Wasn't your singlet backwards?
3: Yeah, his lips were out.
0: Yeah. Hey, he's the one person that should give up on 100 metres. You were told to do it.
2: Yeah, I'll stop being a hater.
3: We reshared that video, and how much, like, you're so much faster than Jono, but in that race, was that 100% for you?
2: I want to know if Jono was going
1: 100%. Honestly, mate, I was going as fast as his body could move. And then as
0: you
1: I was
0: in slow motion.
2: You were too busy filming.
1: Yeah, I've a lot of stuff going on. I noticed you could have done a bit more social media in your race yesterday.
2: Yeah, I should have got the handycam out. Film from POV.
0: Oh, we are so proud of you, though. Congratulations. Who's over there? You talked about your friends and family. Like, who are there to support you and share this moment with you?
2: I've got my parents here, my aunts here, partner Kelly, Chelsea Lane, who's my therapist, and James, and I've also got a training partner, Zach.
3: What did your
2: parents? Just waiting on the other side, so we're ready to celebrate all together. And
3: what was the first thing your parents said to you when you saw them?
2: They said that was so cool.
3: Love it.
2: My mum actually missed the race.
0: Oh, really?
2: Dad had like sprung out of his chair, and because mum was trying to film it, the camera didn't catch any of it except for the start.
0: Mum
2: was
0: cameras.
2: Like, what has she done? What has she done? And Dad's like, she's just got the gold.
1: Oh my gosh. The problem is your sport goes really quickly.
2: Yeah, that's the problem.
0: Amazing stuff for Zoe Hobbs. Keep your votes coming through for the best song ever. Pink taking on Britney. We have the winner in 20 minutes on the hit.

0: miles on it.
1: It's Miles On It. You're on the Hits, John and Ben and Megan. We got Pink taking on
2: song two.
1: Britney Spears right now on the best song ever. Of course, today is finals day. Maddie and PJ will be announcing the winner, so you need to vote right now at thehits.co.nz.
3: New Zealand, a lot of competition-based content going on at the moment in Aotearoa. The Pie Awards happening next week, and we've been backing a lovely guy from a bakery who I ran into in the supermarket just by chance. His name's Jason. We tried to phone him the other morning to see how his pies were coming along, and we woke the poor guy up.
4: Hello.
3: Jason.
4: Yes, yes.
3: Oh, dear God. Are you asleep?
4: I am.
3: Oh, he sounded so cute asleep too, didn't he, poor Jason? So we're just going to call him now. He did send us pictures yesterday of his creations looking...
5: Like, actually, like, perfect. He'd sliced it in half and shown the inside.
3: As the show's foodie, you were really impressed by the pastry?
5: It didn't sink in at the middle. The pastry was super flaky. Good meat to gravy ratio.
3: I think you had to get them in today to be judged.
1: Right.
3: That's why he's been having late nights.
4: Good morning.
3: Is that the future pie of the year winner, Jason?
4: Speaking. How are you?
5: Hi, Jace.
4: Hi, Megan. How are you doing?
5: Good. Are you exhausted? Have you got your entry in?
4: Yes, we have entered the pie on time yesterday, just 5 minutes before the door shut.
3: Yeah, well done.
5: That's so stressful.
3: Now, I don't know what the protocol is, Jason. You sent us some really tasty-looking photos. Can we put those photos on our social media?
4: Definitely you can.
3: Okay, all right.
1: So we don't know, if we're giving away too much, but I guess it's already in now. No one can change anything.
4: Went to bed at 3 a.m., about half past three.
1: Half past three?
4: Because I keep creating my pastry. Make sure I got all those layers out there.
3: Oh, creating.
4: Very, very late.
5: Yeah. Jace, I saw the picture of the pie, and that was the first thing I noted. The layers of your flaky pastry, they looked perfect.
3: If it was up to us, you'd win the competition. But
1: we haven't seen the other entries, but they did look amazing. Like, let's be honest. I mean, I want to be honest. I haven't seen any, but they looked incredible.
3: There might be better ones out there. You're right. But if it was up to us, and we were just looking at Jason's pies, they were really... I tell you what, if you text pie to 4487, you'll get pictures bounced back of Jason's creations that he's entered into the Pie Awards.
4: If we are true to be one of the gold winner, we will get a golden call tomorrow morning.
3: Oh, do you find out tomorrow morning?
4: So tomorrow morning, only the gold winner will get a phone call.
1: Wow, that's
4: and
1: quick.
4: And the rest, we are now on Tuesday night.
1: They're not mucking around, are they?
3: Yeah. They get into it, I suppose. So
5: only the winner will know. Wow.
4: So the winner will get a phone call and then invited to award dinner in city, and the rest is announced at the award dinner.
3: So tomorrow if we call you?
4: The phone call is most important.
3: Okay, yeah, we're waiting for this phone call.
1: All right.
3: Okay, well, we're waiting for the phone call.
4: Definitely, if you get that call, definitely we are one of the gold winner.
3: Right, we're hoping for a phone call.
4: Definitely.
3: We're manifesting a phone call.
4: Call me tomorrow.
3: Okay, well, yeah, we won't call you and prank you. That would be...
4: Yeah.
1: not the day to do that.
4: If we don't get a call, that means we're definitely not winning a gold award.
3: Okay.
4: The only gold award winner will get a call.
5: Okay.
3: Right, so when does that call come through?
4: A call calling out to Baker from 5:30 to 7 o'clock in the morning.
5: Oh,
4: between
5: geez.
4: Those times.
3: Oh, well, we should call you tomorrow morning to see if you got a call.
4: Okay.
3: Should we do
5: Are you going to be able to tell us if you got the call?
4: Of course we can.
5: Okay.
4: I can text John now and say, hey, I got
1: the golden
4: call.
1: Yeah, you text us.
3: I got the call.
5: I got the golden call.
3: Okay. Well, we're really enjoying going on this journey with you, Jason. Good luck. Hopefully you get this golden call tomorrow. And text me as soon as you know.
4: Finger crossed, definitely.
3: Fingers and pies.
4: So please, welcome to come in anytime.
3: Okay, thank you, Jason. You're going to have a great day. Good luck.
1: And if you want to see Jason's creations, you can text pie to 4487 on the Hits.

0: It's Olivia Dean, you're on The Hits. Jono, Ben and Megan.
1: The Hits, best song ever.
0: We're trying to decide with your help, what is the best song of all time? This round...
2: this is a biggie.
1: The Hits, best song ever. 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
1: We're one really passionate supporter of Britney Spears' Toxic was Maddie McLean. Should we give him a call? Because he'll be quite nervous. It'll be a dream result if Britney wins for Maddie. He tried to get us all to vote for Toxic the other day when we had it on the show. And Ben,
2: Hello,
0: Maddie. We don't know yet. We don't know. Good news, bad news, whatever. Well, how are you feeling, though?
2: Look, I know I got my work cut out for me today. I mean, Britney going up against Pink, that's tough. That's tough going for Brit.
1: She's had a good run.
2: She has a great run. Honestly, no one is more shocked to see her in the top 16 than I am.
0: Are you willing to call Pink to concede yet, or do you want to see what's going to happen over the next sort of 10 minutes?
2: I don't know. No. Let's see what happens. Look, okay. I'm going out swinging. I'm putting everything I can into it. I'm putting up posts on social media.
1: Okay, Maddie, one last push for the audience to vote. Over to you.
2: Look, first of all, Toxic is just an absolute banger. You tell me that when Toxic comes on, you don't feel good about yourself. Number two, Britney, I've said it all along, Britney's been through a lot and she could do with our support. Number three, Martin Henderson, need I say more? Kiwi boy in the music video for Toxic. Let's get behind our Kiwi boy as well.
1: Okay,
2: There we go.
1: That's not willing to concede yet. He's seen this out to the bitter end.
3: But just like a pill.
1: Oh, no. It's a song, Maddie. It's a good song.
2: I know. And I love the song, but I got to back Britney all the way.
1: Well, good on you. There you go. That's Maddie McLean, fierce supporter of Britney Spears' Toxic and the best song ever. And we will find out in, what, 3 minutes?
4: It's Jono, Ben and Megan. Cheers to Dilma, making the world a better tea.
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1: Is it Britney?
0: It's not Britney. Aww. It's Pink.
3: Someone do a welfare check.
1: The fallen soldier.
3: Welfare check on Maddie McLean.
0: Just like a pill, the winner of this round of the Hits.

0: dear.
1: It's Benson Boone. You're on the hits. Jono, Ben and Megan.
2: Live from New York City, it's our entertainment correspondent, Nicole Ryan.
1: We'd love to talk to Nicole about all things entertainment, and there's a lot of great movies on at the moment. The Odyssey is out. Spider-Man is out today, brand new day.
3: You going to be going along to check those out, Nicole?
4: Yes. Listen, I have one of those things where, like, I can't sit in a theater for that long, so Odyssey might have to wait until, like, I'm like I can watch it at home. Like, that's a long time. That's too long for me.
1: Yeah,
4: to
1: gotcha. Yeah.
3: You need to do that in installments at home.
4: I don't get to the movies as much as I want to, but there is a lot of good stuff out. And Spider-Man, I'm going to have to go soon.
3: What are you paying? Look, so what are you paying to go to see a movie? You have to take out a mortgage over here.
5: Yeah.
4: $25-$30? I never pay attention. I just know. Oof.
3: That'd be about 50 New Zealand.
5: It's about the same price as that, but
4: yeah.
5: US dollars is obviously more for us, so that's very expensive. Yeah.
3: Do you go to movie premieres?
4: I used to do more of them, more red carpet stuff, but, like, I don't know. You guys have done red carpets. They're exhausting at a premiere, and you usually don't get that much. Like, you might get, like, one line from somebody, and you got to be real, like, aggressive, and I don't like doing
3: that. And I'm always like, how are you feeling, you know?
4: Yeah.
3: And they're like, good.
4: Yeah.
5: And they're like, time's up.
4: Yeah.
1: Yeah.
4: So are you excited? Yes. Yeah. Thank you so much.
3: I've never nailed that pressure moment.
1: Can I ask you a quick question? I had a little bit of a vacation and spent a couple of days in America just recently with the family, and I was playing, we were sitting out for dinner and we were playing cards, game of five crowns. Yes. And the guy, guy came over, he said, "I'm sorry, you can't play that here." And I was like, what?
4: What?
1: And I thought he was joking. I went, and then he was like, no, in the state that you're in, there's no gambling, and open card games is just a no policy.
4: Is I guess it was any card game, but was a specific game a game that you might see in a casino or no?
1: No, I don't think it was a family. Like, the four of us, the kids, and I playing.
5: Yeah, so there's two girls.
1: We're definitely not gambling. We're not. Yeah. No one's putting any money on this. There's no money on the table.
4: I don't know. That's crazy. I would have told them to F off. Seriously. That's, like, very bizarre. I can't sit and just play a game.
1: Yeah.
4: I mean, if you were rolling dice, it would have been the same thing.
1: Yeah.
4: Yeah, no.
1: Okay, hasn't happened to you before.
3: If I know Ben, he would tell them to F off.
1: No, I thought he was joking. He's like, you can't do that here. And I went, and he goes, oh, no, you can't. So,
4: you actually can.
1: Yeah, I was like, oh, put the cards back in a little thing and the hair tied back on and back in my pocket.
5: Tail between his legs.
3: If you're at a dinner or something, do you ever not tip a waiter, or is that just, like, the lowest thing you can do?
4: That's not, I know it's very weird, but that's not what you do here. You kind of have to. And you want to know the truth? Tourists have a very bad reputation for not tipping, because it's obviously different in other countries. Like, we don't do that because a lot of you guys, I don't know if it's like that in New Zealand,
1: you actually pay them
5: what they were
4: properly. Correct. We do not. So then it's up to us to decide, did you could do a good job? But, I mean, you have to really screw me over at a restaurant for me not to tip you. I'll always tip no matter what.
1: Because obviously I would get into a bit of a standoff. I'd go, like, I'll just order from the bar or the counter. And then obviously the tipping is less or you don't really have to. And then they go, no, right. We'll bring it over to you. And I'll be, no, it's fine. I'll get it here. And they'll go, no, we'll bring it over to you. And so we're sitting. I was like, I know what they're doing. They just want me to sit down and bring it over. I'm like, I'm fine. I'm here now. But yeah.
5: So I don't understand why is it the punter's responsibility to pay that person, that staff member, what the restaurant should be paying them?
4: I mean, I agree with you. It's just not the way things are done here.
5: Strange.
4: Your way sounds correct. Like, wait, let's say you have reservations at a restaurant, you're waiting for your table, you get a drink at the bar, and then they're like, your table's ready, and they give you your drink. You don't give them a couple dollars for the bartender?
5: No.
1: I mean, there's an option at the end of some restaurants, not all, but some will have a little thing when you pay, you're like, do you want a tip, yes or no? And you can do it in a little,
3: But it's optional.
5: Sometimes they click out of it and then hand it to you because they just know.
1: No, he's not going to do that.
5: Yeah.
3: Oh, that's interesting.
4: Sounds like the better way. Yeah.
3: Well, Nicole, thank you so much. Covered a lot of ground.
1: We did. That is Nicole.

0: That's John, Ben, and Megan. That's almost our show for a Thursday.
1: It was a bit of a sobering moment. Earlier on the show, we spoke to someone from New Zealand's first sort of essentially a cell phone addiction centre, and we checked our screen time. Mine was wild, 9.5 hours.
0: Daily.
1: Yeah. Last week it was 11 hours daily. And then thankfully, Gen Z producer Grace did some digging and found out that my stopwatch had just been running, really getting my daily average up there. So
2: just in the background.
1: Yeah. However, someone's just texted, Jono, to make you feel better, I had my stopwatch going for 19,122 hours. How many days is that?
2: Because if you leave your timer going, it gets so hot.
1: My phone, yeah, it's instantly cooled down now. I've turned off the, yeah. So it's like, thank, woo, I just
2: thank
1: needed
2: God.
1: A, woo, 796
2: days.
1: Yeah, 796 days.
0: Wow, so a couple of years it's been going
2: like
0: for.
2: The whole life. Yeah. The whole life of the phone.
0: Probably, hey.
1: Like, 2 years and 66 days.
0: It's got a stopwatch, have a look. And then, oh, great. And then a couple of years later, it's like, oh, that's still going. Best song ever today. We're going to find out in Maddie and PJ show this afternoon. Pink just knocked out Maddie McLean's favourite, Britney Spears. And guess what? Pink is back very shortly.
1: Defending another song.
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13: In this update, The employment leave bill has passed its final reading, with annual and sick leave to build up based on hours worked rather than treating everyone the same. ACT Party leader David Seymour says it's a fairer system, so someone working a full public holiday earns more leave than someone doing just a few hours. AI is already a big part of classroom life, with most students and teachers using it, but many schools are still figuring out the rules. David Ferguson from the Education Review Office wants a nationwide framework.
14: To expect every school in their own jurisdiction to prepare their own policy and strategy and to be across all the detail with something that's changing quickly, it's a lot to ask of schools.
13: Online casino sites can no longer use celebrity endorsements, including deepfakes made with AI, under new rules. The government plans to license 15 approved online casinos and ban the rest. And rare artifacts from the Titanic are coming to Auckland, with more than 200 personal items from the ship going on display next month. Auckland Live director Daniel Clark says Titanic, The Human Story, opens in the old Smith & Coe's building.
15: So they'll be able to see the world of the Titanic as well as be guided through an audio story as well. You can see, hear and also touch elements of this exhibition.
13: In sport, a return to Irish rugby for Joe Schmidt. He's been appointed as Ulster's coaching development advisor in a consultancy capacity. He's recently ended his two-year tenure with the Wallabies. Formula One president Stefano Domenicali says the championship will end in Europe if the conflict in the Middle East makes hosting the season-closing races in Qatar and Abu Dhabi impossible. A final decision will be made by mid-September. And New Zealand sits eighth on the Commonwealth Games medal table, behind South Africa but ahead of India, with 3 gold, 7 silver and 4 bronze. There are 4 days left. 2Degrees, proud partner of New Zealand rugby, backing Black Ferns and building pathways for women and girls in sport. The Hits, Nelson weather, cloudy skies and the odd shower, turning to rain tonight and possibly heavy. We've got strong northerly winds for a time, 14 the high, 7 the overnight low. Tomorrow, few showers with nor'westers dying out in the morning and a high of 12.
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17: Good morning. Hayley with you on The Hits. It's a big day. It is a big day. Bigger than your graduation, bigger than your wedding. Today, we will name The Hits' best song ever, just after 5 o'clock, okay? 5 o'clock, we'll have our final battle, and it will be decided. So we've got this last round before we go to the finals, and it's between these two songs.
16: The Hits' best song ever. Battle 8, song 1. Song 2.
17: Okay, we took your nominations, and now these two have won their last 3 battles. This is their 4th. Robbie Williams, Angels, taking on Pink, So What. You've got half an hour to get your votes, and the top winning song will go through forward to the next round to try and be crowned the Hits' best song ever after 5 o'clock today. You can text vote to our number 4487. I'll flick you back a link. It's The Hits'.

the hits. We're on a mission to find and crown the hits, best song ever. It'll happen after 5 o'clock today. So these two songs currently are battling it out to see which one goes through to the finals next hour. Robbie Williams, Angels versus Pink So What. You can text vote to our number 44.

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1: And I want to know from you, what is the worst thing your boss has ever done? They can be bad, so tell us, how bad was your boss? 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

0: slow hands.
1: You're on the hits. Hayley with you. I hope your Thursday's gone off to a really good start. I love a Thursday because it's when you get that first little glimmer of hope that that weekend is not too far away. Also, great Thursday. 5 o'clock, in that hour, we're going to name the hits best song ever today after taking your nominations a few weeks back. It's Lucas Graham on the hits.

0: Ladies, good morning.
1: It's Justin Timberlake on the hits. It's a big day. It is a big day. We are going to crown the hits best song ever today. Just after 5 o'clock with Maddie and PJ, it will be the final battle. And we will know the song that has won every single battle over the last few weeks. And it will hold that illustrious title. But for now, we've still got the very last round before we go into finals next hour. And it's between these two songs.
2: The Hits, best song ever. 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

0: great songs. Robbie Williams, Angels, taking on Pink So What. My money is on Robbie. Angels is just a great song. We are going to tally the votes now, and the winning song is going to play next, and that winning song is going to go forward through to the finals, which we kick into just after 11. It's...
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0: Pink, So What? That song is out of the competition. Winning round 8 and our final song heading into the quarterfinals with 51% of the vote is this guy, Robbie Williams, Angels. 5 o'clock today, in that hour with Maddie and PJ, we will come to the Hits Best Song Ever.

0: You're on the hits. We're also on iHeartRadio as well. Hope your Thursday has gone off to a really good start. Mine has gotten off to an iffy start parenting-wise. I feel like I start the week trying to be a really good parent, and then my standards slip as the week goes on. This morning, I bribed my children to walk up a big hill to get them to school. They always complain, and it drives me bonkers. I need to get them doing it more, obviously. And I said, look, if you can just shut up and not complain, I will give you M&Ms. And it was the most peaceful walk I've ever had. Just chatting away and no complaints whatsoever. So, yes, I fed my kids candy before I even got them to school this morning, which is not my finest parenting moment, but I would do it again in a heartbeat. Coming up, we've got the finals. We kick into the finals for the battles for the Hits Best Song Ever. It is going to get really hard now. All of the songs battling have won their previous four battle rounds, and we kick into that just after 11 on the Hits.
1: The Hits don't get any bigger than this, and we've made it to the finals. After almost 3 weeks of battles and more than 100 fallen anthems, only the most iconic remain. And thanks to your votes, one will be crowned the Hits Best Song Ever. Back your anthem and make it the best song ever in 2026. The final battles continue every hour until we crown our winner after five. The Hits. Best song ever. The Hits.
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12: In this update, Kiwi employers will soon have a much simpler way of handling leave after a bill passed last night. Over the next 2 years, annual and sick leave will change to be based on hours worked, with casual and extra hours paid out at 12.5% instead of building up leave. The EMA's Alan McDonald.
13: Now you know if you work an hour, you get so much for that hour. That's real benefit to employers and employees.
12: A government paper says army recruit training at Waiuru isn't keeping up with demand, with issues including ageing facilities from the World War II era. More than $22 million is being spent on a redesign. A National MP who helped review fireworks rules says the case for a public sales ban still stacks up despite the government rejecting it. Committee Deputy Chair Greg Fleming was in favour of the ban.
14: I wonder if we're going to take this around the track again some stage, which I'm sure it'll come back again in the future. Maybe I just need to find a way to get more of my colleagues exposed to the full argument.
12: And the government's cracking down on online casinos using AI deepfakes of celebrities, which are already banned under gambling rules. Any overseas operator without one of the 15 New Zealand licences will have to shut down by December. In sport, New Zealand football's confirmed 12 men's and 10 women's teams will form part of an overhauled national league next year. In Commonwealth Games, 100 metres champion Zoe Hobbs has revealed a hazard of her triumphant Glasgow campaign. She's described her semi-final to the Hits when the weather packed in.
15: I started to go a little bit blind on the start of the line because it was that torrential that my makeup started to run into my eyes and I can't wipe my eyes because then I'm just going to get black eye everywhere.
12: And that's sport. 2Degrees, proud partner of New Zealand Rugby, backing Black Ferns and building pathways for women and girls in sport. The Hits, Nelson weather, cloudy skies and the odd shower turning to rain tonight and possibly heavy. We've got strong northerly winds for a time, 14 the high, 7 the overnight low. Tomorrow, few showers with nor'westers dying out in the morning and a high of 12.
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0: We're in the quarterfinals, baby. I've never been someone that could pull off saying baby in a sentence. I regret that. Okay, let's just forget that ever happened. Anyway, we have now entered the quarterfinals of the Hits Best Song Ever. This started with a dream. A few weeks ago, we asked for your nominations for your favourite songs. Every hour, we've had a song battle. And now the songs battling are bangers. They have won their previous four battle rounds. This afternoon in the 5 o'clock hour with Maddie and PJ, we will crown the Hits Best Song Ever. And that song would have won every single battle round, so it's going to get really tricky. And this hour, it's between these two.
11: The Hits Best Song Ever Quarterfinals Battle 1.

the Cranberry Zombie taking on the Killers, Mr. Brightside. You've got half an hour to get your votes in. You can text the word vote to our number 4487. I have just seen a text that's come through seconds ago. Hayley, you can pull off saying baby. That's so nice. Thank you very much with that delightful lie of yours. Anyway, get your votes in and stay tuned, because this afternoon we will land at the Hits Best Song Ever.

hits. We've currently got a song battle going on between two brilliant songs in the quarterfinals for the Hits Best Song Ever. 5 o'clock and that hour today, we will crown the Hits Best Song Ever. We've got Zombie, the Cranberries, taking on the Killers, Mr. Brightside. You can get your votes in. Text vote to our number 4487.

0: 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Join us tomorrow. 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
1: Can you give feedback on a home-cooked meal that you didn't cook?
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1: Spicy.
2: We'll get to that after 7 plus. Why I'm in negotiations with multiple Chinese manufacturers. I'll tell you after 8.
0: We'll catch you tomorrow on The Hits Breakfast.

You're on the hits. Everyone is talking about The Odyssey, the new film out in cinemas. Not necessarily for the reasons you'd think. Matt Damon has a fight scene where his biceps are great. His stunt double was a woman. Her biceps feature heavily in the film. Go her.

0: went rogue from Black Eyed Peas and came out with this absolute banger. It's Fergie, Big Girls Don't Lie on the Hits. Great day to be listening to the hits because we've got the best song ever that is going to be named in the 5 o'clock hour today with Maddie and PJ. We took your nominations a few weeks ago. Every hour we've got a song battle and there is some stiff competition between the two songs gunning for it this hour.
1: The hits, best song ever. Quarter finals, battle one, song one. Song two.
0: Yeah, the Cranberry Zombie, The Killers, Mr. Brightside. Both of these songs have won their previous four battles, so it gets really hard. And I've done some digging. There is a number of diehard listeners that love these songs that have voted every single time they've come up in battle over the last 3 weeks. Di, Steph, Helen, Rebecca, they're gunning for Zombie. I've got Aisha, Cameron, Tristan that have been alongside The Killers this entire competition. So emotions are high. We're tallying the votes, and the winning song for this round is going to play next on the hits.
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0: The Hits, best song ever, round winner.
5: Oh, goodbye, Mr. Brightside. Winning quarterfinal one and our first song heading to the semis with 68% of the vote. It's a pretty clean win. This could be crowned this afternoon. The Hits' best song ever is the Cranberry Zombie. Another song battle coming up after 12 o'clock. In the 5 o'clock hour today, we will find the Hits' best song ever, and it will be a song that has won every single battle round.

0: You're on the hits. Hayley with you. Holiday pay is getting a major shake-up here in the country. So previously, you would be entitled to annual leave after 12 months of continuous employment. So if you wanted to take leave in the first year of having your job, you'd often receive holiday pay instead of leave. But now, they've made the change that from the very first day on the job, you're going to start earning your holiday hours, your leave hours as well. So it should make holiday pay way more simpler and fairer too in the long run, especially if you work irregular hours. So good change coming our way. Coming up after 12, we've got another song battle for the quarterfinals for the Hits Best Song Ever. All of these songs now battling. You've won four rounds before them. It's getting really hard. Today, just after 5, with Maddie and PJ, we will decide the Hits Best Song Ever. Also, good one from Linkin Park. That's back on the playlist soon on the Hits.
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11: In this update, Winston Peters says someone should be held accountable after a failed immigration biometrics IT upgrade was revealed to have cost nearly $40 million before being scrapped.
12: Well, there's only one answer to that. Heads should roll.
11: Reviews are now underway. Police in Rotorua have shut down a major cannabis network, arresting 16 Vietnamese people and seizing up to $6.5 million worth of cannabis. Up to 100,000 people are expected to check out a new Titanic exhibition when it opens in Auckland next month. Auckland Live director Daniel Clark says Titanic, the human story, will feature more than 200 artefacts in the old Smith & Coe's building.
13: This is more than the movie. This is the history, this is the story, this is history. And I think it's important for us all to understand.
11: And stargazers across the North Island were treated to another suspected meteor last night, with a bright flash and even a loud boom reported from Auckland to Wellington. It comes just a night after experts confirmed a fireball meteor raced across the sky. In sport, 51-year-old Portuguese football manager Pedro Moreira will guide Auckland FC in their A-League football title defence next season. He replaces Steve Corica, who's taken up an opportunity in Japan. In Commonwealth Games, 100 metres champion Zoe Hobbs has confessed her Glasgow triumph also led to the butchering of a priceless piece of family footage. She's explained to the Hits the circumstances in the stadium.
14: My mum actually missed the race.
15: Oh, really?
14: His dad had, like, sprung out of his chair and was covering the... because Mum was trying to film it. The camera didn't catch any of it except for the start.
11: And that's sport. 2Degrees, proud partner of New Zealand Rugby, backing Black Ferns and building pathways for women and girls in sport. The Hits, Nelson weather, rain tonight, possibly heavy. We've got strong northerly winds for a time, 7, the overnight low. Tomorrow, few showers with nor'westers dying out in the morning and a high of 12. Fine and sunny on Saturday with south-westerlies and 12 again.
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15: Yep. 5 o'clock today will be the final hour that will decide the Hits Best Song Ever, a song that has won every single battle round. And we've been doing it for a few weeks now after taking your nominations. This is the quarterfinals. Every song that is now battling have won their previous four battles, so it's getting really, really hard to decide. And there are two great hits this hour battling.
10: The Hits Best Song Ever, quarterfinals, battle two.

Worried for Eminem. I am really worried for him. The Real Slim Shady taking on one of the greatest Backstreet Boys songs ever, Everybody. So you've got half an hour to vote. Text VOTE to our number 4487. I'll flick you back a link. And then that winning song will go through to the semis of the hits. Best song ever.